0: failing to meet the 2020-21 milk season obligations.
1: And in international news, a former U.S. Olympian has been indicted in a Washington, D.C. court in what U.S. President Donald Trump has described as the vandalism of the reflecting pool. Mr. Hearn, a former Team USA Olympic athlete who competed in three consecutive summer games from 1992 to 2000, has received a charge of destruction of property worth almost $1,500 or more, as a court document reveals. As per the indictment, Mr. Hearn is accused of maliciously breaking or destroying lining material on the bottom of the reflecting pool, taking place on June 19th. This charge comes after the president stated that six people have also been arrested for damage to the pool, including pouring chemicals and acid into the water and using knives or razor blades to slice the lining.
0: For your weather today, Brisbane is a little cloudy, but little to no rain is expected throughout the day. It's currently 22 degrees with an expected maximum of 27. The fire danger is low and the UV index is predicted to reach 4, which is in the moderate band.
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6: Hello, thank you so much, Drew. Drew and Zedlines will be back in an hour's time, and you can catch Drew this coming next Friday from 9 o'clock. I'm 10 o'clock. Quentin Ellison here, just in case you were wondering. And yeah, let's get some music in. 0420626733. That's what we're here for, to play music and have some fun time as well. Coming up this morning, I'll be joined by Emmy Paranthoyan from the Brisbane Powerhouse, the executive producer of the Brisbane Powerhouse. Night Feast is coming up. We're going to chat. We'll be talking about food. That's what we're going to be talking about. If you haven't had your breakfast yet, now is the good time to get your breakfast in so you can be enticed with what's going on with the Brisbane Powerhouse coming up in July and August. As well, after around about 11, I'll be chatting with Ben from the band. I'm just trying to think what the band is now. Look, I've got a band coming in, and I do have my stuff together as usual. Oh, it was a last minute one too. So look, let me get back to you. I've got an interview at 11 o'clock. I'm just going through my notes. This is how the train wreck starts on Friday Neon, and the best time to listen to it is right now. Revolver is the band. Ben Bissett will be joining me. That was quick. After 11, they've got a show at the Cave Inn on this weekend. Tonight, actually. It is tonight. So tune in after 11 for Ben. But this young man as well, I'm going to be playing for you right now, is Michael Walker, playing the Cave Inn tomorrow. This is his track Footprints. I'll give you some details. What time it's on 4ZZZ 102.1 FM, 0420626733. Nunsup, thank you. I do like the bells with the British accent. Yeah, I do. I don't know why it came up. Here we go on Friday Neon 4ZZZ.

0: Here on Friday Neon, 4ZZZ 102.1 FM. This is Quentin Ellison taking you all the way up to 12 o'clock and hope you can stick around with me. You just heard at the beginning of that bracket, Footprints in the Sand, Michael Walker. The Cave-In is tomorrow evening. You can go in and buy your tickets. It's on the website. He's doing his solo as from 2 o'clock to 4 o'clock. So it's a granny shift or a granny gig. You can go and check that out as well. And then you just heard Shibo Matto and a track called Sugar Water, some food for thought with the night feast that's coming up. On the line, I'm joined by Emmy Paranthoyan. I'm just really bad with the surnames on here, and Emmy is the executive producer of Brisbane Powerhouse for the Night Feast, and also we shall mention also the Better Off Red, which is showcasing cuisines of Brisbane and produce. Hello, Emmy. Thank you for joining me on Friday Neon.
1: Hello,
0: Quentin.
1: Absolutely. Thanks for having me.
0: So this is part of the year. It was actually, you had this last year, but it was an earlier time. But this year, it's a bit later, like in the middle of August. Could you tell us the address to why you changed it from sort of, it was around June, July, I think it was?
1: So this is its fifth year for Night Feast, and normally it would be in October, November every year. So a few different kind of reasons for the shift, but the winter months in Brisbane are absolutely gorgeous. So we're just really excited to kind of bring it into those cooler months so we can really lean into the themes of fire and richness and indulgence. The weather is a little bit more stable too, if I'm honest, compared to the stormy seasons in October, November. So,
0: So this night feast, what we're talking about is the cuisines that's been made by the produce around a local area. That's pretty much the case, isn't it?
1: Yeah, so it's a lineup of, so we have a food curator who comes on every year, and basically, it's a lineup of some of Brisbane's best restaurants and chefs. They don't normally sort of operate food stalls, so we kind of work with them, and then they work to bring an exclusive night feast dish to night feast audiences only. So it's a really amazing way for people to come and experience sort of the best that Brisbane has to offer as far as chefs and restaurants all in one place.
0: Yeah. So what are we talking about with food? I mean, did you plan it as a theme for the Night Feast? I know Better Off Red has a theme of a big, long table, but Night Feast itself, how different is it for the last, but I guess compared to the last 5 years?
1: I mean, every year we sort of go for a balance of sort of new restaurants and chefs along with some of the fan favourites. We work with them in a pretty collaborative way, you know, obviously making sure that there's a nice variety of different flavours for people to try. And, of course, because it's in winter, we are having people sort of lean more into that indulgent kind of warm kind of meals and kind of depth of flavours and yeah, but it's very much kind of like a collaborative, it's, you know, led by the chefs and the restaurants and their unique flavours and styles, and we really obviously encourage them to lean into that. And then for us, it's really just about making sure there's a really good balance of offering across the food program for guests.
0: How difficult is it to put on a event where it's food-based, where sourcing the ingredients that's in season and including the ones that are probably off season, but the off season ones can sort of complement something that's in season. How hard was that for you to do all of that and putting it all together?
1: I mean, we have an incredible team, of course. I can't speak exactly to kind of how the menus are built. And how chefs work with the produce, as you say. That's kind of more, I guess, part of their ethos and practice that they do every day in their restaurants. So we really are just working with them to kind of make the operations kind of nice and easy. We work with a team who also has a lot of experience with Winterfeast at Dark Mofo, so we really know what we're doing as far as, I guess, operationally and how to help chefs along the way as far as the ingredients that they're choosing and the dishes that they're making so that it kind of works in the environment that we're setting up at Night Feast.
0: Yeah,
1: so I'm not sure if that answers your question. But.
0: That does, yeah, because it's so many levels of organization, but also food has so many array of different themes or different feelings, because food is a feeling and that's what brings people together. And this is what you're trying to do, is get Brisbane to come in and source the local cuisines that's around as well.
1: Yeah, absolutely. Yes.
0: And you have former chef and food lifestyle writer Lizzie Lowell, and as well Bruce McKibben, who's the production designer. I was wondering that what you thought of their ideas. How many ideas did you have to go through to get to where you are now? Like I was saying, there's so many layers. You can go anywhere with this.
1: Yeah, you mean with the concept of Night Feast in general?
0: Absolutely. Yeah.
1: I mean, it changes every year, of course. The program does. I think some of the really key things that we were all sort of unified with is that we wanted to create a really kind of premium experience for people, something that was free and accessible. The art obviously is a huge part of what we do with Night Feast, the amazing free art installation kind of program that we have every year. So it's sort of like really bringing food and chefs, you know, they're artists as well, and just obviously it's Brisbane Powerhouse that produces it, so that's kind of core to what we do. So it's really, that's the central theme, I think, is bringing people together to experience art in all its different forms, including obviously food, and just making it a really premium kind of experience that everyone can kind of access.
0: It's two different events. You've got the Better Off Red, which is that big long table at the Night Feast. Everyone can wander around and grab some food. And if you go on the website, there's a lot of food on there too. Come every night to try each one, I would say.
1: Absolutely. Yep.
0: And also Vertigo. How is that? I haven't been up on top of the Brisbane powerhouses at this point, but tell us about Vertigo and how this incorporates with the structure of the Brisbane Powerhouse as an art-based centre, but also incorporating food and also the views.
1: Yeah, actually, if I'm honest, I am really afraid of heights.
0: Uh-huh.
1: So I have not been up there, but it's not too scary, I'm told. But yeah, the view up there is beautiful. I've been up on the roof a few times before. It's such an incredible view of the city, and especially during Night Feast. I mean, Vertigo operates throughout the year, so during Night Feast it's kind of just an additional amazing experience that you can have, especially when the site is activated like it is for Night Feast. It's such a vibey kind of energy, and all of the smells kind of wafting up, but for me, I have not been up there, but yes, it is quite an incredible view and a really great thing to also experience while Night Feast is on.
0: And interestingly too, it's all access, meaning people with wheelchairs or anyone like who have some form of unable to be mobile in terms of having a wheelchair, for example, is one of those things you can actually hoist up. Is that right?
1: That's correct. You can, yeah, you can. With Vertigo, yeah, you absolutely can. If you're in a wheelchair, you can still experience Vertigo, which is pretty awesome, pretty cool.
0: Yeah. So we can't coax you up after a few champagnes, and would that help you?
1: I have told myself this year is the year, so it might be the time.
0: Would you like me to come and hold your hand or hold the rope for you? I can be the belayer. That could help.
1: Sure, that will instill me with confidence, absolutely.
0: Good to see you using your own product. And but just touch on Better Off Red. You can still grab your tickets for that one too, is that right?
1: Yes, you can. So Better Off Red is a one-day long lunch experience on the 16th of August. It's a collaboration with the head chefs from Bosco and Blackbird. it will be indulgent, sumptuous, all-inclusive kind of feast. And there's also an amazing art program that goes along with it. So a really unique, one-of-a-kind experience for that one. So I definitely recommend checking it out.
0: Okay. And you can get onto the Brisbane Powerhouse website. There's the nightfeast.com.au as well as the Better Off Red. It's all included in the site.
1: Yeah.
0: Any last, last suppers you want to say before we actually head off there, Emily?
1: I just encourage people to come and check it out. You know, there really is something for everyone to try. The lineup of restaurants that we have is really, really exciting. I could rattle them off, but there's quite a long list there. But just come and check it out. It's free to enter. Be curious. Explore the art program as well. And once you come once, I guarantee you'll definitely come back again.
0: Yeah, come back every night and try each store. And I'm sure you don't have to cook for a whole... I looked it up and there's a lot.
1: Yes. There is, yeah, definitely. It's an amazing lineup of dishes to try. It goes for a month, obviously, so, no cooking for a month for me, which is wonderful.
0: Good one, Amy. Thank you so much. Thank you for your time chatting about this.
1: No problem.
0: And
1: thank you, Quentin.
0: I might see you up at the top at Vertigo, if not the table down below on the ground level, where you're more comfortable. Thank you.
1: Good.
0: Thank you, Emmy. And that's Emmy Parathoyan from the Brisbane Powerhouse talking about the Night Feast and also Better Off Red. Let's play some Swoop Apple Eyes on 4777. We've got some requests to get through on 0420 626 733. Friday now, I'm Quentin Ellison.

0: Well, you scratch my back and I'll scratch yours.
1: I don't know what to say.
0: You dirty old man.
2: There was a sex
3: before. Yeah. Or triple Z.
0: You ought to be locked up.
4: I know.

And that is Mick Madu and Ursula, God Bless Yoko Ono. And also you heard Massive Attack, Clinton, oh hello. We sound like each other, don't we, brother? Spying Glass, Massive Attack's 1994 album, Protection. I'm just looking at the website. I still need to buy my tickets, funny enough. You can buy your tickets. There's still some room, thankfully, which gives me some time. Thursday, August 6th, which is on a Thursday evening, so it's a day before the night before my show in the morning. I will get onto that. Definitely have to get onto that. Spying Glass. Thank you, Clinton O'Hello. And out from, well, the New Zealand, I guess. That was back 94 once again. Apple Eyes. No, actually 1995. That is Swoop with Apple Eyes. Friday Neon, 23 away from 11. And after 11, Revolver will be joining me. If you want to become a subscriber to 4ZZZ, that's should be my catchphrase. If you should become, this is what will happen. You will be able to win prizes. You'll be able to listen to the music that's being brought out by local bands that need a radio station like us. Because if it weren't for 4ZZZ as the entity for what it has been for the last 51 years, local music would not thrive. It would not survive. I don't know where it would go. Can you imagine? There's no 4ZZZ, but all these bands out there. I wonder if in an alternate universe, say a Christian radio station would end up being what we are, kind of thing. Makes sense? No, it doesn't. That's all right. I'm that kind of brain thinking of what if kind of thing in a parallel universe. Let's look at it this way. A parallel universe without 4ZZZ would be depressing. I mean, you wouldn't even know. You wouldn't know better because we know better now, if that makes sense, because it's there. The entity is right here. But if we lose that entity, which is 4ZZZ, then we know what we've missed. But those in parallel universes wouldn't even know because it never existed. Though if they come into here, they'd be absolutely pleasantly surprised. It's like a big rainbow for a lot of people out there against the grey, dark, dystopian kind of community that they would be living. So think about the parallel universes out there that don't have 4ZZZ, but look at us. We've got it here. We got to cultivate it and continuously cultivate it because we've got volunteers upstairs doing the news. We've got Z-Lines coming up soon. We've got, it's all happening right now, and don't take it for granted, which I'm not. I'm trying not to, especially with local music. So let's go support that, hey? Anyway, going back to how much it is becoming a Z subscriber, under 18s, $25 for a pet, $25. So if you've got a lorikeet by the name of Comet, I know one. And I kid you not, did you know lorikeets do like chili? Funny enough, they do. They love it. It's like probably catnip for a bird. Anyway, $25 if you've got a pet. Basic concessions, $40. Yep, it's called the basic concession. Fully waged, $80. 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For a super sub, $500. 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And if you're a community organization, the same amount as well. 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And it's all there on our website. You can go and have a bit of a sticky beak and check out the programs that's coming up over the weekend, 4ZZZ, and also not to mention our 51 birthday show that's coming up in October. I should play something from that at some point. But let's go back to Ursula, because she did make a point about Yoko Ono. I like Yoko Ono, and obviously Mick Madu and Ursula, and Ursula herself, a big fan of Yoko Ono, and I am a big fan. So let's play some woman power. Going out to you, Ursula, as well, because you have a lot of power, believe it or not. Here's woman power, Yoko Ono, 20 away from 11, 4ZZZ Friday Neon.

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Every time I hear this song, I always think of Nick Cave. And if you haven't seen Valley Girl, that was released around about 1982, which this track was released, Modern English, I Melt With You. And I don't know, it's 80s, quintessential 80s, and it was like Fast Times at Ridgemont High. It just goes to show how old I am. But Nathan Lawrence texted in Modern English, bless. Thank you so much. And B texted in saying, Happy Friday, Q. Thank you, B. Have you heard Nouvelle Vague, version of Melt With You? No, yes, I have, but a long time ago, and they are coming to Brisbane. Let me dig that one up as well. So just before I go on, let's play some Krong because we've got Zedlines coming up in a second. This one is called... Oh, God, I'm going to get my stuff together. What is it, Krong? Here we go. Here's Krong. Just to get you through... On Friday Neon, 4ZZZ 102.1 FM, Kalinka. 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
3: In local news, a recent deep-sea dweller has found its way onto a popular Sunshine Coast beach and is believed to be the first ever known record of the rare species in the northern half of Australia. The deceased goblin shark was found just north of Coolum on Thursday, with Queensland Museum and the University of Sunshine Coast alerted to the discovery. Goblin shark belongs to a lineage dating back to around 125 million years and normally dwell at seafloor depths of around 1,000 metres. Dr. Jeff Johnson, a Queensland Museum ichthyologist, a marine biologist who specialises in the scientific study of fish, was present at the scene with the shark and remarked on how it is not unusual for deep water fish to be found on shore, although they were often eaten before they could be found or collected. So this shark was probably sick and drifted in from a much deeper and washed upon the shore. The shark has since been collected and transported to the university for an examination.
2: Australia's first mental health outreach truck is underway to be in operation by Christmas this year. Rise and Thrive Co., an ACNC registered charity, has plans for the mobile support hub named Checkpoint to be a tool to deliver mental health support directly to young people in schools, sporting clubs, regional communities, and other high-need locations. Checkpoint is fitted with two private consulting rooms, telehealth capability, and satellite communications, allowing support services to be delivered in areas where access is limited. Founder Janelle Parsons states that Checkpoint is about creating safe, visible youth hubs that can move with communities that need them. It's a circuit breaker that meets people where they are, not where the system expects them to be.
3: And in national news, a recent poll from The Guardian examined Australia's public opinion on different countries and foreign matters. It showed the United Kingdom was at the top with 53% of the positive vote, then European nations with 47%, and Ukraine with 41%. 29% of respondents had a positive or very positive view of the United States, followed by China at 24%, Palestine at 21%, and Israel at 19%. Trump's favourability in Australia has dropped from 36% recorded in June 2024, now to 28. 45% of the voters were aligned with One Nation, while 34% are coalition voters. In spite of Pauline Hanson's controversial press coverage and lack of public support on her takes like privatising the ABC and shutting down SBS, 52% voted either considering or swaying towards voting for One Nation.
2: Australia's e-safety chief has told a Royal Commission into Anti-Semitism and Social Cohesion that social media companies have become more lax with removing violent content flagged on their platforms. E-safety Commissioner Julie Inman Grant testified in a hearing for hours, discussing her office's capability in dealing with online hate and negotiating with social media platforms. She claimed that Elon Musk's ex-corp was fighting her office in three separate takedown orders of violent content, including footage of the death of Charlie Kirk and the Bondi shooting. Representatives of X, formerly Twitter, argued that the violent footage on his platform was no worse than a gore movie.
3: And in international news, UK Prime Minister Sir Keir Starmer has officially apologised to the victims of the country's forced adoption policy on behalf of the British government. The policy, which ran from 1949 to 1976, resulted in the separation of more than 185,000 babies from unwed mothers, as well as the bullying and coercion of these women. Representatives from Scotland, Ireland and the Church of England have all offered apologies recently for similar reasons, but the English government had initially refused, claiming, quote, the state did not actively support these practices. The now outgoing Starmer says that forced adoptions were the result of practices embedded within systems across local government, religion and healthcare systems.
2: For your weather today, Brisbane is mostly sunny with a moderate chance of showers later in the day. It's currently 16 degrees with an expected maximum of 27. The fire danger is low and the UV index is predicted to reach 4, which is in the moderate band.
3: And that is all your news for 11 a.m. We'll be back on Monday morning with more. In the meantime, you can find us on Facebook or head to 4ZZZ.org.au.
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0: You're tuned to Friday Neon, 10 past 11, 4 Triple Z 102.1 FM. This is Quentin Ellison. I've got another 50 minutes. I'm not shortchanging myself. That is the brand new single from the band's going to play tonight at the Cave Inn. They are called, they're called Revolver, along with the support will be the Trams. And I can't remember who the other one is. I did write it down and it disappeared from me. But anyway, before I go on, we will talk about that in a second. We also had the Zedline team who were here a second ago, and they're going to have also skill up their interviews with not news, because news is boring, but we'll talk music news on this
1: one. We love to talk music.
0: Bella, thank you.
1: We'd love to hear a lot more of it.
0: Thank you. And Ari, hi.
2: Hi.
0: So have you two ever done a music interview before?
1: I actually recently was just representing 4ZZZ at Against the Grain. Mm-hmm. I secured myself a media pass and was able to conduct a lot of different interviews with artists playing there. I got to meet amazing individuals such as Dylan from Way Dynamic, Lockie from Selve, talked to Tomorrow's Forecast, a lot of Meandern bands that were just absolutely a delight to speak to.
0: Lovely. And Ari, you are in this sort of new territory here.
2: Yeah, new territory, yeah. I'm so excited. Music interview.
0: Because you do have the moves. I heard you doing some thunder last week as I was on air, and I heard this boom, boom, boom. I was like, what the hell? I ran upstairs and you were dancing. That was so cool. So I'm glad you come down, because we talk about music now and it's not boring news, but we have a subject here. This is a clean slate. So this in the
3: I'm
0: studio,
3: clean.
0: You're clean, and he's got a clean slate. His name is Ben Bissett. He's from the band Revolver, which we played before, and they're playing the Cave Inn tonight with the Trams. And there was another Mizzy Max, thank you, who are supporting you tonight. Mm. But before we go on, we have to say a big, big, big thank you. I mean, you're sort of playing hooky, but the boss is listening right now.
3: This is totally approved. It's above board. Mm-hmm. Her bigger bosses probably don't know.
0: Okay, go on. Should we say her name or should we leave it anonymous?
3: My boss, who is listening right now... Used to be a board member of 4ZZZ, by the way.
0: Oh, really?
3: Yeah. So there's a slight vested interest there. Mm. Past one. Yeah. Hello, Rosie Ryan, and thank you for allowing me to skip out of work and turn up here.
0: Thank you, Rosie.
1: Support of the arts, we love it.
0: Yeah, we love Rosie.
3: I almost had a fight with her this morning, but she pulled back.
0: Oh, really? Was it over coffee or Danish?
3: It was over the news.
0: Other news.
3: It was over information, information.
0: So if I was in your position, I would say, give me space news, Earth news suck.
3: That's why I was really desperate. I'm just going to go to the radio station now. Goodbye.
0: Join my show. It's fun. More fun than your place.
3: Rosie's lovely. She's a huge supporter of my band.
0: Yeah.
3: And she has some serious clout in the news sphere as well.
0: Because you're a three-piece, right?
3: We're a four-piece.
0: Okay.
3: Well, tonight we're going to be a secret five-piece, actually.
0: Oh, okay. So one,
1: and what
0: two,
1: do you play, sorry? Three.
3: Half the band doesn't know that yet.
1: What instrument are you?
3: I play the bass guitar.
1: Amazing. Mm-hmm. Would you be able to talk about the single that just dropped, the creative process going into that?
3: I can. You want me to talk about that right now? That one that was just on?
0: Everyone's putting up their hands now, so yeah. My hands are up. What about yours?
3: The enthusiasm.
0: Unanimous.
3: So that song was called Some Days, everybody, and it sounds like a really... It's meant to be a really

0: sunny day kind of blast of British guitar rock, and yet when you look at the words, it's actually a song about despair. Mm. I used to work up the road from here years ago, and myself and the other 29 people were made redundant. And the bigger company said, "Oh, look, we actually do have a job that you could do. It's in Sydney, a place I'd been to once when I was like 9. I went down there, and that's where I wrote that song. The song's actually about being in the fog of disillusionment, of discontentment, dislocation, isolation. I was really in the swamp of sadness down there, and that's where that song came from. So it leaks into that. Like, it sounds like a real rush of sunlight, but it's actually, there's a real darkness to that song. And speaking of, we did have a final verse in that song that was a ray of light. It was the latter out. Every verse is like, some days I feel like I don't know, someone give me the answer. Sometimes I'm getting low. The final verse was, someone I don't see is going to be the meaning. We cut it out.
1: I always love that last, like, lyric change at the end of a song that alters it.
0: So do I. Well, we cut it out. I'm sorry, Drowning Horse in Never Ending Story. You ain't getting out of the swamp.
2: Like, but it seems it's not a Hollywood story. There's no happy ending.
0: No happy ending.
1: It's very French.
0: Sitting down in the fog with your arms crossed.
2: Yeah.
1: Hey, and we've all been there. It sounds like, yeah, it's amazing that you can turn that into such an upbeat and bright thing, but then it's really got that connectivity to everyone.
0: It's subversive.
2: I want to ask about the age group of the bands, because over the past, since I've been here at Zeds, there's this, I don't know how to say stigma, but it's this where men or women in a band, they are not in the 20s, but they're in the older group, and they're trying to break in either way, just for fun or just because they love music. I wanted to see your perspective now. Did you see that in the time as well, in the last 20 years, that and you're seeing there's a shift now that a mature age, not in their 20s, but the 30s, 40s and 50s, because those in their 40s were in their 20s.
0: Yeah, we look at ourselves and think, oh, whoops, it's like, now we're vintage. This is our debut single, and yet we've been road warriors for years. We played for years. We were a very Brit poppy, like Beatles, but also across the pond, also Strokes or whatever. Like when guitar music was all in the charts, when guitar music was filling up the hottest 100, that's when we burst out. So it was Hives and Vines and the White Stripes and all that movement. And we also loved the 90s stuff, so it was really fun for us. We were just playing covers, and not just covers, but like B sides. You think you like Radiohead? We're gonna give you an album track from Radiohead. You know what I mean? Like we were that band for years, but quietly working away, writing our own songs, all a little bit tentative to introduce them to each other. Oh, the band not gonna like this. I don't even know if I like this. The guys got older. COVID happened. Everything stopped. The world restarted. We kind of didn't. We went, I think we're too old for this now. My knees hurt, you know. But I've seen younger bands and thought, I think I can still do. I want to do this still, and I want these guys to see us and say, yeah. We're still here. One of the bands who's supporting us tonight, the Trams. A good friend of mine is in that band, Tony Moore, and he said, "Oh God, Ben, like I've heard your songs. Like, get your band back together and play with us one night." I'm like, mate, this is going to take... It'll take months. Like, we can't even remember which way to hold a guitar. And, we put it in. We put a show together. And the fire is lit, baby. Like, we can't stop now, unfortunately. I apologise to my family and friends. We can't stop.
2: So, there's a resurgence after COVID. So, was it hard or difficult to sort of put your feet back into that water again? Because it's sort of a stop. Start.
0: No one knows you anymore. It's like we used to have really big. So we're all from the Fraser Coast. I've lived in Brisbane for 15 years, but originally from up there, and the guys are still around that area. And we used to just ring a place and say, "Hey, clear your calendar. We're ready to do a show." And it used to go really well. You know, we had a bit of a name. You know, and we had a few party tricks. I play bagpipes as well, so I'd pull that out for a bit of an encore. Nice. and all that stuff. But getting back into the water, it's like my togs don't even fit anymore. Do you know what I mean? It was like no one's heard of you. They hear Revolver and they think, "Why are you named after a firearm?" It's been tricky, but it's, you know, there's an excitement to that.
2: I thought it was named after the album, the Beatles.
0: Of course, you're playing with me.
2: I'll shut up. I'm going to get you two to do the interview. Go on, keep going.
1: I just have to say, I think it's so admirable that you've truly just followed your passion. And even though there were those doubts and anxieties, not only coming back into the music scene after COVID, but everything else that might have been on your mind, and for you to push through and really, you know, get the band back together. It's just, congratulations.
0: We were playing at Rick's a few months ago, and there were, I'm gonna call them kids, but I mean, they were, and it was just like, they're going to look at us and go, what is this? They loved it.
1: Exactly.
0: They loved it. So,
1: and it's always the inner anxieties and stuff. And
0: yeah.
1: When you go to a place like that or play live shows, 9 out of 10 times, they're going to love it.
0: Yeah, they're still too scared to talk to us. But
1: hey.
2: And the question to, I guess, you, Ari and Bella, we've got in the studio, Ben Bissett from Revolvo is playing the Cave-In tonight, here on 4ZZZ. I wanted to ask you, both of you, because you're in your 20s, I'm guessing you'll be 23, Ari?
3: Only 26 this year.
2: Really? You're looking good. And I guess you're about 23.
1: I'm just about to turn 21.
2: Okay, I was still looking
1: good.
2: Fantastic.
1: Yeah.
2: You can get in nightclubs easily. Having, like, Ben here, and he's younger than me, believe it or not, and having seen a band that is in that maturity, I was wondering how are you used to seeing a band member or seeing bands that are at that age where you've probably seen bands that are your age group. I was wondering what your perspective is seeing a band that is in their, I guess, in their 40s?
0: Let's go with that.
2: Yeah, late 30s.
3: It's like, I think about, like, there was, like, a show for, like, Susie Quatro. Like, she was, like, come around to Brisbane, like, a while ago, I think. And it's like, I, like, had a moment of, like, kind of going back to, like, her music and stuff like that, and, like, her documentary and all that. And I think it was, like, really cool how it was, like, even, like, into, you know, her 40s, 50s, stuff like that, like, she was still, like, making music with her brother and stuff like that. And it's like, there's always, like, new stuff you can do, like, over time. It's like, it's not really something that kind of, like, completely stagnates. Like, there's always new stuff you can bring out.
1: Yeah, and I completely agree. We are seeing kind of like a resurgence of the people in the generation above us coming back and playing music and just doing what they love. And I just find it so inspiring that it's not kind of a linear progression of growing up or in a sense of that. It's not like, you know, your 20s are meant for, yeah, being with your friends and messing around or like trying to get life serious and stuff like that. You can have everything together or nothing together or not knowing what you're doing and still having such a love and a passion to pursue with your friends. And to be in a place like Brisbane, yeah, I'm seeing so much more hype and just love for music of all kinds, no matter the style, the age. It's just a real joy fest, which I think is, yeah, something that I'm really happy to be a part of.
2: So how do you tell your friends to come and see Revolver tonight and the Trams over at the Cave-In, and not to mention all the band that I keep forgetting, Missy Max? How would you tell them that this band is going to be something that, I'm not going to say started at all, but it's just a huge pond of different diversity of age, not to mention culture, gender, and the age thing is that age thing that sort of stops younger people or older people to go out and play.
1: Are you selling tickets at the door at your show tonight?
0: Maybe ticks on the door.
1: Ticks on the door. I mean, and that's it. It's a Friday night. You know, people are hitting the town, and you know, there's always stories of people saying, you know, I was there before Elton John like got big, or I was there at like one of the first Rolling Stones concerts. This is your opportunity tonight. Mm. You know, like,
2: you're bigger than the Stones.
1: Oh yeah, get there, get your friends, and yeah, tickets at the door. It's, and you probably get a cute little ticket stub. Like, stop it. I want to carry around, put that on my wall and stuff. It's really
2: tactile. We're missing that.
1: Exactly. You don't want to have that QR code on your phone that's probably going to end up dead by the end of the night.
2: And so what are your strategies trying to get younger people? Do you have one?
0: I'll tell you what I found really interesting. We were all surprised by this in the band. So we used to categorize ourselves as Britpop. And then we were talking about this when we were sort of getting back together last year, this year. Well, we were thinking, like, do people in their 20s like, know what, like, do they, like, does that term still mean something? Because it's like, does that still mean that brash guitar music, you know, your Gallagher Brothers, your Blur, whatever? We played our music to people who hadn't heard us before, and they said, oh, you're totally 90s indie. That you're not Britpop, you're 90s indie. And that itself is a label that, like, people know exactly what that's meant to sound like, and you're it.
2: Mm.
0: So yeah, if you want to hear some 90s indie,
2: come tonight.
1: That's it.
2: And you can be able to buy any music? I know the Tram's got their album.
1: Yeah, merch. And,
0: you can
1: and stuff.
0: Hey, listen, you can buy music right now online. We are
2: Bandcamp.
0: We are on. We're on Apple Music. We're on
2: Apple
0: Amazon Music.
2: Music. Okay.
0: I'm not sure. I feel dirty like naming these big faceless.
2: Yeah, we try not to sort of bring the streamers.
0: We're online, everybody. Yeah. We're online.
2: Yeah, online.
1: On the web.
0: And we got merch. We got merch. Oh yeah.
2: Okay.
0: Someone's going to be modelling the merch tonight. And again, she's a surprise guest to this whole thing. So
2: all
0: she's
2: right.
0: A bit of a thrill here. Actually,
2: and
0: like,
2: are they T-shirts of yours?
0: They're T-shirts. They look like that. There's a logo that Q's got up on the screen here. Look at that.
2: You can't see it on radio, but go onto the Revolver page.
0: Oh, yeah.
2: It's a sort of a purple-blue colour kind of thing.
0: Oh, we got like a bit of a red-blue on the merch, yeah.
2: And it's got that little round, like a target thing. I noticed. Is that the one?
0: That's the one. That's
2: okay.
0: The one.
2: So it's a round thing. So if you want to grab a T-shirt, even get onto their page, the Revolver, and you can find out how you can grab a T-shirt. If not tonight, they're playing the Cave-In at around about 6 o'clock. It starts till 10 with Mizzy Max and the Trams. Thanks, Noel, for putting Ben on to me to have a chat this morning. And also a big thanks to Zedline. I've never done this before, having a Zedline talking about not news but cool news. Space news next week, please. Not Earth news. It sucks. And so, Bella and Ari, thanks so much for joining me as well.
1: Thank you so much for having us.
2: Yeah. And Ben, big thank you as well. Is there anything else you want to add other than big thank you to Rosie for letting you out?
0: It feels so surreal to be in a radio station after all these years, as opposed to a sweaty stage where people are throwing things at us.
2: Well, I'm going to throw this book at you. Here you go. And we're going to get a photo of you too. So we're going to play a new track, but it's unfinished, but you mentioned on...
0: Oh, this is the final mix. It's ready to go.
2: It's ready. This is the final mix?
0: Yeah, yeah.
2: Oh, okay. Everyone, headphones on. You said it's got strings on this one.
0: The pretend strings.
2: But pretend strings. Yeah, yeah, yeah. Okay. The track's called Yeah, Yeah, Yeah.
0: Sure is.
2: And named after not the band, but how we...
0: This is an interesting one. I've had a little bit of a blue with the main guy who wrote this one, our singer Simon.
2: Right.
0: We've had a little to and fro over the name of this band, but he wins because it was his lyrics. So
2: okay. How did you just get to go yeah yeah yeah into a song just before we go?
0: Well, you'll hear it. It's in the refrain.
2: I can't wait. I'm pressing the buttons.
0: We're inspired by the Beatles. Yeah yeah yeah is going to turn up, isn't
2: it? Okay. Head out tonight, Cave-In once again, and Revolver are releasing something soon. But in the meantime, little tidbits from the, Revolver. Thanks, Ben, for joining us Friday Neon, and here's the track Yeah Yeah Yeah from Revolver. 25 past 11. Oh, you know what?

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1: May I have my show back?
0: All sorts of music.
2: A Jam Jam is a new electronic machine that is sensitive to ultrasonic harmonics and microtones.
3: Oh, triple Z.

That is a brand new from Karma Police. Been out a couple of weeks now, and it's made it on the top 20 list of 4ZZZ's most played songs up from the Sunshine Coast. They have shows coming up, and soon they'll be playing Teenage Fan Club in a couple of weeks, I think. So keep an eye on the band. That is Karma Police. Oscar the Wild, their brand new one called Sunrise. Prior to that one, Pussy Jane, Jim Slutz with a Z on the end of that one, and kicked it off with the closing track, my chat with Ben Bissett from Revolver, playing tonight with the Trams, as well as Mizzy Max. You can grab your tickets through the website, or you can go on at the door, buy your tickets, buy the merch, buy the music, and come up and support local music no matter what it is. And thanks so much for Bella and Iris for joining me on the chat as well. And Zedlines, worth I recommend it. If you want to volunteer, get into the newsroom. If you're doing media studies, I think training is starting for announcers as well, I believe. Get onto our 4ZZZ page. You'll find all the information, or 3252155. But that was their track called Yeah, Yeah, Yeah from Revolver, and expect something from them in the future. So keep your ears open here at 4ZZZ, but also on Friday Neon. Okay, I can't remember. Oh, yes. So texts have come in. First of all and foremost, I'm going to say hi to subscribers who texted in not too long ago. Now, Bob, Ridgemont. Did I say Richlands? No, I meant Ridgemont. So the film's called Fast Times at Ridgemont High, 1982, Nicolas Cage. I think who else was in it? I can't remember. But yes, that was the song lifted from that album, from Modern English, Melt With You. But also my, I guess, co-conspirator, Danny Nash, who fills in for me every now and then because I have to work. It reminded her of The Valley Girl too. And she did watch this on VHS over and over again, and taped the song by holding her little tape deck up to the TV speaker. And yes, we are so old that we're so cool. So I throw that one in, that is, that we are so cool that we're so old. But we don't look it, we don't feel it. Wait until we reach 90. That could be a different story altogether. 0420626733. If you've still got a bit of time to throw in a request, you have another, I don't know, probably 15 minutes or maybe, a tiny bit more. Here's The Failed Blue Dot from the track by Venus from Melbourne, formerly Tina and the Hams, on Friday Neon, 4ZZZ 102.1 FM. Quentin Ellison for another 17 minutes.

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yeah, this is nearly time for me to make way for the paradigm shift coming up very soon with Andy. You just heard there, Veruca Salt. Volcano Girls, Tyrone, thank you so much for your request for Dove, the opening track with their debut album from 2000, which is called Lost Souls. And also Dave Haley, who actually texted in on 0420626733, said that was his top albums and not heard this for ages. So I'm glad you got to listen to that one, Dave. Thanks for your text, and thanks, Tyrone, for yours. And the failed blue dot Venus. Like I said, that's it for me, which means I am going to get out of here, leave you a bit of Alice Cooper, Department of Youth. Mish, thanks for your text as well, and I hope you are fantastic over there. Okay, that's it. Department of Youth, Alice Cooper. I'm Quentin Ellison. I'll see you next week on Friday, Neil, on 4ZZZ.

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0: 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My name is Andy and I'll be with you for the next hour. And we are broadcasting on Yagara and Turrbal country. And today on the show, we are going to be talking about something that happened this week in our local city here of Magungin, Brisbane. And that was on Monday, the Kurupa Commons, which was a long-running community garden and political project in West End on a long disused block of land. It started in 2020. Some group of people got together to decide that they would use this land to plant a garden and to start to cultivate different relationships between people to the land and between people to each other, people with their food as well. And it's meant a lot of other things since then, as we will hear on the show today, because we're going to cover from a few different angles what the Kurupa Commons was about, what's happened to it this week and what the community resistance looked like, and what comes next for the commoners, the people who had decided that they wanted to experiment with this different way of relating to one another and the land. And I will mention as well that it's not the only fencing off of land that's happened in our city in the last few weeks, that the Guri Camp Embassy at Burrumbin Victoria Park also has been fenced off. It's actually been evicted three times, really, in the last month. Once before they were going to organise this big weekend of protests, they got the council came in and removed it, as you would have heard on that day on the Paradigm Shift where we were reporting live from the site. And then a few days later, on the date when that land of Burrumbin Victoria Park, the title passed to the State Government Olympic Games Association, it was then people were evicted again into a different part of the park. And then last week, another part of that park, which was not supposed to be under the title of the Olympic Committee, they were evicted from that as well, and fences put up to block that land from public use. And so we're in some kind of enclosure of the commons. If you study a kind of history, there's this time that in the sort of 16th to 18th century, with the idea of the enclosure of the commons, where land that had been held in common by people just for their own usage, villages would be, you know, grazing or farming on land, that it was all by the kind of rulers of the time, it was all closed off, parceled up and sold and then held in title, and only the person who held that title could control what could happen in there. It certainly changed a lot about how people lived, and this, it's not likely to change as much, but here in Queensland with the state government, it does seem that there are fences going up anywhere they can, and any usage of land outside of these kind of prescribed land ownership titles is being blocked off. It seems like that's what we've seen over the last couple of weeks anyway. And so, anyway, on the Kurupa Commons, we will hear later in the show from Jess and Roshan, who are a couple of people who've been involved in the Commons. I just talked to them about the ideas behind it and what it looked like in practice. But to start off with, we will play a little story that I made on Tuesday morning, actually, and it got played on 4ZZZ's current affairs show, Brisbane Line, on Tuesday, just to talk about what happened on that dramatic day on Monday. The last 2 days have been full of drama at the Kurupa Commons, a much-loved community garden in West End. There have been shady government deals struck, fences erected, community rallying, 8 arrests, and a treetop resistance vigil that is still ongoing after nearly 24 hours. I spoke to Ruby Thorburn from the Kurupa Commons to find out more.
1: The Kurupa Commons is a common farm that was established during COVID, and basically the idea was to have a place in the community where people can come together and make decisions about the way that they're working together on the lands, about what types of food they're growing, but also about the types of values that they want to foster together, and yeah, the types of events and things that they want in that space. So really, I think in some ways, while it's functioning as a community garden, the kind of bigger project is about direct democracy and using those gardens as a vehicle of making decisions in a different way, or kind of challenging the logic of capitalism. Yesterday we got a notification from one of the neighbours in the morning that there had been fencing erected all around enclosing the commons, and that there were machines, heavy machinery on site, and that they'd started to put up permanent fencing.
0: It was discovered that the land the Kurupa Commons is on had been transferred from the Department of Main Roads, who have left it vacant for over half a century, to the hands of Economic Development Queensland, a body designed to sell off government assets for private development. This, it seems, is part of an ongoing trend from the current Queensland government. On the site yesterday, it was local councillor Trina Massey. So, Trina, can you tell us what's happened today?
2: Well, EDQ has taken over the TML land. EDQ is selling the land to developers and to the highest bidder. And what they've done is they've decided to come in, fence it up from community, noting that this is public land. It's all about...

0: A crowd of supporters gathered and a group of people took their resistance to the point of physical disruption of the machines.
1: Hands off Garoppa Commons!
2: Hands off Garoppa Commons!
1: Hands off Garoppa Commons!
2: Hands off Garoppa Commons!
3: And so a few people got down there and tried to resist early in the morning, and they were given move on orders. Since then, we've seen people from the nearby community coming together and rallying out the front of that fencing. And at about 1 o'clock or 1:30, we had a meeting with people who were there and decided that we wanted to resist by getting onto the land and trying to disrupt the work however possible. So we broke through the fences, climbed over them, and started walking around the commons, and some people climbed up trees and other people linked arms and tried to defend the space as best as they could.
0: You were one of the people in the trees, Ruby. How long did you stay up there for?
3: From that time till about 9 o'clock at night. Yeah, it's a full 8-hour day, and Shirai has been up there almost for, I don't know, 20 hours or something. Shirai is still up there now.
0: And why do you think it's important that the commons is defended?
3: The commons has always been something that's needed defending because it challenges the norms and the current logic of capitalism, in that it's based on people coming together and having access to socially needed goods and a sense of connection for free without, like, this kind of insane logic that's based on profit over anything else. It's been, I think since it started, it has always been under attack. We intentionally decided to break some rules from the very start, and part of that was that we wanted to challenge some of these ideas that land can be enclosed and that it can be completely controlled by people who have nothing to do with that space or that area. And yeah, a big part of, I guess, the ongoing resistance of the commons has been to challenge this concept of enclosure and to challenge this idea of this constant appropriation of land, the constant kind of like privatization of land and removal of people from that place. So I think in a time where people are being constantly pushed further and further out of this city particularly, but so the places where they live because of renting and the renting crisis, it's really important to have places where people can actually feel a sense of connection to a community. And I think the Garoppa Commons, for so many people who have been there, would be able to say that it's actually one of the only places that feels like it belongs to the community. So yeah, I think it's worth fighting for, even if it's, you know, even if it seems futile.
0: With one protester still in a tree nearly 24 hours later and the community still rallying outside, it does seem that no matter what, the spirit of the Garoppa Commons will live on.
3: And we're going to try and fight and defend the space for as long as possible and, yeah, reconvene and strategize, but hopefully we can get enough people down there to continue. But otherwise, even if they destroy the commons, I think what we've learned is that commoning is more than just a place. It's actually about a way of relating. And so we'll find ways to continue commoning and to continue the legacy of Garoppa Commons.
4: What do we do when we love something and it's going to be destroyed?
5: Stand up, fight back!
4: What do we do?
5: Stand up, fight back!
0: That is Ruby Thorburn. I was talking there, a little story that I made on Tuesday morning, not long after that the treetop resistance did end. Finally, the cops and fire brigade managed to get that person down after almost 24 hours of totally impromptu climbing up a tree without taking supplies or warm clothes or a comfortable space to sit in, just wedged in the tree up there. An incredible effort, but a sign as well of how much that space meant to people that were involved in it. We're going to hear a bit more about the Garoppa Commons in

as the show goes on. But first we'll hear a little song. I love getting an opportunity to play this one. This is in tribute to the origins of the Kurupa Commons. This is Robin Francis with Green Gorilla Gang.

Brown and Lily, Piggy Beans for making vermicelli, tea for boiling in the bin.

0: That is Robin Francis there with Green Gorilla Gang. And, well, we all leave a physical legacy in this world. The resources that we use, the paths that we make, we do imprint it on the land around us. And sometimes the land, you know, in other parts of the world far off, we don't see the impacts of all the things being dug out or manufactured that we use, but certainly we do have a physical interaction with this world, and it's worth thinking about what we want that to be. And Gorilla Garden as well, they want their legacy to be in plants grown everywhere, whether they were given the official permission or not. And so Gorilla Garden is it's a wonderful way of interacting with our city streets that often are not very hospitable to the non-human world of plants and animals, but it's possible to green them up a bit. And the Karupa Commons, when it began, was one example of that. It was, as Ruby said in the interview, it was during the COVID lockdowns. People were sort of stuck in their neighbourhoods and with a lot of time and thinking about what could our neighbourhoods look like. And so one response was to go and plant a garden on this, a food garden on this unused block of land. And lots of things came from that in the last 6 years since then, including there's been a few times when the garden has been tried to be shut down under threat, and there's been community rallying to try to protect it. Of course, this week it was pretty final. They put up this fence and then they sent in the machines and just leveled the garden and all the plants in it. But it's still, as a project and as an idea, the Commons lives on. And I spoke to a couple of people who have been involved in the Commons to hear from them about what this space means. And first off, we're going to hear from Jess.
1: My name is Jess. I am 26 and I live in West Bend, and I've been going to the Karupa Commons for about 3 years.
0: Yeah, we are talking about the Karupa Commons, and it's been a busy week, but I'm interested first in just getting a bit of an idea more about the garden and what it meant. And so can you tell us a bit more about what is the Karupa Commons and what's been your involvement with it?
1: Yeah, sure. So the Karupa Commons is a space in West Bend down by the river that has a common farm on it. So it's like a permaculture-style garden where we don't really spend any money to maintain it. All of the plants work together with the pollinators to grow, and we propagate and take cuttings and whatnot. So there's that aspect of it, which is the garden aspect, and then there's also the social aspect. So there's a number of tables there, and there's a zine library. We host weekly, it's weird speaking about it as in we host, when it's actually in past tense now, which is very sad, but we hosted Working Bees every Friday, and as well as that, we would host monthly crafting sessions, and on and off we hosted different events. We had a concert last year for 6 months. We had a movie screening every month, which was beautiful. It's a central hub for community to meet, connect, and I guess work together. And every Working Bee, there would be a potluck as well. So really not the focus isn't on gardening, but the garden is beautiful and it gets worked on.
0: And one of the things that I heard you say recently was that you brought some kindergarten kids down to plant a tree and develop a love of gardening there.
1: Yeah, no, that was beautiful. That was actually a year ago, basically today, because after the Commons had been bulldozed, we actually got a text asking if they can do another planting day with us with their new group of kindergarteners. So that was pretty sad, but last year a bunch of kindergarteners came in a little bus from a local kindergarten in their little vests. It was very, very cute. And we hosted a tree planting day, and we planted a guava tree, and we planted a range of herbs around it as well. And I actually noticed a couple of weeks ago the guava tree beginning to fruit, and it had its first fruit on it. And I was really excited to let them know, but I didn't realize that I needed to take a photo in that exact moment. So I'm not sure I have a photo of the fruit on it, but yeah, it was a really beautiful time. I toured the kindergarteners through the gardens, and they picked snow peas and cherry tomatoes, and they tasted herbs, and some of them were more excited to taste different herbs than others, but it was so beautiful seeing a space I love so much through the eyes of a little four-year-old and their curiosity. Yeah.
0: Yeah, it's one of the interesting things about the commons and how it differs from, you know, another community garden, which might have people can have different plots that they work on, whereas the commons, it really was a trying to, you know, make a space that was for everybody, you know, and everybody could harvest and things like that. You know, that kind of bringing the community in.
1: Yeah. We started the working bees with a sort of check-in and introducing new people to the space, talking about what skills we might want to learn, because everyone had different levels of what they might know about gardening. For me, when I arrived 3 years ago, knew like absolutely nothing and had lived in apartments for the past sort of 10 years. So, and it's interesting as well watching people go through the same journey that I did, where they feel really nervous to do anything and they go, oh, I don't really know much, to feeling like they have a sense of ownership over the space and that everyone can be a part of it. And it was really magical even when I was there by myself. There would always be people sort of walking by and bumping into the space and sort of asking, oh, what's going on? And a bit of wonder and almost reservedness to pick things, like they didn't deserve it because they hadn't worked on it. But being able to be like, no, it's for everyone. This food is for everyone. We're not keeping score. You don't have to do a certain amount of work. You don't have to do anything. Like, we have enough. And that was, a really beautiful part of it.
0: And that's, I guess there's an idea of commoning that goes beyond the garden, that it's a way of life, a way of understanding the world.
1: Yeah, I think there's the sense of abundance in that there is enough. There's a sense of trust in that other people are all sort of doing the best in this world, and they can be trusted and things can work. We don't need to, instill work ethic or whatnot. People want to create beautiful things. And, yeah, a sense of sharing and really looking out for one another. The community that formed around it meant that, you know, we'd help people move house. We organized, like, a clothing sale to fundraise for the tenants next door who were being evicted. We, you know, people would check in on you if you weren't well and offer to drop off food. And it was just that sense of genuine care for one another, no matter how long you'd been involved or how many times you would come. Yeah, it was really beautiful in that sense, yeah.
0: Now, this week, obviously, it was a pretty sad event for the Commons, but I think there was also, did bring that community together and an ability to share common grief and common resistance as well, I suppose. Can you tell us what the community response looked like?
1: Yeah, so it was actually a neighbour that wasn't involved in sort of the chat had contacted another neighbour and said there's machinery on site, who then was able to contact everyone. And people then got down to the site, and there had been holes dug, and people started filling the holes. And more people kept showing up for the space. And I think, you know, it was just pure luck whether people got there on time. Personally, I woke up and was like, oh, it's time to go. And I know some people were away as well, but they made the commute like 2 hours or whatnot from their holiday to be there for it, because it really meant a lot to them. And I think that aspect was so clear in the fact that people were there to grieve and protect the space, but only hours later there was food down there. There was dal and rice and snacks and drinks, and there were people. I guess everyone has their own skills and things that they bring to it, and there's just that genuine sort of desire from everyone to look after one another. And sort of as the night and kind of protest went on, I actually ended up staying overnight with Shirai, who was in the tree, and a bunch of other people on the outside of the fence, sort of just kind of being there for Shirai. It was kind of like my last joyful memories in that space, because underneath, after all of the stress and the sadness, and that was all still there, there was a little bit of sleeplessness, and there was moments of singing, and there were people dropping food off throughout the night. And even in the morning, there were so many people that came and were like, I'm on my way to work, do you need anything? And someone bought baked goods, and someone came and just took a single order because one person was really craving an omelette and just went to their house and made an omelette. And another friend who was actually arrested the day before and was going to work this day came with warm oats and like individual mason jars and face fresheners. And that sense of community care is like kind of the core of it. And even when everything was sad and everything was going awful, that was still there, that really strong sense of looking out for one another and that we're all kind of together in this.
0: Yeah, that's amazing. I guess powerful example of what these kind of communities outside of our kind of system, what kind of beautiful things they can create that we're so often missing in our everyday lives.
1: Mm.
0: So what's the future look like for the commons? Now, this garden's gone, but the idea of commoning, I suppose, lives on. What do you think the future looks like?
1: I think it's a really hard question to answer, because in a world where a lot of things are just happening on social media, having a physical grounded space was so important. And there's obviously like a lot of grief of the memories and the physical space. And I think kind of processing that together before we sort of think of what next is important. Even though there are people that are gearing up to go and everyone's at a different stage of sort of processing that. But I can say that So Monday and Tuesday was the fight. And so then Wednesday we were meeting again, and someone bought a beautiful homemade cake, and we all kind of sat and cried and talked together. And then Thursday, I think we all sort of spent with some special people from the commons. Like I spent it at a friend's place. And then today we're meeting again at 3 p.m. when the normal working day would be. And then tomorrow we're also meeting again. So there's a lot of people that are involved, and there's a lot of people that care, and having all of these sort of events and spaces to not be alone, but to be together and to look after one another. Because, you know, when there's things, daily life things to do, like food, it's nice to be able to do that kind of together going forward. So I know there's a lot of love, and that kind of can't be taken away, but at the same time there is a big loss, and it's a lot of grief too.
0: All right, thanks very much, Jess, for talking with us today.
1: Thanks, Andy.

0: That's a nice song, isn't it? That is The Highwaymen with Crowded Table. And I think that one, it fits with Jess's explanation of what the Kurupa Commons community meant, and also what it's looked like in the last week, the support for one another. As well as that song does have a little metaphor about gardening in it. And I think that gardening, it is quite a potent metaphor for understanding, I guess, how growth happens, both of us as individuals and also as communities, you know, like the work of, you know, planting and nurturing and making sure we get the good things we need, water and compost, and making sure we get rid of some of the bad things that we've inherited, some of the weeds that come in and inhibit our growth, making sure that we can try to flourish as much as we can without being inhibited by some of these things that don't do us any good. And then, of course, that once plants are growing, you know, they're not just, they're growing for themselves, but they're also, they're providing food for humans and other species. Big trees provide habitat as well. They're sequestering carbon into their trunks, into the soil, putting out oxygen, transpiring water for rain, all these kind of things. Gardens, they are a powerful metaphors for, I guess, what it is to flourish. And that's not just because they're a good literary device. That's because we are all dependent on the food that comes out of our soil, you know. That's what, there's no other plan B for humans, even eating meat. It's like those animals are eating the plants. And so we exist as part of an ecosystem, and looking after the soil, the plants, the, you know, our ecosystems, our atmosphere, is looking after ourselves and the people around us as well. And so I think gardening is a great activity and a great way of, yeah, thinking about what it means to live a flourishing life, a good life. And it's, a lot of gardening has happened on this site, the Kurupa Commons, over the last 6 years. It did get all fenced off and bulldozed this week by the Queensland State Government, as we have heard in the interviews with Ruby and Jess so far. And I have one more interview about the Commons and what it means with Roshan. So let's have a listen to that.
1: Hey Andy, this is Roshan from Kurupa Commons.
0: And it has been a bit of a hectic week at the Kurupa Commons.
1: Yeah, no, it has been a really big, devastating time there. And one we acknowledge too that it's also coincided with as well further enclosure of Barambin as well. Yeah, more fences going up there on the same day that the State Gov was putting up fences around the Kurupa Common farm on Monday. Yeah, it started about 8 a.m. in the morning. We didn't have any kind of notice. There's plenty of opportunities and ways that we could have been contacted. There were signs up around the place with email addresses, and there's a really regular, consistent presence of folks who are, yeah, engaged with that space.
0: Can you tell us a bit about the Commons and your involvement with it?
1: Myself and some other folks in the last few years have been approaching being in relation to that place through, like, the framework of commoning, which I guess we articulate in the garden through three principles. The first one being that no one owns the garden. Second one being that the food is free. And the third one being that mistakes are welcome. That first one, no one owns the garden, is obviously in direct opposition to the state government's claim over the land. Previously, it had been claiming management of the land through the Department of Transport and Main Roads, with the purpose of maybe putting a bridge across the Maiwa there one day. And our understanding is that most recently, TMR transferred management or ownership of that land to this body called EDQ, or Economic Development Queensland. Our common farm there is premised on a rejection of the authority of the state to claim that land, and instead to recognize the ongoing sovereignty of the Jagera and Turrbal people in the Kuruppa Peninsula, and to practice a more custodial relationship to land that's not based on possession or ownership, but instead is based around responsibility and community building.
0: So it's interesting because there's this really broad philosophical idea, and then there's the practice of like very small, you know, pulling out one weed at a time, or planting one plant, or turning the compost or whatever. How do the two relate, this broader philosophy and the practice of trying to be a custodian of this land and make it fruitful?
1: Yeah, I think they relate. I think about like the third principle, like mistakes are welcome. Like there's that understanding that where coming together and being in a relationship with land without starting from a place of being in right relation, as, or at least speaking for myself, as a white settler in this place. And that is always inevitably going to be place-based and specific and relational, and is always going to be something that's evolving and that is contingent upon the relationships particular to any specific place. And what does that look like in terms of an approach to gardening? Well, it looks like a bit of understanding that everyone's got something to offer, and understanding that there's wonderful potential for people to learn from each other. There's always such a joy to come to the garden and find someone planting something cool, like some kind of cool vegetable that I was unfamiliar with or I didn't know about, and then being able to learn and grow and do sort of like knowledge exchange together. That was a really beautiful part of it.
0: So I guess this week, it's been a bit of a sad event with the state government, who obviously their concern is not with, custodianship of land, fencing it off and levelling it. You've linked it to Burrumbin there as well, and I guess one of the phrases that the Commons often uses is enclosure, this sort of the opposite of commoning and a kind of historical idea. Do you want to talk about enclosure and I guess how it relates to what we've seen this week?
1: Yeah, well, I guess my understanding is largely from learning that's happened around the Commons farm, and had reading groups in the past, reading the work of like Silvia Federici, and Federici's work will talk about the enclosure of the commons, and also new forms of enclosure and new forms of commons as well. But I guess my understanding is thinking about the ways in which land is commodified and privatized and quite literally enclosed through the construction of fences, and in that way is converted from a communal space or a community space, and a space where the relations can be shaped by people's direct relationships with each other, and is then something that has the capacity to produce accountability and responsibility to each other, and is instead converted into private property under the sensible ownership of, they're called landowner or developer or corporation or state body who doesn't have a relationship to the people or place that constitute that space.
0: And I guess the mediation of that relationship is money. Like, money takes the place of those human relationships.
1: Yeah, totally. It becomes a system that's based around colonial capitalism instead of a system that's more grounded in a set of social relations that emergent and sort of like I was alluding to earlier, are always going to be messy but also beautiful in the sense that they're relational and always emergent.
0: All right. Well, Roshan, I guess the idea of the Commons was always about more than one garden, and there is still another growing forward garden surviving, but I guess what do you think, what does the future look like for the group of you that have been involved in the Kuruppa Commons?
1: Yeah, no, it's a definitely like a big loss. The closed out of access to that land and to see the common farm destroyed And there is, yeah, there is the Dutton Park farm, and there is the relationships that we've built with each other and the ways of relating to, yeah, not only each other, but land and community building as well, that will continue to yeah, find seed and fruit elsewhere, and that might look like more common farms, that might look like more gardens, that might look like food stuff. But I guess, yeah, it's a set of principles and ways of relating that, yeah, transposed into, yeah, like a broader political project or a more sort of like holistic or something way of trying to move through the world.
0: All right. Well, thanks very much, Roshan, for chatting with us today.
1: Hey, no worries, Andy.
2: Put your hands in the soil, feel the groan and feel the joy, or sit with the hurt, stare into the dirt, occupy the bandstands, gather lost citizens, climb down your pyramids, relinquish your privilege, welcome strangers to your table.

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Live now, citizens.

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1: You are listening to The Paradigm Shift on 4ZZZ. A couple of spoken word songs there. First we had David Benjamin Blower with The Soil, which is a lovely poem, a reflection on, yes, living as one with our environment as it suffers and trying to transform this world into something better. And just then we had Allara with Murnong Farm. And I should mention that it is NAIDOC week starting on Sunday and running for the week after that. The theme of NAIDOC this year is 50 years of deadly. Of course, Aboriginal culture has been going on a lot longer than 50 years, but I think it's 50 years of having an official NAIDOC week. But, yeah, certainly a time to celebrate Aboriginal culture and Torres Strait Islander culture and all they have contributed to this land, as that song pointed out, including, you know, being custodians of it for long, long before us white fellas ever got here. And but they still contribute to, still continue to contribute in lots of different ways, and so it's worth celebrating. It should be a national public holiday, NAIDOC. We need to do something about that. But anyway, there's lots of events happening as well in our city. Of course, the big one is next Friday, the NAIDOC Family Fun Day at Musgrave Park, which goes all day. But there's heaps of other events, and there's different ways you can search for it. But I will just, as usual, plug, if you're looking for local radical events, the Brisbane Radical Events Diary is where you'll find them. You can get it emailed to you every week or find it online. Just search for Brisbane Radical Events Diary and you'll get the Substack page. We were speaking with Roshan from the Karoopa Common about, largely about the philosophy of that space and what it means, what it's trying to do in a broader sense than gardening, although gardening is a good activity too. And yeah, it was a big loss, the bulldozing of that space, but in some ways it's too symbolic of, you know, our society's priorities and values, that this block of land that the government will sell it to a private developer, no doubt, and gain some money from it, but they're totally blind to all the possibilities of what could be done with it. Where the commons are talking about a whole different way of people relating to the space in their neighbourhood, relating to each other, but so often our society has tunnel vision and all they see is dollar signs. I'm going to go out with one last song, and this is before, actually, I think the involvement of Jess and Roshan, who we spoke to today, the Commons had actually coincided the beginning in largely with the protests outside the Kangaroo Point Detention Centre, where a bunch of refugees who had been held offshore for over a decade, or close to a decade, and there was protests outside of there trying to get them released. It was an incredible movement and time, and it was successful in the end in getting them released, at least on temporary visas, and then settled in a lot of cases overseas in other countries. Now, one of the refugees inside there, although I should say a lot of those refugees, once they came out, came and worked in the commons, which was an amazing, nourishing thing for people who had been locked up inside for too long. And a lot of the food was distributed to the places where they were living. One of those refugees has just passed away, Jalal Mahamid. Very sad for a lot of those people, and a double loss this week for a lot of the people who were involved in the commons in those early days. And so to go out with, I am going to play a poem by Jalal, played, set to music by Keena Wilkins. And I guess, yeah, there's so a lot of suffering and grief in the world, but a lot of possibility to make positive change even just by starting where we are. So I'll see you next week.
2: Everyone's voices are taken. Everyone's breath smells. It seems that the sounds are heard from the depths of the deep well. All eyes are on the black galaxy. It seems that the heads are separated from the bodies, and they have been thrown away. They have rolled in the dust and mud. The hands are separated and tied in a chain of injustice, and each foot has chosen a different path to walk. The body is numb and doesn't solve anything. All screams hit the wall, and they hit our mouth like a fist. This is not fantasy, this is reality. And the day you came, you made a salt with your hands for this tired heart. You polished my voice with your voice. You caressed my hands. You gave breath to this nearly dead body. And you invite me from the darkness of the galaxy to the bright and warm lantern of your heart. I know that all of me is still in prison. And the way to reach you is through a wall of hatred of those who live in your neighborhood. But you will save this body as well.

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We can't hit pause. 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Wir

Ooh, hello, darling, dearest listeners. That was the gorgeous, always amazing LCD sound system. And hello, I'm Bimmy, you're on 4ZZZ, and this is The Rewind Line. And that song is a bit of a slow build-up, but it truly pays off every single time. The hit, when it gets to that beat connection, is the name of the song. And actually, fun fact, who is it? James and Tim, they were originally going to have it as this song, Beat Connection, as their A-side to their debut single in 2002, but last minute they just switched up and chose Losing My Edge instead. And I read on Reddit that there's a funny story with Tim and James where their friends were like politely saying, oh, what drums did you use, as like a cheeky little read, because their friends didn't like it as much as Beat Connection. And I think Beat Connection is honestly an underrated LCD sound system song. And I don't know if you've guessed it yet, but I'm doing early 2000s dance punk and electro clash. And to start us off was Stereo Total with their song We Are Dancing Infant Ek. That's a really hard one to say, and I'm really proud of myself for doing that. In translation to English, it means we're dancing in a square, and that came out in 2001. And they are a French and German duo. They met in Berlin. How cool. They're really fun. On that note, I'm going to keep playing stuff. Oh, hello. Oh, that's a beautiful tune. My darling dearest, you might want to turn your mic off. That was my darling friend in studio too. I hope you enjoyed that. On that note, I'm going to play the blueprint of electro clash. This is Ladytron and their song True Mathematics. Enjoy.

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A night of live punk raising money for Nourish Street Incorporated and the people sleeping rough in our city. 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

tiny boo-boo. That's what we just had. I wonder if you could hear the Mongolian singing from my darling dear friend in studio too. That was a boo-boo on me, on my behalf, but I'm actually really thankful and grateful for that. That was fun. Nanny Nanny Boo-Boo by Lee Tigery. Tiger? Yeah, I say Tiger. Lee Tiger. It's the Junior Senior remix as well, and that one I absolutely love and adore. It has that electro clash, you know, foundations of the 80s synth pop and that techno and DIY sound and the whole monotoned mockery. Love it. Very punk essence. And yeah, Nanny Nanny Boo Boo. Love that song. Before that was Ladytron. She's the Blueprint with the song True Mathematics. Yeah, the spoken word vocals. I just have a thing for it. And especially when it's tongue and cheek. That's the best. Also, I'm Bimmy. Hi, this is 4ZZZ, and this is the Rewind Line. I've actually am missing my better half. Let's send some love to Bella. She has a family emergency, so she needs it. Sending all my love her way. It is a sad time when I don't have my better half, but I guess I can try and talk into the void. Guys, text in. Be my co-host, okay? On that note, again, haha, I'm going to play... Oh, Salty... Hey, Salty! I can definitely look into LaRoux. Siri, I hope that's spelt right because I'll look into that. But for now, I'm going to play New Young Pony Club with their song Ice Cream, another little tongue-in-cheek tune. That's the whole ethos of Electro Clash. I'm finding it's a little bit provocative. And this one has some food innuendos. So have a listen, feast your ears, and enjoy. Also, happy Friday. You're on 4ZZZ.

You know, I was checking out this dance floor in San Francisco, and the way that they were moving, you know, it was amazing. They did this thing that was called the vibrator.

0: close to you, and you know, if they're doing the vibrator too, somebody is just moving so fast in here. I can't take it. It's like
1: too fast.
0: It's making me go kind of nuts. I think I feel like I'm one big vibrator.

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0: Oh, yeah, move it.
1: Let's do it. Let's do the vibrator, guys. I love that song. That's Chicks on Speed. That came out in 2009 from the Icons over in Germany. They've also got members in the US and Australia. How cool are they? That song's really fun. Hi, I'm Bimmy, and this is The Rewind Line, and it's Friday, my favourite day of the week, and also one of my absolute favourite eras and genres. I don't know if you know this, but on The Rewind Line, we like to go back on eras, we pick a genre, and then we'll play current music that kind of sounds like that, although today I'm playing all my favourite oldies. Of course, had to play Chicks on Speed. That song's really fun. The girls are known to reject traditional instruments. Like, they would make homemade little gadgets and play off that, and their laptops, and they'd buy cheap old synthesizers, which is very much the ethos of electro clash, which is the genre and theme of today, and also dance punk. But you know what? Let's be real. They kind of cross over. They share stages. I think from my research, from my humble opinion, I do believe that electro clash is more queer folk driven. I'm noticing that. That's just my opinion, but I could deep dive further in that. Who did I have on before? I had to move my car for our dang music manager, and it's kind of rambled me brain. Where am I? Genie. Okay. Before Chicks on Speed was Genie with their song Cash. They're a really cool, like, little band from Melbourne. That came out this year as well. And, you know, driving that simplistic beat with the very cheeky half-sung commentary. That was a fun song. And then before that is another Melbourne Goldies. This is Hearts and Rockets. And their song was Bad News, Bad Habits. I actually love Hearts and Rockets. I've got it on. You can hear my book. I'm so studious. Look at me go. I just got lost in the sounds of my pages. Wait, I actually have a sticker of the original Hearts and Rockets band sticker on my bass, and it's very near and dear to my heart. I love them. They're very much, you know, feminist, bratty, new wavy. They have that trademark bass and the clattering. They use an 808 drum machine, which is so fun. It is iconic. Love them. And then before that was, oh no, that was it. Was it? Yeah, that was it. Ramble brain. Oh, hey, Max. Oh, Tay-Tay had a wedding that I'm not up with pop culture as much as I should be. I'm so sorry, but what do you say when people get married? I don't know. Kudos to that. And on par. Love, c'est la vie. Oh my God. Ramble, ramble. This is what happens when I don't have my co-host. I say words that mean nothing at all. But someone who says words that mean a whole lot is Peaches. Oh, I love Peaches. She is the filthiest electro clash pioneer to ever exist. She really drove the genre. She is our mother, literally. Some even say grandmother. And you know what? This song that I'm going to play is very dirty, which is what you will expect from our dear mother. But she uses a Roland MC-505 groove box. So she's got that fun beat, you know, as always, as Peaches does. She's an icon. A lot of her music, she kind of just came up on the spot. And her most iconic song, actually, she, pardon my language, but Fuck the Pain Away, iconic song from the album The Teachers of Peaches. But Fuck the Pain Away is what really got her mainstream. And that was all just off the cusp, straight out the dome, on stage, and she actually didn't have a proper recording for so long. So yeah, that's iconic. She is an icon. She is my icon, and I love her dearly. Oh, well, this song is called Panna Cotta Delight, and your mind can wander with that title, but this track is obviously a brassy little anthem about bodily autonomy, as always, but also age positivity and sexual liberation, always, again. But my favourite line from this song is, yes, I'm old, solid gold, a woman in control of all her holes. And I guess with that being said, I'm going to play the song, and I want you, if you don't like dirty little themes and naughty words, then maybe turn it down and come back later, because I'm going to play Salty, your song for you, La Rue. The song I'm going to play is Under My Thumb. I finally found it. It took me so long. What the heck? But on that note, I'm going to hit it. Let's hit it, guys. Happy Friday.
0: Tell me why you cry. Come and try. How you caught up in your own life. Tell me why you cry. Come and try. How you caught

why you cry? Come on, try. How you caught up in your own life? Tell me why you cry. Come on, try. How you caught up in your own life? Tell me why you cry. Come on, try. How you caught up in your own life? Tell me why you cry. Come on, try.

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Ooh, do you hear that? That sound? Bassist Gordon Mokes actually made that sound by stamping planks of wood to his feet. How iconic. That was Block Party, icons of the early 2000s dance punk scene with their song Price of Gas. And it's actually got some political commentary. Would you believe it? Such a Boogie tune has a really dark theme behind it, which is quite common in dance punk and electro clash. They'll talk about things or mock, usually mocking the seriousness of certain industries. But this one is not a mockery. It's more of a political commentary on how it's actually about the Iraq war and highlighting how Western citizens fuel overseas violence and imperialistic, I can't read, conflicts, basically, simply by going about their everyday car-dependent lives is, you know, impacted by war. And it is sadly very relevant for modern day. Poo-poo. Sad. Hi, I'm Bimmy. This is The Rewind Line. Thank you so much for tuning in. I love your ears. I love Brisbane. I'm so protective over you guys. We're the best. We are just the best, aren't we? Block Party, so fun. They're from the US. That song, when did that one come out? That came out in 2005. And before that, I played Salty's Request, Love Rue, with the song Under My Thumb, which is actually a Rolling Stones cover. And I love a femme rework of a very masculine song. So thank you for introducing me to that tune. And then before that was you know what? Peaches is the blueprint. I was saying Ladytron was, but no. I think Peaches is the blueprint because she also helps produce a lot of music and a lot of the electro clash genre, dance punk even. She's just, she's mother. She's mother of the house of electro clash, and she owns it. She uses her platform so beautifully. I love her. Always will. Yeah. Oh, actually, I'm going to play Angie Reed, Cosmo Ho, another cheeky tune. But this, Angie Reed went, I think she supported Peaches on one of her tours. I'm gonna say that. But if you know this song, Cosmo Ho, it's from the album Presence, The Best of Barbara Brockhaus. She is a secretary siren. She's the corporate siren. She's the blueprint to that. Because it came out in 2003. So she, you know, this is a beautiful tune. They've got members from the US and Italy. So this is fun. She portrays Barbara. She portrays a secretary who keeps herself from drowning in the monotone of an everyday office life with spicy hot fantasies depicted from slide projections of her drawings and music. And this is the beautiful outcome of that vision. Let's listen to it. Happy Friday.

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1: Four triple Z.

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They detuned that. How cute. I love them. They are, who are they? Lime Garden with their song All Bad Parts. That came out actually, I think, this month. How cool. It only took me an hour to play a current song, but hey, we're here and I'm going to play some more current music. But I, yeah, love Lime Garden and I am Bimmy. I always forget to introduce myself in the beginning, but hi, I'm Bimmy and this is The Rewind Line, and thank you so much for loving 4ZZZ as much as I do. And you can join me, in fact, by just becoming a subscriber and weaseling your way into the studios just like I did. And I saw that the light flashed earlier and that rocks my world. You have no idea. I didn't make a big enough of a deal before, but now I am. It only took me an hour, but I'm here, okay? Okay, just ramble. Hey, Rob, thanks for texting. I'm so glad you're loving this theme. It is very Friday essent, right? Essent? Yeah. Well, before I had Lime Garden, I had Angie Reed with their song Cosmo Ho. It's a silly tune. Plays on that provocative theme of electro clash that you will always hear in the genre. If not always, they'll put it in there somehow. They will talk about themes in a very like monotone, half-sung way. They'll talk about themes that might be dark and deliver it in a fun, yeah, mockery. In a fun mockery. Yeah, that makes sense. Well, next up, I'm going to play the Snowtown Trio. And this band is from Brisbane and they're iconic from the early 2000s, but maybe more mid. Well, that's when I discovered them. But the Snowtown Trio, I wonder if their name is based off the... I just had a thought. I wonder if their name is based off the Snowtown murders that happened in South Australia. Perhaps. Does anybody know them personally? I would like to know if they're inspired by that, because it happened, I think, I should do some Googling, but the Snowtown murders is a big thing, right? Or am I just in my own world again? Anyways, this is Snowtown Trio with their cover of Anthrax, the Gang of Four original song, but this is their cover, so I'm going to play that right now. I'm going to hit play. Here you go. Enjoy. Happy Friday.

0: What's crack?
1: I wonder how steady a sidewalk crack actually is. I wonder if it continues to crack if you keep walking on it. Big thoughts. Hi, I'm Bimmy. This is The Rewind Line. And thank you for tuning in to 4ZZZ. Love your ears. That was... exclamation mark, exclamation mark, exclamation mark. Check, check, check. That's their name. Probably the hardest name to Google from my own experience. But then I found out on Reddit that the name is inspired by the subtitle style of the film The Gods Must Be Crazy. And yeah, I thought that was kind of fun, that the origin story of that name, because it's very original. That's all I gotta say. It's super original. Love it. And also the album that song comes from, the rest of the album is a lot more, what are the words? Today is Electro Clash, and that song was probably a little bit more mellow compared to the rest of what I've played today. And the album that song comes from is also a little bit wilder. So ask me why I chose that song. I think I had big thoughts when I saw the title and I was like, I'm going to put it in. So I did. yeah. Well, I'm going to play... I like to move things around and not prepare myself well enough just because adrenaline, good times, and it's Friday, so why not? I'm going to play Good Morning. I'm going to play Good Morning with their song Baby Steps. These guys are from Melbourne. There's a fun fact about this tune, actually. It comes from the album The Accident. Reason being, they had a boo-boo and they strictly... it was strictly digital, but they did it on a broken 8-track tape machine. And then they're like, oh no. And then they had the challenge of booking a studio time without anything pre-prepared. So they had no songs prepared or anything. So yeah, they had the beautiful, uncomfortable challenge of just coming up with these things in studio. And I like this one. This one's a good tune. Feast your ears. Enjoy. Happy Friday.
2: I've been out so long, now my keys don't work. I wanna quit the pain.

Do di da de. I agree, Ace Worsley and the Ghosts. Life is Well. I love that song. It's called Sick Kinda World, and it comes from their album Let's Live a Life Better Than This. And oh boy, does that album just deliver every single song. It's got, I can really hear LCD Sound System, and they're definitely inspired by, I know that it says it in there somewhere. I see it right there. Hi, I'm Bimmy, and this is the Rewind Line, and it is my favourite day of the week. It's Friday. I just have to remind everybody that every time, because it's easy to forget, and it's 2:25 p.m. Before Swazi, yeah, and the Ghosts was Good Morning with their song Baby Steps. That one really slowed it down to the rest of this set, but I did want to give you a moment to breathe, and I'm going to play another song so you can catch your breath again, because the one after that, we're going to have a good boogie again. So this is Deed, the Aussie band Deed, with their song Windows. Here you go. Enjoy it. I hope.

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1: Late at night when the lights are all out, I listen to the rewind line. Yeah, 4ZZZ.

Oh my God, Tina. Tina said the C word. Ugh, foul language before I could warn you. Sorry about that. Hi, I'm Bimmy. This is the Rewind Line. And I like to be a bit cheeky. That's, oh God, that was so cringe. I'm going to own it anyways. That was Confidence Man and Jade with their song Gossip. That came out last year. I love that song. Confidence Man frequently have mentioned digging through Aussie classic new wave vaults for their inspiration. They might not necessarily be electro clash, like the theme of today's episode, but I do think the switch ups of different sort of sounds throughout that song is very much electro clash. Ethos. I keep using that word because I don't know any other words, apparently. Before Confidence Man was Me Sex, and they are iconic. That song was Computer Games. They are an iconic new wave band from New Zealand / Australia. That song actually came out in 1979, and I think that tune definitely laid the thematic and sonic foundations that electro clash artists, you know, later exaggerate, which they love to do. Who did I have before that? I had Loose Fit with their song Bittersweet Excess. We've played a few of those, few tracks from this album. We're loving it. But the title track is Bittersweet Excess. And it's quite sinister and a little bit dubby. You know, it's got that irony around it. I think the lyrics are a bit ironic to the sound. It's a fun tune. And then before that was Deed with their song Windows. Deed is an iconic early 2000s band from Perth. How cool, how fun. Well, since that tune was a little bit more dancey, a little bit more DJ, I'm going to play Great DJ by the Ting Tings over in the UK. This is a dance punk classic, which is also kind of mixing in with the electro clash realm. They shared the same stages. They encouraged one another. Let's listen to it. Feast your ears. Happy Friday.

0: There's going to be some foul language coming up. 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Sorry, not sorry.
1: Dickie, Dickie, Dickie, Dickie, Dickie, Dickie, Dickie, Dickie, Dickie, Dickie, Dickie, Dickie, Dickie, Dickie, Dickie, Dickie, Dickie, Dickie, Dickie, Dickie, Dickie, Dickie, Dickie, Dickie, 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

mashup happening there. I did not cue that, but that was cute. That was actually Darwin Dees with his song Radar Detector. And I remember watching the music video in like 2011 because I was late, but it came out in 2010. And the music video is super cute. He's just like dancing around in colourful rooms, clearly a green screen, but I love that about it. It's people in the comments are saying that it's strange and makes them uncomfortable, but I like that. Hi, I'm Bimmy and this is The Rewind Line, and thank you again for always tuning in to 4ZZZ. This is the best place to connect with digitally wherever you are. I appreciate you and I appreciate this space. It's the bestest. Well, before Darwin Dees, I played Electrocute. And the end of it is spelt cute. How cute. And that song was Kleine Dicke Jung. I can't say it. But it translates, it's German. I'm not good at German, guys. But it translates to little fat boy or little chubby boy if we want to be a little bit more progressive. There's nothing wrong with the word fat. It translates to the word fat. And they're talking about loving a little chunky boy. So why not? And Electrocute, that album in particular, is very tongue-in-cheek, very much do not take themselves seriously whatsoever. And that's what I love about them, is that they're just silly. It's more of an EP. It's got 5 tracks on it. It's called A Tribute to Your Taste. And it is a electroclash. What's the word I'm trying to use here? I think it would be a blueprint. It's another blueprint. It's got that classic, you know, provocative lyrics, utilizing on the irony and the camp of it all, and just like almost breathing their music and their lyrics rather than singing. But who did I play before that? Oh, I played the Ting Tings from the UK with their song Great DJ. I thought I had notes on it, but I didn't. That's a fun song. I remember hearing it in like the old indie movies. I'm trying to remember the name of it. I think it's called Angus Thong Perfect Snogging or something. I think it was one of those. And that movie actually has a really cute soundtrack. It's also an adorable movie, but that song I remember hearing from it and being like, ooh, shaking my little booty. It's a good song. I love it. And another artist that I think is underappreciated, this song in particular, Girls Like Us from the Julie Rune. I show my friends this and they have no idea, so I'm going to force it in their ears again. Here you go. Happy Friday. Enjoy.

my God, would you look at that? It's almost time. Ah! The light's flashing. We got a subscriber. Yay! Best day of my life. Thank you. It hasn't come through yet, but thank you. Mwah, mwah. Kisses through the speakers. Mwah, mwah, mwah. 1,000 kisses. Love it. That was the Julie Rune with their song Girls Like Us. Oh, I love that song so much. Every lyric in it is amazing, but I especially appreciate the lyric Girls Like Us pick up the hot handles and burn our hands and we get over it. Uh-huh. Because we do. I know I do. And I also use highlighter pens, especially to write my poems. Uh-huh. Thank you, Julie. That is so true. Mister. Thank you, Mister. It came through. The supporter, thank you so much, Mister. Kisses. It was Julie Rune. Oh, I'm running out of time. Okay. Well, I'm going to play the song and my dear loves in Arrivals Lounge, tune it out. Just fade it out. That's so fine. Here we go. This is a classic LCD sound system of dance punk. This has been amazing. I love you all. I'm going to play it and talk a little bit over it because I just can't get enough. This came out recently. It came out in 2024, actually. Fabulous tune. I love LCD sound system and I love being here. And I'll catch you next week. I'm Bimmy. This is the Rewind Line. Enjoy.

0: We acknowledge the traditional owners of the land on which we broadcast. We pay our respects to the elders past, present and emerging of the Turrbal and Jagera people. We acknowledge that their sovereignty over this land was never ceded.
1: And we stand in solidarity with them.
2: Good afternoon, travellers. The 3 p.m. flight from Just Released Island has just touched down on runway 2 and will soon be disembarking. 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

0: You are listening to the Arrivals Lounge on 4ZZZ. Happy Friday afternoon. I'm Annabelle and I'm here with my wonderful co-host Daria.
1: Hello.
0: How are you going, Daria?
1: Yeah, really good, thank you.
0: It's nice sunny weather, so we're in a good mood.
1: It feels like summer today.
0: Mm-hmm. It's lovely. I love living in Queensland sometimes.
1: Yeah.
0: Yeah, speaking of living in Queensland, that track you just heard was off of Dirty Harry's debut EP, which just came out today. They are, of course, a local band from Mianjin. Yeah, very hyped up band, very hyped up EP, definitely very exciting. I think they started releasing singles sometime last year. And just got, like, so popular so fast. People love them.
1: They were... Was their song, I think, Japan, made it into the 4ZZZ Hot 100, which is really cool.
0: Mm-hmm.
1: Very cool. Lots of play here on the Zeds with Dirty Harry. Yeah. So excited that they've finally put out the debut EP.
0: Mm-hmm. Oh, yeah, their first single was only released September last year.
1: Yeah.
0: So, crazy stuff. So, congrats to them. I believe this one came out independently as well, which is always exciting. We love independent music.
1: Yeah.
0: But yeah.
1: Definitely. Well, we have so many new songs to play for you this week. It was actually really difficult figuring out, like, culling down to just 1 hour show here on the Arrivals Lounge, the new releases and music news show on a Friday afternoon. So next up, we have selected Viper Snatch, who have put out their latest EP. I can say the B word?
0: I think you can say the B word.
1: Bitch Bite. And that is a five track EP. And they're a Riot Girl punk rock trio formed in central Queensland, I think somewhere nearby Rocky.
0: Mm-hmm.
1: And really cool. They've also been getting like a lot of love here on the Zeds, so an independent release. So Viper Snatch, check it out. This track is called Dead Weight from their Bite Bitch EP, which was released yesterday.

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With Sat Airways, you won't find any dynamic pricing or overbooked flights. 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
1: It's Daria, and I am here in the Arrivals Lounge with Cleo from the Ratatas, an all-queer 4PC.
0: Yeah, just hit stop. Yeah, good one. Sorry about that. We just had a little, you know, we just got too excited.
2: We've got some good stuff coming up.
0: Yeah.
2: That's what's in store soon. Stay tuned.
0: Stay tuned. That's what's coming up next. A sneak preview. So, yes, this is the Arrivals Lounge. This is where we share with you all of the brand new music that's come out this week. And we'll share some music news and a bit of a gig guide later. And we've got so much on this week. There's been so much new music come out this week. Mm-hmm. And the song that you just heard there was Ancient Channels with their latest single that they just dropped on Tuesday called Hex. And they're kind of Mianjin-based, dreamy, post-punk. And they have a great following, and I think they might have some gigs coming up soon. So definitely check that out.
2: Yeah, you'll have to see in the gig guide as well.
0: Yeah,
2: I love Ancient Channels. I think we played them for the first time a couple months ago, and that was my introduction to them, and they were so great. But before that was another song that just came out, along with an EP from London trio Mary in the Junkyard. Who I really love. We were just talking about them off air before. They have a really crazy connection. They were looking to record this album that just came out, which is called, I believe it's called Hermit or something along those lines. But they were in New York to record that, and they didn't have anywhere to stay. And a fan of theirs reached out to them and said, oh, you know, you can come and stay at my place if you need to. With me and my partner, and his partner was, of course, the very famous performance artist, Marina Abramovich, who is now a parental figure to these young London musicians, and loves them and gives them advice on their. She was telling them, "Oh, don't use this microphone; use another one."
0: Wow.
2: Which is really funny.
0: Imagine you just on the other side of the world, someone reaches out to you, DMs you, and it's like, yeah, you can stay at my place or whatever. And it's like this world famous.
2: Yeah. She has great taste in music.
0: Yeah.
2: But yeah, anyway, up next, we have something very exciting that Daria did the other day.
0: I was able to catch up with Cleo from the Ratatas to talk about their debut single. So if you haven't caught them around town already, that must mean you haven't been going to basically any gigs. Mm-hmm. I feel like every gig poster I've seen for the last 6 months or so, the Ratatas are kind of in there floating around gigging. So it's really exciting that they've released their debut single. Here it is. Their single is called Best Before, and here's my interview with the Ratatas. 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
1: It's Daria, and I am here in the Arrivals Lounge with Cleo from the Ratatas, an all-queer four-piece indie rock band with their debut single released just this week. Hello, Cleo.
3: Hi, Daria. Thanks for having me.
1: In your own words, can you describe who are the Ratatas and what kind of sound do you create?
3: Ooh, I think we've been saying that we're kind of grocery store music, not really in the pop way, but I guess we love singing about grocery store items and things that you maybe don't really sing about. And I guess in terms of our music style, it's a bit indie rock punk, kind of a mixture of all those.
1: Yeah, I like that grocery store music.
3: Yeah.
1: That could cover a wide spectrum of themes, right?
3: Yeah, I guess it could. We really should explore that further.
1: So what were some of your inspirations, and do you have any highlights from the writing or recording process?
3: Yeah, so in terms of inspirations, I think I was listening to a lot of Tomorrow's Forecast, the track Ribbons, when I wrote it. I just love the moody nature of that, and I kind of wanted to do something like that too. I was also listening to a lot of Tape Off, another Brisbane band. I just love their outros. They're so dramatic and hilarious. They've got a line that's I'm a 55 PowerPoint presentation. It's just ridiculous lines, and I kind of put that into our outro a bit. And I guess in terms of recording. We recorded it with Vermilion Records at QUT, which was amazing. And it was really fun to record. It was my first time in the studio. And yeah, we got to do like lots of recording, and at the end of the day, we added some screams to the track. So you can hear in the end, you can hear like Shannon screaming. She did this like massive guttural scream, which turned out pretty well. Thank you. Yeah.
1: If you're into Brisbane bands, there'll be some deep cuts there in your tracks as well.
3: Yeah, I hope so.
1: That's cool. So what's your connection to 4ZZZ, and what does community radio mean for you and for the Ratatas?
3: Oh, well, I love 4ZZZ. I'm actually an announcer on Zed Digital. So I feel like when I first started announcing, it really opened my world to community radio, and it just feels so beautiful, like the connection to everyone. Everyone's really close, and it's just, yeah, it's just lovely. I love everything that 4ZZZ does. And I feel like, yeah, in terms of the band's connection to the station, we all play in other bands in the scene, and it's kind of, it's just so nice that Brisbane is so tight-knit, and I feel like 4ZZZ is like the epicentre of all that. So, yeah.
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3: Absolutely.
1: Yeah, so excellent. And what's the name of your Zed Digital show?
3: It's Talk of Space. 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I'm not with the other interview, but it's yeah, it's been amazing, and like really a dream come true announcing. 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
1: 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So back to the Ratatas. Your single launch is on the 31st of July at the Black Bear Lodge with Margaret, granddaughter, and the Ides. So cool. What are you most looking forward to at this single launch?
3: Oh, I'm so excited. We have like a bunch of our friends in these bands, so it's just like so lovely to play with them, and I'm like massive fans of them all. So it's really cool, and I'm, yeah, so excited just to watch them all play, and then it'll be like hopefully a big celebration. But yeah, I love all those bands, so it's going to be amazing.
1: Awesome. I think it's going to be a really fun night. Well, thank you so much, Cleo, for joining us here in the Arrivals Lounge and sharing more about your debut single, Best Before. 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Thank you so much, Cleo.
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0: You are listening to The Arrivals Lounge on 4ZZZ with Annabelle and Daria. Thank you so much, I'll say, for joining us on this lovely Friday afternoon. I'm getting my words all mixed up today. But what you just heard was a new track from Perth band Blush with My Mind. And that was just after Daria's wonderful interview with the Ra-Ta-Tas. Every week on the Arrivals Lounge, if you are new, we give you a little bit of
1: Music news.
0: That's right. And this week's news is pretty big, actually, and pretty relevant to the local music scene. There has been an open letter put out by a coalition of Australia's biggest music and creative organisations who are calling on the federal government to protect local musicians against AI training models, which came after, I believe it was The Atlantic last month, revealed that millions and millions of Australian music had been included in 4 huge data sets of songs that had been used to train AI models without the knowledge, consent, or payment of the songwriters, composers, or publishers behind them, which obviously is extremely concerning and, you know, sort of quite disappointing, but unfortunately also, I guess, sort of representative of the state we live in, with, you know, the overtaking of AI. It's really scary, but it has been signed by some really, really prominent Australian musicians like Midnight Oil, Crowded House, Split Enz, Kylie Minogue, Nick Cave, Tame Impala, among others. The CEO of the APRA AMCOS, Deem Ormston, was quoted saying, "We are just as appalled as you are about tech platforms using your works for AI training without your permission or payment. What is happening to Australian and New Zealand songwriters, composers, and music publishers is the largest theft of intellectual property in the history of our industry." Really hoping that something comes of that, but definitely stay tuned because we will keep updated on that as it continues. 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I hope no one does, but I've seen a little bit of that around as well, which is really crazy. Next up, we have a new track from the lovely Lucky Horowitz and his Lucky Stars called Wild Horses. 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

About to come across some on-air turbulence in the way of some bad language or crude concepts. If that's not your thing, tune out now. Maybe come back later. Whatever, it's your choice. Sit back, relax, enjoy the ride. Yeah, bad language coming up. This has been your captain speaking for 4ZZZ.

0: Feeling lost in a new direction. Feeling lost in a new direction. Feeling lost in a new direction. Feeling lost in a new direction.
1: How good was that? That was the lovely Miles No. 2 with Lost. We were just raving about that off air.
2: Dreamy.
1: Yeah, so like lush. Yeah. We were saying the instrumentals in that song kind of sound like a garden almost.
2: Yes. Everything Miles No. 2 puts out, I am absolutely adore.
1: We adore him.
2: It's that perfect balance between, it's like if there's like, you know, a Venn diagram, mm-hmm. but it's like three circles or whatever, and it's like a bit of like hip hop, R&B and soul. He's like smack bang right in the mm-hmm. middle, just the perfect. Mwah.
1: It's love so it. Good. I'm the same. I get really excited when I see his name pop up.
2: Yeah.
1: Yeah. Before that, though, was a track from Rowena Wise called Home in This World, who we also love. I believe she has an album coming up
2: soon. Yes, she does. I think it's next month.
1: Yes.
2: I've got it on my list somewhere. And I'm pretty excited.
1: Did I say that song is called Home in This World?
2: Yeah.
1: Yes.
2: Yeah. She has this. I saw her at the Junk Bar a month or two or so ago.
1: Mm-hmm.
2: And, yeah, she's just really captivating and just, yeah, highly recommend seeing Rowena Wise live.
1: Yeah, I think as well, like, those, like, folk musicians are so captivating on stage, sometimes even better than a sort of, like, big rock band production.
2: Yeah.
1: Yeah, like, entrances you. I felt the same way about Jessica Pratt when I saw her a little while ago. She's incredible.
2: Cool.
1: Yeah, but before that was Lucky Horowitz and his Lucky Stars with Wild Horses.
2: Can I just say that is one of the most fun band names? Lucky Horowitz and his Lucky Stars.
1: Mm-hmm.
2: I'm into it.
1: Lots of great band names today. We were talking about Blush before. Mm. The Rautautars is a good one.
2: Yes.
1: Oh, actually, Mary in the Junkyard's a good one.
2: That's a fun one.
1: They said like a quote or something. It was based off this quote. I don't think it was said, I don't know who it was coined by, but it was like a quote that said like, the world is a junkyard, but Mary's a nice name, and that's where they got the title
2: cool.
1: from. Lots of great band names.
2: Yeah,
1: normally I'm talking about album covers, but yeah, band names is the thing this week,
2: I suppose. That's the theme.
1: Mm-hmm.
2: Yeah.
1: But of course, we are running out of time, but we're gonna do we've got a little bit of time.
2: Okay.
1: We're going to do something we do every week, which is a gig guide for the weekend. Lots of great stuff coming up.
2: Should we play a track underneath?
1: Potentially.
2: Maybe. All right. I'll get started.
1: Mm-hmm.
2: All right. So we have gig guides. If you've got nothing on this weekend, you will very shortly. So we have tonight at the Trifid Garden, Femme Fatale's first birthday.
1: Shout out Femme Fatale, actually.
2: Yes.
1: My first time ever on 4ZZZ, Olive brought me on Femme Fatale, and that's how I got my start. Love
2: so
1: Femme Fatale.
2: Good. Femme Fatale is a radio show here on 4ZZZ, and they're celebrating their first birthday at the Trifid Garden with Jean, Creeping Jenny, Charlotte Mead, and Wisher. Get
1: so
2: along to
1: many
2: that.
1: Great bands on that lineup, too. Yeah. And a lot of other like great folk stuff.
2: Yeah.
1: We love folk.
2: And at season three, another festival, kind of mini festival on tonight, Kelly Palooza at season three with Granddaughter, Fortitude Sally, Clara, and Zillman's Folly.
1: Lovely. Then also at the Cave Inn is The Trams, Mizzy Max, Revolver. They're all playing. Oh, and also Viper Snatch, who we just played earlier in the show, are playing with Lavender Threat and Inconstance at Banshees. And another band we also played earlier, the wonderful Dirty Harry, will be playing their EP launch at season three.
2: Yes, and tomorrow night at the Black Bear Lodge, Cut Worms with John Andrews. And on both Saturday and Sunday at the Tivoli, Spiderbait are playing. And they've just had announced some of their support acts, local mm-hmm. support. So there's being supported by Custard, of course,
1: love.
2: And the Gnomes.
1: Love.
2: But on the Saturday, they are being supported by Void.
1: Oh,
2: and then on the Sunday, they're being supported by Viper Snatch.
1: Oh my God.
2: So that's
1: Viper Snatch have a busy weekend coming up.
2: Really exciting. Mm-hmm.
1: That's great stuff. Yeah, and then also on... Actually, I think that's it.
2: Yeah, we have also tomorrow...
1: There's like a couple...
2: Yeah.
1: There's a couple next week, but...
2: Yeah.
1: Ben Queller and my friend Chloe are both playing gigs before next week's show, so we'll give them a shout-out now.
2: Yes, I'll be at the Ben Queller up on the mezzanine. I splashed out some cash.
1: Mm-hmm.
2: Also, I want to give a shout-out tomorrow at Sonic Sherpa. David McCormack's TRS-80 are doing an in-store.
1: Lovely.
2: Yeah.
1: Great
2: There's
1: stuff.
2: So many gigs out and about, so get into it.
1: Go see some local music, guys, if you are free. I know that I think it might be school holidays still, potentially. It's definitely uni break. So, I don't know. Not that many excuses. If you're not on Eurosummer, you should be at a local music venue like us. But yeah, next up we have... Oh, actually, I will say that track that we just played under there was one by Girlatones called Song for Tess. But next up, we have a track by Beans called
2: Yes,
1: My Room.
2: I love Beans.
1: Love Beans.
2: They're
1: Another great.
2: Great
1: band name.
2: Yeah.
1: But you're listening to The Arrivals Lounge on 4ZZZ.

0: That was the brand new single "My Room" from Beans, mm-hmm. band from Melbourne. Nam.
1: Love.
0: And we have been the Arrivals Lounge. This is 4ZZZ. And yeah, we're basically almost at the end of the show.
1: Thank you so much for joining us. Yeah, lots of new music this week. Yeah, lots of stuff that we couldn't manage to play.
0: Yes.
1: But text in if there is any music that you have been excited about this week. And we might give them a shout out on Instagram, maybe, if they're feeling crazy.
0: Like, give us a DM or a comment.
1: Yeah.
0: Comment on our post on Instagram.
1: On our post on Instagram.
0: The Arrivals Lounge, all one word. And let us know what your favorite new music has been this week and what you're looking forward to next week.
1: Yeah, check out our Instagram at The Arrivals Lounge on Instagram. 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There are concession subscriptions. If you're feeling really crazy, you can be a super subscriber.
0: Well.
1: Yeah. You can get your name written on the wall at 4ZZZ and we'll pray to it every time we walk past. We'll bow to you.
0: Yeah, we'll do a bow to your name on the wall.
1: If you're a band, you can subscribe. If you're a business or a community organization as well. But yeah, check it out. Thank you so much for joining us on this lovely afternoon. Next up is the wonderful Judy Jetson with her incredible show, Daria. Do you want to talk a little bit about that and the next song that we've got playing up?
0: So I always try to find a new release that I think maybe Judy might like, something that maybe, you know, will transition nicely into her show and maybe, like, you know, see what her reaction might be. See if I've judged it accurately.
1: She's like an encyclopedia of music knowledge as well.
0: If you ever get the chance to watch Judy's going to hate me saying this possibly.
1: She's laughing at us.
0: But if you ever get the chance to watch an announcer like doing their show, like just through the window looking at in the studio, she's got CDs and 7-inches and big vinyls and like all this stuff all laid
1: She's
0: out.
1: She's not like how young kids with our laptops.
0: Yeah, our little computer. Yeah, we just like hit play or whatever. She's got the physical media and it's like amazing.
1: She's the real
0: deal.
1: Yeah,
0: for reals. So this is OBI Strip. They're a brand new band. This is their debut double A-side single. So we've taken track 2 just for funsies. It's called Taking Bribes and then in brackets Cuck. And
1: awesome.
0: It's Aiden from the Brizzy band Arugula, and he's moved to Melbourne now and has started a brand new band. So this is the brand new first song from that band.
1: Yeah, thanks so much. This has been The Arrivals Lounge. 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

0: 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A place where nothing is normal. 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Stay unhinged.
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1: Oh, it's just past 4:30 here on 4ZZZ. You're listening to Subterranea, in case you hadn't guessed. I had a sick day last week because I was sick. I don't know if I brought it back from Melbourne or not, but oof, ouch. And still feeling the after effects, so I don't recommend catching the flu or anything else, actually. Stay with us. That last track was Moonshine by The Marksman, which I imagine would have probably cleared up my sinuses pretty ferociously if I'd had any, but I didn't, you know. Before that was Social End Product by The Blue Stars. The others were before that with Why Can't She Be Mine, which was from a compilation that I have called Before Birdman Flew, Volume 3. It's Australian beat, R&B and punk from 1965 to 1967. So, like, stuff that inspired bands like Radio Birdman, who I will get to in a minute. Before the others, I played the Purple Hearts, and I'm going to try just because... oh, it's a long story. Anyway, Sorry was by the Easy Beats. Buried and Dead by the Masters Apprentices, who you can see very soon. It's going to be very exciting. In August, it's happening. Yeah, it'll be great. Before that was The Stems, who are also playing this year, later on in the year with a couple of other bands you might have heard of. That track of theirs was All You Want Me For. Before that was The Huxton Creepers with King of the Road. They're playing in August as well. It'll be exciting too. Poison Pen was by The Hoodoo Gurus, who are playing with The Stems. Oh, I just gave it away. And Radio Birdman, who aren't touring. But The Hand of Law was the track that I played because it is Hand of Law Day today, the third day of the seventh month, which is basically the 3rd of July. And I should say happy birthday, Chris, who's one of the biggest Birdman fans that I know of in existence in the entire universe. So what a day. Anyway, it's actually quite nice outside. It's been like a nice, almost summery day in the middle of our so-called winter here in Brisbane. If you have a request that you would like to make, you can text me on 0420 626 733. If you're a subscriber, it'll come up with your name. And I did get a request from a subscriber during that last bracket. His name is Pete. And he said it's a rat cat kind of day, which it probably is actually, because they are also playing with The Stems and The Hoodoo Gurus in December. I think it's at the Fortitude Music Hall. I'll have to check. But it'll be fun. There'll be much dancing to do and, you know, fun to be had. So I'm going to play some Rat Cat for him. This is Don't Go Now, Go in December.

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We want to be free to do what we want to do. We want to be free to ride. We want to be free to ride our machines without being hassled by the man. And we want to get loaded.

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1: Just letting you know as well that if you're going to buy a ticket online and you're a subscriber, your passcode thing to get the discount rate is your sub number. So there you go. That's going to be fun. It's 5 minutes past five here on 4ZZZ. You were just listening to Rock and Roll Player by the Glycerines, who I played after Mudhoney, who are going to be here for the big birthday party. It's going to be fun. Oh, it's not really a birthday party. It's a Z51 because we made it past 50. Oh, my God. That track was In and Out of Grace. I played the Glycerines after Mudhoney because I know Helly is a massive Mudhoney fan, but also because the Glycerines have a gig coming up soon, which I will tell you about shortly. Before that was before Mudhoney was Hits with Deceased. Unfortunately, they don't have any gigs coming up, but don't get too upset. It'll happen one day. There's a Gap was by the Meanies, who definitely have a gig coming up in August, on the 1st of August at the Crowbar. Sadly, Tumbleweed do not. But again, don't hold your breath. It could happen. Won't happen overnight, but it will happen because it's a hair thing, you know. Medicine was the name of that track. Spiderbait are playing tomorrow night at the Fortitude Music Hall, and I think on Sunday as well. That track of theirs was Buy Me a Pony, of course, about their escapades in America when they were being courted by larger record companies and things like that. But yeah, clearly they were not having a bar of it. So before Spiderbait, I played UMI and Kathy's Clown. I'll dedicate that one to Daria, who brought you the Arrivals Lounge this afternoon, if I can get my words out correctly. The Arrivals Lounge. Because she was very excited when I played it. Before that, I played The Gnomes. Won't Fool Me. They'll be playing with Spiderbait tomorrow night and Sunday, I think. So that will be pretty cool. And a request at the beginning of that set of for Ratcat, Don't Go Now is a track that I played. And they'll be playing with the Hootagurus and Stems later this year in December. You can get your tickets now, I think. It's all very exciting this year. So there's a few things that I need to tell you about. Brisbane Riffmasters Fun with Explosives are set to hit the PFR Lounge on Saturday, July the 11th, which is next weekend. It's the final show of their Southeast Asphyxia Tour. Oof. Probably just as well because, you don't want to put that off for too long. Showcasing their new single, which I don't know what it is, but... But yeah, I'll endeavour to find out shortly. Backed by local friends Diversions, Verity and New Exit, and supported by the Fastlane Records, this is going to be a high-energy, full-octane show not to be missed. $15 pre-sale and $20 on the door. 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Still have a little bit of that cold, you know, so... This week, don't miss God Eater at Metro Arts from independent performance maker and Dance North Company dancer Jag Popham. God Eater is an immersive, highly physical exploration of trance and ritual, and his presence mutates. Okay, that sounds interesting. I wonder if there's any levitation going on, but could be worth checking out to find out. This work challenges the mind, explores and exploring the collapse and control and surrender on now, Wednesday through to Saturday of this week, which is the 1st till the 4th of July at the Metro Arts in the West Village in West End. Book via the website at metroarts.com.au. Metro Arts are proud sponsors of 4ZZZ. There's a few more things I need to tell you about. Also, lots and lots of gigs coming up, as I mentioned earlier. The Glycerines are playing very soon at the Junk Bar with Evil Dick Industries and Mr. Kim Salmon. So I thought I would play a song by Kim, but it's actually from his band, The Scientists. If you're lucky, he might actually do some scientist songs when he plays. I will find out what date it is because I've been looking and I can't find it. But I know they're coming up soon because I saw Kim down in Melbourne when I was down there for the 5678s, and he was very much looking forward to coming up here and rocking your little cotton socks off. So, this is a live version of Atom Bomb Baby. I believe this is part of the new release as The Scientists. It's a live album. It's pretty damn good, recorded here in Brisbane. Here you go.
2: Yeah, I'm hearing you.

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1: 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In fact, a really good time to do that is in August, because we have Radiothon coming up. If you didn't know already, if you subscribe during Radiothon, you can put yourself down to go in the draw for a variety of most excellent prizes. So if you can hold off for a little while, you might actually win something super duper. But either way, you are going to keep us on the air for just that little bit longer. And you never know, maybe we'll be able to have a 50-second birthday party or 50-second party next year. It's not really our birthday until December. So, yeah, anyway. And also, then when you become a subscriber, you can come in here and learn how to do stuff like do announcing or do production and make ads like that groovy one we just had a listen to. Or if you already have a business and you subscribe as a business, you can get us to make you a little ad and maybe give our subscribers a discount. In the process. So that's probably something you need to think about and talk to our sponsorship people about if you choose to go down that pathway, which would be really cool. Anywho, what else did I play? I played The Church in there. That was a request for Moss, and they're doing a tour later this year, which is going to be somewhat orchestral. I can't remember the details, and I have to look it up on Facebook and get distracted and do bad radio, but it's coming up. Do your own searching. Nunchucker Superfly also in that set. I should say I played Tantalized for Moss because they sent me a text message and requested it, and I will almost never say no to Tantalized. Midnight Train was before that by Nunchucker Superfly. They also will be up here soon. The Survivors were in there with Midnight to Six, which is a Pretty Things cover, and started off that set with a cover of, I think it's Jacques Dutronc, Mini, Mini, Mini by The Scientist, because I actually had the wrong CD in there. I've got two CDs of this live album, and that's the other one. Dope. But that's all right. It was pretty good, wasn't it? So let me see what else I can tell you about. Narelle, I can't get to that link that you've just sent me on the text line, through the text line. So you might have to send me a message and let me know what that's all about. So I can tell other people about it. The Zebras return. It's happening on July the 11th at the Junk Bar. It's the world's smallest festival, returns to the Junk Bar on Saturday, July 11th. Two bands and two solo acts across two stages. Amazing. The Zebras return to Brisbane for the first time in 20 years. Saya headlines on the solo stage, Greg Brady and the Anchors, and Jason Pickering, Bum Spa. Okay, I'm not sure what the Bum Spa is all about, but it kind of sounds like fun, I guess. But they complete the lineup. Tickets are via OzTix. Greg Brady and the Anchors are a great 4ZZZ subscriber band. Yes, Danny, I'll do my best. I've only got half an hour left to play tunes in, so I'll see if I can find something for you to play. Also, Positive Spin are launching at the Trifford on Saturday, July the 4th, which is tomorrow. Get a taste of what this band's about from their debut single, Carried Away, which is out on all streaming platforms. The sound, exactly what you need on a Saturday arvo. Pardon me. The vibe's incredibly high and the price free as hell. And they'll see you at the Trifford on July the 4th. Positive Spin are a 4ZZZ subscriber band. Yeah. So I did mention earlier that if you're a subscriber, you can put your subscriber number in and get a cheaper ticket for the Z51 party that we are having a little later on this year. What else is happening? There's also the Damned are coming up on Friday, September the 11th at the Tivoli, which will be very exciting. I'm not sure who their support acts are or anything, but I don't care. I'm going to be there, and they probably won't play this song because it's actually a cover. The Damned have a thing about doing actually really super cool covers. You might know that I actually play. They kind of imagine themselves as like a 60s band like The Seeds or something like that, and they've done like a fake movie soundtracks and things like that. Just all this is just made up in their heads, I guess, but they never actually tour as these bands. And I suspect that this song is actually from one of those sessions. It's a cover of a John Barry song called Beat Girl from a movie of the same name. And this is it.

0: Hi, everybody. This is Gary Lucas, collaborator with Jeff Buckley on Grace and Mojo Pin. When I'm in Brisbane, I always listen to 4ZZZ Radio. 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
1: Oh, that's very nice of him to ask for us. It is 4ZZZ here that you are listening to, and it's about 8 minutes to six here on 4ZZZ, and probably where you are too if you're in Brisbane. If you're streaming online, maybe it's some other time. It could be, I don't know, morning tea time, or it could be lunchtime. It could be stupid o'clock in the morning somewhere. I don't know. Thanks for listening. Make sure you're a subscriber, because that's how we stay on the air for you to listen to. Anywho, that last track was Spanish Sun by the Chesterfield Kings. I'll dedicate that to Boston Bob, because I did see him last night at the Cave-In for the Beat Freak extravaganza. It was an extravaganza. Before that, I played Manfred Hubler and Siegfried Schwab. They made German movie soundtracks in the 60s and 70s, and that was The Lions and the Cucumber, an extremely excellent track. Before that, I played Nothing Is Real by Baby Woodrows. Sister Surround was by The Soundtrack of Our Lives, and a cover of Beat Girl by The Damned, which was excellent and is actually like a B-side on a 12-inch of Eloise, would you believe? So there you go. There's lots of things happening this weekend. You should go and do all of them, or as many as you can. In order to get you into the mood for doing such things, you should stay tuned to 4ZZZ, because we're very inspiring, apparently. But that's, you know, that's for you to decide, really. I did have a couple of other songs that I meant to play, but also there's a special gig happening, is it this Sunday at 1 p.m. up at Beachmere. So I won't give you all the details because I'm not really comfortable giving out people's phone numbers online or on the air either. What you need to do is go to your Facebook and do a search in events, or just search Facebook for I Saw Rob and Lindy in Beachmere. It's a private Beachmere backyard show for an intimate afternoon of songs and stories, featuring Rob Snarsky from the Black Eyed Susans and Lindy Morrison from our very own Go-Betweens. The capacity is for just 50 people, but it's a rare chance to see two iconic Australian musicians up close and in the garden. Not gardening. I think, you know, you might have to watch Gardening Australia if you want to see anything like that. Special guest fiddle player Chris Gillespie, who you might know from Suicide Country Hour. He's an extremely excellent fiddle player. So tickets are $50. There's a phone number on this Facebook event page for you to book and pay for said tickets. And it's at Beachmere. So if you're not on the north side or around that area, it's a little bit of a hike, but it sounds like it'll be well worth it. It's BYO drinks and chairs. It's 4 minutes to six here on 4ZZZ. Got one more track to play for Subterranea for this week. So go out, see some bands, have some fun, don't be a dick. And I might see you. The Rock and Roll Barbecue is on this Sunday. You should go. The VBs are playing with themselves mostly, but they're also playing with Purple Zane and Anna and the Morphics. Danny, I didn't manage to find a song for you. God. Last few minutes of the songs of the show, and the Worm Turns are playing as well. And on the Royal Rocky Outcrop podium, the Ketamine Cowboys will be making an appearance, launching their new vinyl EP, plus the Wayne Keys show. Doors are at 1 p.m. Free barbecue, $20 or $15 if you're a subscriber. 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They've also got a very special August edition coming up, so stay tuned. Anywho, I'm off like a dirty shirt, and I will hand you over to the very capable hands of the lovely Nick, who is in Next door, getting ready to go with the chart show. This is probably one of the most unlikely and classic Brisbane songs ever. Ever. It's A Matter of Time by Railroad Gin. See you next week.

0: Rockin' for the Homeless detonates at Dolphins on Sunday, July 12. In Redcliffe, you beautiful lunatics. 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Tim Rogers, Darren Middleton, Baltimore Gun Club, Salt and Steel, Bridge to Nowhere, Kill Toys and more. 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
1: At 4ZZZ, we acknowledge the traditional owners of the land on which we broadcast. We pay our respects to the elders past, present and emerging of the Turrbal and Jagera people. We acknowledge that their sovereignty over this land was never ceded, and

All right, massive shout out to Judy from Subterranea there for another fantastic show. Currently talking over one of her favourite songs ever, Wannabe by the Spice Girls. My name's Nick, you are listening to The Chart Show right here on 4ZZZ, where we count down the most played artists every week from number 20 all the way to number 1. I can't hear anything in my headphones, so I'm just going to assume that you can hear what I'm saying right now. The reason we've got Spice Girls playing in the background is partly just to bring a smile to Judy's face, but mainly because this week is the 30th anniversary of this song coming out. Time making fools of us all once again. So why not theme the show around 90s girl groups? It's as good idea as any. But we are here to count down the most played acts on the station. We're going to do that. We're going to play some other stuff as well. So sit back, relax, spark up, pull the ring pull on you can, do what you need to, and just enjoy the show for the next couple of hours. You don't have to do anything. I have to press the buttons, but you can just absorb it, and then you can make judgments, you know, from there. I think this is a system that's worked before. You're familiar with radio. So let's just press on. This is Georgia Scarlett and Joel Spence with The Wise Folks Say, right here on 4ZZZ.

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With Zenbu Kimi no Seda, the Japanese alternative idol group is performing at Crowbar, Fortitude Valley on Sunday, 5th of July. 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

silky smooth sounds of Brownstone there. You are so welcome, Brisbane. My name's Nick. You're listening to The Chart Show on 4ZZZ, where we count down the most paid artists on the station. And we like to theme the show each week, which is why you're hearing Brownstone right now with their Peerless track, If You Love Me. I'm playing that because the theme of the show tonight is 90s girl groups. So we're going to be doing that as well as playing the most paid artists on the station. Thanks to everyone who's texted in as well. I mean, more enthusiasm for 90s girls groups than I'd anticipated, but that's probably reflective of the average age of the listenership. So let's review some of the songs that we heard just then. Right then was Art Suggestion by Asha Jeffries, and before that I played Cash by Jean. Jean is part of the Femme Fatale lineup that is playing tonight for their first birthday at the Triffid in the Beer Garden. You should go. Femme Fatale's a great show on Zed. It's a really strong lineup. So if you've got nothing on tonight, go out. Take advantage of the unseasonably warm weather and enjoy the beer garden while you can. You know, global warming is awful and we will all die in the next sort of 15 to 20 years. But in this very small window now, there's an opportunity to enjoy it. So take advantage. Before that, we also had Naked Eye by Luscious Jackson. That was a shout out or a suggestion from Wave. Thank you, Wave, for that one. Sort of in the 90s girl group era, they were kind of like adjacent to the pop side of it. I bloody love Luscious Jackson back in the day, though. We also heard Businessman by Alex the Astronaut, Halfway by Swap Meet, and Kills Me Like You Do by Worm Girls, which brings you up to date. And like I say, there were plenty of other suggestions that came through for songs. And a mention to Ursula as well, who's sparking up from Ginger Spice. Thanks, mate. But Mick suggested this one. Boys Journeys by the best 90s girl band from Brisbane, Gravel Rash. Again, it was not, you know, strictly on theme. And, you know, really, if I was going to be a laugh about it, I'd just say no to this request because, you know, we're really in the Atomic Kitten era, you know. Not Gravel Rash, but why not? I'm like 99% sure there's a language warning on this one, so why don't we just say there's going to be strong language in this song, and if you don't like it, you can tune out. And enjoy Boys Journeys by Gravel Rash on 4ZZZ.

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0: Okay, it's Friday night. How you doing? My name's Nick. 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Music's changed a lot, but you do not get vocal deliveries like this anymore. Listen to this. Listen to the amount she's putting on it. Oh, love it. Sister to Sister with their track, Sister, right here on 4ZZZ. Playing that because we're doing a 90s girl group theme on the show tonight. Imagine that. I'm not getting paid to do this, just so everyone knows where we're at. My name's Nick. 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And this is the section of the week from 6 to 8pm where we count down the most paid artists on the station. And then we have a little theme. And that brings you up to date. Just then, we heard Mumble Tide with their track Gallows Acre. And a bunch of songs really that did and didn't chart. We were weaving all in and out. A song that did chart this week, Super Hotel with Rory Calhoun. They're still in the charts, getting absolutely smashed, and with good reason. And also appearing at Z50 later on this year as well. We had Across the Line by Remember Sports out of Philadelphia, because I wanted to hear it. Woman Driver by The Pill for the same reason. And also Circle Jerk the Wagons by Dead Pioneers. A politically themed song, shall we say. Gouge Away with their track Figurine. And we started off with Boys Germs by Gravel Rash. Now, this show is known for conversational handbrake turns. And so we're going to jump from Sister to Sister to say that today, Friday the 3rd of July, marks 1,000 days of genocide in Palestine. And now in Queensland, we live in quite an insane situation where you can talk openly about that. You can recite the facts that many outlets and government bodies and the UN and so forth have given us and are largely ignored. But you can't say two key phrases on the radio. You can't say them anywhere, really. And there's been a bit of a ban on really what we can and can't play in respect to those two crucial phrases. Now, I, for one, think that ultimately that law will be overturned, but we don't know that for sure. But what we can do is play songs that I would argue that are even more politically loaded than songs that might contain those phrases. So I'm going to take advantage of that right now. This track is called Intifada. It's by Bamboo, and you're on 4ZZZ.
1: The 2nd of November, the Balfour Declaration did declare in a letter a home for the Jewish people, so then it began.

0: to have bombs.
1: This is why I say that Israel and Zionism are not Jewish. They are completely and utterly secular. Whether you are Jewish, Muslim, or Christian, you can trace the beginnings of your religion back to Abraham. Abraham emigrated to what we now call Palestine from what we now call Iraq. He was an Arab. Abraham had a son named Isaac, who then had a son named Jacob. Jacob is who the 12 tribes of Israel are descended from. You cannot claim that the Jews were in Palestine before the Arabs when literally your own holy book tells you that you are descended from an Iraqi Arab man.

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Well, a variety of different sounds and noises there. My name's Nick. 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Become a subscriber. You may have heard some ads knocking around or seen an email that says that that is now tax deductible as well. And what's sexier than that than getting some cash back from the ATO? So, you know, consider it. Not least of which, because this station was built on a platform of protest, of resistance, agitate, educate, organise. And I just played a bunch of songs there to prove that very point. So if you feel that that's something that your money could be directed towards, go to 4ZZZ.org.au/support.

certain phrases in certain ways on the radio, and yet we can do other things, which is why John Farnham's mighty song Two Strong Hearts just played out for you there. I hope you enjoyed it. I did. I mean, say what you want about politics, about music or whatever, but that song goes pretty hard, doesn't it? And I tell you where it would go hard is after three Chardonnays at an RSL. You pop that on, we're all dancing. Before that, Other Hells by Ceremony, a band out of California, with a reminder that it is just us. We're all in this together. No Cops in Heaven by Split System, which is fairly self-explanatory. And I believe an Irish-Australian-Palestinian artist called Big Rigs with their track Faustine Flow before that. And we also had Intifada by Bamboo right at the top as well. So that's enough of that. Can't get too political on this show, not on 4ZZZ of all places. And it's hard to be overly political whilst you're talking over Stay by Eternal. So let's just play some songs that did chart. Like this one, Muzzle by 01 Thurman. You're on 4ZZZ.

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0: what's up? My name's Nick, and I'm talking over Dublin's finest right here, Bewitched, with their track Rollercoaster. They had fun, didn't they? You don't need to know this, but there was a TV show made a decade or so ago, maybe a bit more, where they got all these old 90s boy bands and girl bands to sort of do a big reunion. I think it's called The Big Reunion. And the two sisters in Bewitched hadn't talked for years, and there was this whole drama about getting them back together. It was incredibly moving. My name's Nick. You're listening to The Chart Show on 4ZZZ. What am I doing? This is the section of the week where we count down the most played artists on the station. And we've got a 90s girl group theme on the show, which is why you're hearing that. First of all, massive shout out to CJ, who texted in. Thanks, mate. Also, appreciated your words at the recent Zed meeting as well. Anyway, let's review the songs that we just heard then. For you, the listener. I Know in the End by Sonic Reducer just then. Before that, we heard Sienna 10 with their track I Don't Want to Kiss Love Goodbye. Hex Beat by Ancient Channels preceded that, as well as Delay, Deny, Depose by DVD. Their album is called Compact Disc, so they are clearly a fan of physical media. We also had City Streets by Electric Prawns 2 and Muzzle by O1 Thurman, which now brings you up to date. Full circle moment. Just having a chat with Nam Shub off air. He's in, getting the deck set up for Electric Crush, and just talking about the logistics of getting up at 4 a.m. tomorrow to watch Australia play in the World Cup. It's a tough ask, but I hope you'll join me in it. It's going to be cold, it's going to be dark, but it's going to be worth it, I think. So hopefully you can join me in that. I won't know if you will or not. But anyway, let's get back into it. This is Council Grounds. This is their song, Doubt, and you are listening to 4ZZZ.
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My name's Nick. You're listening to The Chart Show on 4ZZZ. We're nearly done for this week. You're hearing Spice Girls in the background now because it's the 30th anniversary of Wannabe. This song isn't Wannabe, but this song is energetic. And this is the kind of energy I'm hoping to sort of launch into Electric Crush coming up next. Nam Shub wishes he could play a song this good. Let's review the songs that we just heard right here on The Chart Show on 102.1 FM. Desire by Self came in at number 2 this week. Before that, Softly Once Again by Aaliyah Senior. We also had Give It Back by Dirty Harry. Frog in My Throat by newcomers Karma Police. We also had Lost in Space by Now Sounds Midwest. And Doubt by Council Grounds. That's it, yeah. That's all up to date. Good. We're all up to date. Stay tuned for Electric Crush. Nam Shub is suited, booted and zooted and ready to deliver 2 hours of bangers for you. He's got the decks out. Keep listening for that. In the meantime, there's only time to pay the number one most paid artist on the station this week. This is Miss Kanina with Jamal Yami with their track Handout. This has got all kinds of F's and Jeffs on it, so if you don't like swearing, tune out. But if you're fine with that, keep listening. Stay tuned for Electric Crush. You're on 4ZZZ.

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2: 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We acknowledge that their sovereignty over this land was never ceded.
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2: Something up, something up, something up, something up, something up, something up, something up, something up, something up, something up, something up, something up, something up, something up, something up, something up, something up, something up, something up, something up, something up, something up, something up, something up, something up, something up, something up, something up, something up, something up, something up, something up, something up, something up, something up, something up, something up, something up, something up, something up, something up, something up, something up, something up, something up, something up, something up, something up, something up, something up, something up, something up, something up, something up, something up, something up, something up, something up, something up, something up, something up, something up, something up, something up, something up, something up, something up, something up, something up, something up, something up, something up, something up, something up, something up, something up, something up, something up, something up, something up, something up, something up, something up, something up, something up, something up, something up, something up, something up, something up, something up, something up, something up, something up, something up, something up, something up, something up, something up, something up, something up, something up, something up, something up, something up, something up, something up, something up, something up, something up, something up, something up, something up, something up, something up, something up, something up, something up, something up, something up, something up, something up, something up, something up, something up, something up

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energy, energy, energy, energy, energy, energy, energy, energy, energy, energy, energy, energy, energy, energy, energy, energy, energy, energy, energy, energy, energy, energy, energy, energy, energy, 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

happen. I am afraid of it. For when it shines on certain scenes familiar and loved, it sometimes makes them unfamiliar and hideous. It was in the spectral summer when the moon shone down on the old garden where I wandered. The spectral summer of narcotic flowers and humid seas of foliage that bring wild and many-colored dreams. And as I walked by the shallow crystal stream, I saw unwanted ripples tipped with yellow light, as if those placid waters were drawn on in restless currents to strange oceans that are not in the world. Silent and sparkling, bright and baleful, those moon-cursed waters hurried I knew not whither, whilst from the embowered banks white lotus blossoms fluttered one by one in the opiate night wind and dropped despairingly into the stream, swirling away horribly under the arched carven bridge and staring back with the sinister resignation of calm, dead faces. As I ran along the shore, crushing sleeping flowers with heedless feet and maddened ever by the fear of unknown things and the lure of dead faces, I saw that the garden had no end under that moon. From where by day the walls were, there stretched now only new vistas of trees and paths, flowers and shrubs, stone idols and pagodas, and bendings of the yellow-litten stream, past grassy banks and under grotesque bridges of marble. And the lips of the dead lotus faces whispered sadly and bade me follow, nor did I cease my steps till the stream became a river and joined amidst marshes of swaying reeds and beaches of gleaming sand and the shore of a vast and nameless sea. Upon that sea the hateful moon shone, and over its unvocal waves weird perfumes brooded. And as I saw therein the lotus faces vanish, I longed for nets that I might capture them and learn from them the secrets which the moon had brought upon the night. But when the moon went over to the west, and the still tide ebbed from the sullen shore, I saw in that light old spires that the waves almost uncovered, and white columns gay with festoons of green seaweed. And knowing that to this sunken place all the dead had come, I trembled and did not wish again to speak with the lotus faces.

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2: Antonioni, he had time to control it, but he tried to knock it inside for Manelli. He was tightly marked. And it's Orealli now. Bertone. Will be 1-2. Yes, it is. Good move. Oh! What a chance.

Yeah.

0: And you blame it. Blame it. 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
2: 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It's Community Radio and, ooh, what a trip on Electric Crush.
3: Bliss out, man. How good is that?
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3: Nam Sharp knows how.
2: Thank you, Electric Crush. And then we turn up, reset the bar.
3: We know nothing.
2: Got to be a big shout out to Pat. Thank you, Pat, for just making sure that shit happens.
3: In the background, he's like paddling away, fixing things.
2: He is. He's on his push bike.
3: He's got sticky tape. Paddling away,
2: keeping it running.
3: He's got the best sticky tape.
2: And thank you, Tracy, for coming along and joining us on your Friday night. Missed you last week.
3: Thanks, Zed Universe.
2: As we had our Sonic State of Origin with Riff,
3: yes, plenty of good times.
2: It was a great time. So you can always listen back to that, or you can listen back to better shows.
3: Did you have a hot dog?
2: Had a haircut, see? Still growing back.
3: Look at that.
2: Terrible, isn't it?
3: Stupid.
2: Anyway, we're going to be here for the next couple of hours here on Community Radio. It's 4ZZZ 102.1 FM, broadcasting from the stolen lands of the Turrbal and Yuggera people here in Meanjin.
3: Always was.
2: And always will be Aboriginal land. That'll never change. And hopefully Community Radio will never change too.
3: As long as it's in your ear holes. Can't go wrong.
2: Good for your head.
3: You bet.
2: Good for your head. As we're heading into NAIDOC week.
3: Oh, Sunday it kicks off, yes.
2: Yeah. So I'll tell you something else would be good for your head. Let's get a bit of their knowledge in it.
3: Oh, yes.
2: I've got a lot of knowledge to share. So through NAIDOC week, maybe make a bit of an effort to try and learn something from the First Nations.
3: The power of knowledge.
2: Well, we might start off with Andrew. Andrew Giriwiri Band.
3: He knows.
2: And Gatchamack.

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2: 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We're musicians.

0: 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Volume 14.
1: How many are there? There's so many.
0: So good. That was Lamoni with Mission Girl. On Community Radio, it's 4ZZZ 102.1 FM. Let's have a look at what we were playing with. Thought we'd start the show off with, well, Tism, as we always do. But so we play What Nationality Is Les Murray? For everyone getting up tomorrow morning at 4 o'clock.
1: Do they need to be reminded?
0: I don't think so.
1: No.
0: A lot of people not going to bed.
1: That's right. Party hard, just all the
0: going through.
1: Crazy football fans.
0: But, of course, the real game here in Brisbane is coming up on Sunday, the 26th of July.
1: Oh, that's Everton the Park. Real one, for sure.
0: So we're all looking forward to that one. It'll be a lot less pressure at that game, a lot more enjoyable.
1: Yes, they'll be...
0: A lot more relaxed.
1: Good music, good food, dogs running rampant.
0: Good times.
1: Maybe a bit of nudity.
0: Never know.
1: It's going to be cold, but fun.
0: Always is. But we did start the last bracket off and a bit of a nod to NAIDOC Week coming up starting Sunday.
1: It's a good thing.
0: It is.
1: 50 years of deadly is this year's theme.
0: Excellent stuff.
1: 50 years, eh?
0: Well, more like 60,000 years.
1: 50,000, yeah.
0: Of deadly, but anyway.
1: They've been around.
0: Since we got here, yeah, you're doing well. Get out and celebrate NAIDOC Week. Lots to celebrate. And we celebrated with the Andrew Gurawiri Band and Gachamak.
1: Yes.
0: Was the name of that track. It's a rockin' track from the Gurawiri Band.
1: Yep.
0: Then we heard something from College of Knowledge Records, Let Your Hair Down, and Pingu's Anthem.
1: Okay. We trust you.
0: P-I-N-G-U's.
1: It's after hours, you know.
0: Pingu's Anthem, that's good enough.
1: Exactly.
0: But yeah, great little single from the College of Knowledge crew. Then we went back in time a little bit, around the turn, around 2000 or so, with the soundtrack of our lives and the 21st century ripoff. So it becomes clearer and clearer each day, basically. We're still living it. And Teeth and Tongue with Jess Cornelius after that one. And we heard the track Do Harm off the Give Up on Your Health album. Right back from 2016, before Jess went out by herself.
1: Solo.
0: Released some great stuff.
1: Yeah.
0: And then we heard Lamoni with Mission Girl off First Sounds, Volume 14. Great stuff.
1: Fine stuff.
0: Check it out. Oh, you're on Community Radio. It's 4ZZZ 102.1 FM.
1: It's quite hot in here. We've just taken our jumpers off. I've just noticed you're wearing some sock thing.
0: Footy
1: Who
0: jersey?
1: Cares? It's radio, but it's quite bright.
0: Tism footy jersey. I'm in the right spirit.
1: Nam Shub's wearing his green. We're all rooting for Australia.
0: Can't wait. Should be a good game against Egypt. 4 a.m. Should get up and just watch it anyway. Stay awake.
1: Why not?
0: Because Marty will be up next and he'll get you through till 2.
1: He'll keep you awake.
0: He will. And then the Rave Yard with Joey's going to be in.
1: Definitely.
0: They'll be keeping you awake till 4.
1: Awake.
0: So just keep it on 4ZZZ. Good times all round. Good times. There's plenty of good times with music coming up for the next couple of hours. We've got some nice little surprises. Heaps of great bands coming up and playing. And a couple of new exclusive tracks that we found.
1: Really? Do you think they're world exclusives, Ian?
0: I think they are.
1: Are you sure?
0: They could be. I reckon
1: Holy
0: it is. We're going to play it in the next bracket.
1: Frick-a-rolly. Okay, here we go.
0: But I wanted to start.
1: First time ever.
0: It will be. Do you want to play it first?
1: Do you want to?
0: All right, we'll play that first. And then we'll get into Slurpy Jerks because they've got an EP launch coming up on Saturday.
1: Oh, my goodness, it's just
0: going to
1: be a big party. So next week, Slurpy Jerks.
0: Saturday
1: album.
0: The 11th.
1: We've been waiting
0: PFR.
1: Years for this.
0: Yeah.
1: But you've got something else. What else have you got?
0: Well, we've, if you listen to The Hangover.
1: Yes.
0: You hear Claire.
1: Yes.
0: Tegan.
1: Yes.
0: And Jodie.
1: Yes.
0: Jodie's talking about a new single that they've just released.
1: Oh, you've got the scoop.
0: Mmm. And it's in a bit of an ode to...
1: their mates. They got mates everywhere.
0: But it's a bit of an ode to their the gig they did out at...
1: The Isa.
0: Yeah. So I did a bit of a song for one of their mates, helped them along the way. And I'm sure they had a good time with...
1: Karen? Is it Karen, Ian?
0: Yeah.
1: Is it Karen? It's really Karen. It's Karen is out.
0: Karen, who loves ketamine.
1: She's out.
0: Let's check it out. Here's some Flangipani, something new from them, because they're playing heaps. Last gig coming up.
1: Oh, my God.
0: Here's some Karen loves ketamine.

0: cold ones down here in the bottom.
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I'm going to ask you a question. I want you to be straight up with me, you know? Mate, am I an arsehole? What do you mean, yes? Nah, look, you can answer how you like, mate, but you didn't even think about it, mate. I mean, you could have took some time to ponder it. I mean, this whole persona I've created for myself is just a big lie, isn't it, mate? Man, be honest with me. What do you mean, of course it is? Again, you could at least take some time to reflect on it, you know? Just jump in there like a bull at the gate, mate. Fuck. Mate, I realised the other day, you know? Just been a real poisonous blight on this country, mate. Just been a real parasite, mate, you know? What do you mean you agree wholeheartedly? Fuck. You could chime in with some supportive things to say, you know? That's kind of half the reason I rang, mate. This bauxite bully thing's just a crock of shit, mate, you know? What is this? You know, I think I'm the fucking emperor of Australia, mate, you know? I'm a fucking dickhead. You know, let's be honest. You'd be hard-pressed to find a bigger dickhead in the country, mate, really. There's all sorts of blokes on the mines, mate, you know? A lot of blokes just working hard and saving up to, you know, pay off their mortgages and build, you know, a good future for their families, you know? I always hated my guts because I'm a prick, basically, you know? I'll be honest, mate, sometimes I wasn't even there for the money, you know? Sometimes it was just the mere fact of destroying the earth, which was getting me out of bed in the morning, mate, you know? Real twisted, mate, you know? Real twisted. I used to be a good bloke, though, mate, you know? I used to occasionally be a good bloke, you know? What spins me out, mate, you know? It's the lies you tell yourself, mate, you know? To keep going, you know? You know? Always tell me, no, you're doing the right thing, Craig, you know? Look, you're pissing people off, you must be doing something right, you know? That's bullshit. And if you're pissing people off, you're probably doing something wrong. That's why they're pissed off with you, mate. You know, I could do with some company, mate. You know, I really could. What do you mean? You are in town, mate. I saw you in the drive-thru before. Oh, come on, we should try and pull. Look, just cruise around, mate. There's plenty of piss in the fridge. Just kind of sit back and watch this documentary. No, on YouTube, yeah. Yeah, I'll have a chuff with you, mate. Why not? Oh, I'm not going back to work for a couple of weeks, you know. I'm a stress leave, mate, you know. Stress leave.

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1: Yes, thank goodness for devices. They help us.
0: In a way.
1: Sometimes.
0: They help us be more stupid too.
1: Ew.
0: Anyway, I'll let you know we listened to, on that last break, we squeezed a few tracks in on that one. But we started with what I think was the first time we've played Karen Loves Ketamine on 4ZZZ.
1: Wow-wee.
0: Let's get that to number one. For the Flanger Pannies for the last year, as they're doing their final tour.
1: They're getting about.
0: Everywhere. Because they're playing up at Nambour on the weekend.
1: Nambour.
0: Black Market.
1: Whoa.
0: It's not boring up Nambour.
1: No way, Jose.
0: Especially not tomorrow, the 4th of July at the old Ambo.
1: Kicks off at 8 o'clock, man. They're starting early.
0: No, they're the markets.
1: Oh.
0: Okay. Yeah, not the bands. The bands are kicking off at
1: 12.
0: Yeah,
1: that's 12. A bit too early for the bands.
0: Yeah. Yeah. That is a long day. But, yeah, markets from 8 up at the old Ambo at Nambour. And, geez, what a massive amount of bands playing along with Flanger Pannies.
1: Everybody's playing, isn't it?
0: Heavy.
1: Just like heavy. Hard and heavy.
0: Will be good times.
1: Flanges, the Meat, oh, my Lord, MK Naomi, everybody. So if you're doing nothing, head up to Nambour tomorrow. Good times.
0: Got a negative mental state? Go up and see your people. They'll be there.
1: Just wear black, you'll be fine.
0: Heaps going in on up at Black Market, up at Nambour. Check it out. Be a good time tomorrow.
1: And, you know, I think we've probably already heard Karen Loves Ketamine, you know, live.
0: I think so, yeah. I've heard it before.
1: Yes, but, like, it's been recorded.
0: It's on Bandcamp.
1: Holy moly.
0: And the Flanger Pannies, being the awesome people they are, free download.
1: No way.
0: Yeah.
1: Man.
0: They are so charitable. Get along and let them, give them your support. Let them know how good they are. Heaps of gigs coming up. Get along to one of them. Still probably another 50 gigs yet.
1: Well, they've got boat cruises.
0: Probably
1: be
0: about
1: careful.
0: Another 10.
1: No, they're careful. They're probably all sold out. So, yes, choose wisely and
0: yeah,
1: yes.
0: Get along to what you can.
1: Boat cruises will be a blast.
0: And you want to get along to this one next weekend too. Probably see if you can pre-order a ticket for this one for the PFL Lounge down at the Valley there next Saturday, the 11th. Slopey Jerk's got their EP launch.
1: Holy moly, that's a big one.
0: Hanging out for that one, and we heard the track That's Not My Name.
1: It's going to be fun.
0: Yeah, good covers on that one.
1: You bet.
0: I like it.
1: Thank you, the Slurpees.
0: Then we took a track from a band that'll be playing on Sunday at the Brightside, or Saturday down at Vinnie's Dive down the coast. It was Fear off their More Beer album. We heard the title track, More Beer.
1: Oh, Fear. Man, there'll be people lining up for that. That's going to be good.
0: First time in Australia for over 40 years.
1: Definitely.
0: Those American punk rockers.
1: Up. Yes, good times.
0: They catch them at the Brightside on a Sunday. They'll be playing Fear. Then we heard a new one from Coffin. Something out from them. Sleep on It.
1: Nice.
0: Can't do any sleeping with Coffin.
1: Well, not tonight. No one's sleeping tonight. There's a big game at 4 o'clock. Everyone's getting excited. Have your popcorn now. Why not?
0: After Coffin, Public Figures with Cut It Out. That's off their new EP? EP album, is it?
1: Something like that.
0: It came out February. Figure It Out's the name of the... album, EP?
1: Figure It Out.
0: I couldn't figure it out. Thanks, Trace. Cut It Out.
1: Stop it.
0: Was the name of the track.
1: Cut It Out, Figure It Out.
0: After that one, we heard from Giri Dilia with Don't Trust the Police, some wise words.
1: Careful.
0: Just keep your mouth shut. Escapism after that with Rome Wasn't Burnt in a Day.
1: Burnt?
0: Yeah.
1: Good. No.
0: It took a lot longer than a day to burn it down.
1: Did.
0: As we're watching now. Yeah, it takes a year or two, but you're watching the, you know,
1: the demise, the downhill
0: of the Western civilization.
1: Sad but true.
0: It's a bit funny. They voted him in twice. It's your own fault. Craig after that one, C-R-A-I-G.
1: Thanks for spelling that out, but it's like coffin.
0: Yeah,
1: you know,
0: exactly the same as coffin, actually.
1: Yep.
0: And the album from Craig we heard was, what was that? Oh, Stress Leave. Sounds like you need some stress leave.
1: Yep, he had some issues.
0: When your mates talk to you like that.
1: Yep.
0: Maybe you should be taking note of that.
1: Yeah, are they your mates? No.
0: And that was off his, what was that one? I don't know, Borkside?
1: Borkers. Oh, that was the one with the digger on the front.
0: Mm.
1: The big front end loader. Because mining is something that we don't particularly like, especially those big bulldozer things.
0: Would just be good if we could broaden our horizons a little bit.
1: Yeah, and like solar or wind.
0: A bit more progressive.
1: Yes.
0: Because we've seen what happens with fossil fuels. They get held to ransom.
1: These silly old diggers.
0: Foreign people that we're going to
1: say. We don't want your diggers. Take your diggers away.
0: The name of the Craig album was A Brief History of Bauxite.
1: Give us some of the song titles.
0: There's Dirt for Sale. Bauxite Bully.
1: Yes.
0: Afterlife. Boxing Day Ballad. Hollow Earth Theory.
1: The Hollow Earth Theory, yes.
0: It's an album worth checking out. Funny stuff for Craig. After Craig, we heard, oh, that's when we wrapped up with a Hunter, Charlie Hunter Trio. Come As You Are.
1: Why not?
0: Was the one we heard from Charlie Hunter Trio.
1: What's going on here? What's going on? Is the air conditioning working?
0: Settle down.
1: What's happening? Good.
0: Just go out and cool down. It's a bit cooler out there.
1: It's a bit hot in here.
0: Hey, we're going to get into an album now from a new band. Just released an album. Heard it a few times on Triple Z during the week.
1: What was that?
0: Pretty good album. The band's called Fancy Weapon. And that's the name of their new album as well.
1: Fancy Weapon,
0: it's Claire Birchall, Mick Turner, Guy Madison, Joel Sibershi?
1: He's from God. Holy
0: he
1: moly.
0: He's a god.
1: They're all gods.
0: It's out on Poison City. You can
1: like a
0: check
1: super
0: out Fancy Weapon.
1: Super group of musicians.
0: But I'll give you a taste of Fancy Weapon. Here's 27 minutes. Only goes for $4.45.

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0: final test time.
1: Rutherford Jazz Trio there. Yeah, that was pretty jazzy. That was off their new album, Big Shoes. We heard the track Cocaine and Caviar. I like one of those things. Don't like fish. But I'll let you know what we were listening to in the last couple of tracks. We started off with Legend Band, Fancy Weapon. Hearing them heaps on the Zeds this week. Because it's where you hear new music. It's where you hear heaps of new music. All volunteer run. Volunteer playlisted. No AI, no algorithm. And we don't have to run anything by anyone that we play. And that's where you get the fresh music.
2: Free.
1: Well,
2: in your ear holes. Free in your ear holes.
1: And that track was 27 minutes.
2: But it was only 4 minutes. How long did you say?
1: 4 minutes something.
2: 4:20?
1: About 4:20, yeah.
2: That'll do.
1: 4:20 works well.
2: Yeah, it's a good number.
1: But, yeah, great band. Claire Birchall, Mick Turner, Guy Madison, and the guy from God, Joel Silbercher.
2: There you go.
1: What a great lineup. So, loving that. Be no doubt, keep tuned to 4ZZZ. You'll be hearing plenty more of the Fancy Weapon. We heard from Tape Off after Fancy Weapon with Flat Earthers.
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1: Because they're playing Z51.
2: You bet, man.
1: Woo!
2: I just wrote down all of the bands and I ran out of ink in my pen. 13 bands, and that's at the end of October, Saturday the 24th. Tape Off amongst a million others, like everybody.
1: Another big day if you were there last time.
2: Get yourself ready. Mud Honey, Mark of Cain, Barker, Custard, Cash, Savage, Can't Complain, Shona Knife, definitely not, I Heart, Hiroshima, Mitch Please, Super Hotel, how super.
1: Hey, they're heavy. Great band.
2: Baby Cool. Oh. And there's a shit ton more. Ran out of pen. Ink. So, yes.
1: And paper.
2: If there's no more room on the paper, I ran out of room. But, yes, Saturday, 24th of October. Good times. Good Roma times Street, Parkland. Thank you.
1: Yeah, catch some tape off there. After tape off, heard from Alien Nose Job. That's our album of the week.
2: It's a fresh new one. What's the title of that one?
1: Well, we heard the track First Offence.
2: Oh, right.
1: Because you only get one of those in Queensland now, then it's straight off to jail with you.
2: Don't be naughty.
1: Be naughty, just don't get caught.
2: Okay.
1: It's more fun. What's the name of their new album?
2: I don't know, something about making mistakes or something, is it? I don't know.
1: How a Mosquito Operates.
2: Oh, that's right, Mosquitoes.
1: Alien Nose Job. Jake Robinson, solo operator.
2: What a dude.
1: Made a great racket.
2: I love his Mosquito racket.
1: As I did after Alien Nose Job, heard from another alien, a local one, East Coast Alien. And they got a new single out, Psycho Cypher.
2: Ah, nice. Let's see what you're doing there.
1: Always tasty from East Coast Alien. Love it. Thanks, guys. And wrapped it up with Rutherford Jazz Trio.
2: Jazz.
1: Bit of jazz on your Friday night.
2: Zeds, why not?
1: Bit of cocaine, bit of caviar. Whatever gets you through your night and into 4 o'clock in the morning.
2: Jazz it up. Okay, what do we need to stay awake till four? What's it going to be?
1: I'm not taking the caviar. Okay. You got to say a big hello to a Reverend Hellfire.
2: Okay, glad hello, you're Reverend.
1: Enjoying the night, 225. 225's
2: not going to sleep either.
1: Let's hope
2: I feel
1: not.
2: It. Yeah. I mean, he's going to burn on through the night.
1: Keep tuned to 4ZZZ. We'll
2: he doesn't need curry. No
1: we'll
2: way. No way.
1: Doesn't need no caviar.
2: No curry or caviar. Just the other C
1: not
2: word.
1: Mentioning the other one.
2: No, Reverend, we love you. Thank you for subscribing to the station.
1: Yeah, good stuff. Hey, it's past 11:30 on your Friday night. We've nearly got you to the 4th of July. So we're going to play a few
2: What?
1: Songs.
2: Oh, no, really?
1: To not so much celebrate the 4th of July.
2: We are not saluting no one. No way. Not here on this volunteer radio station.
1: I don't think so.
2: No way.
1: But we do want to highlight the comedy show that it is the American government.
2: Oh, we just laugh.
1: So here's a couple of tracks of that to wrap us up for our last half hour. But what better way to start than some Cash Savage?
2: Oh, I thought you were going to say cake.
1: Well, cake, yeah, we'll have cake too.
2: Okay.
1: But here's some Cash Savage with Run With The Dogs on 4ZZZ 102.1 FM.
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0: 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You're listening to 4ZZZ. Yes.
1: Seems to me that only a really low IQ population could have taken this beautiful continent, this magnificent American landscape that we inherited. Well, actually, we stole it from the Mexicans and the Indians, but hey, it was nice when we stole it. It looked pretty good. It was pristine. Paradise. Have you seen it lately? Have you taken a good look at it lately? It's fucking embarrassing. Only a nation of unenlightened half-wits could have taken this beautiful place and turned it into what it is today, a shopping mall. A big fucking shopping mall.
2: They don't know what the fuck they're doing.

0: with David Bowie's in the studio. One blue eye, one brown eye.
1: What the fuck they're doing?
2: But it'll be fun to watch, won't it? Let's show the last couple of tracks we were listening to. Started it off with another band that'll be playing at Z51.
0: Cash Savage.
2: And the Last Strings, Drum with the Dogs. And g'day to Pete 076. Looking forward to that one. I reckon that could be headlining Cash Savage.
0: On ya, Petey.
2: Love Cash Savage. But yeah, hopefully catch you there, Pete. Hopefully catch you all there. G'day to Wave 2433. Glad you're digging the tunes as well.
0: Hey,
2: thanks
0: me.
2: For the text. Then we heard from King Hannah, State Trooper. Listen to Williams, American Dream. And King Crimson, 21st Century Schizoid Man.
1: You understand that?
2: Did you get it?
0: They don't. What the fuck are you doing? You talking about us? You talking about us?
2: Anyway, that's about us for Blunt.
0: Wrapped up.
2: Thanks so much for all the texts that came through. Really appreciate it. G'day, Riff 848.
0: Oh, shut that gate, Riff. Hey, Riff.
2: Good stuff. Yeah, we're going to leave you with another track. This one's from Victims of Noah. All the best for staying up till 4 o'clock. Enjoy the game.
0: Yeah.
2: It's going to be worth staying up,
0: everyone,
2: whatever the score.
0: Everyone scream really loudly. Wake your neighbours up.
2: And here's another one for the 4th of July. Victims of Noah, Truth, Justice and the American Payout. Catch you next week from 10.
0: See you later. Bye. See you. Bye.

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2: We will have a real cool time tonight. I say we will have a real cool time tonight.
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5: 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If that's not your thing, tune out now. Maybe come back later. Whatever, it's your choice. Sit back, relax, enjoy the ride. Yeah, bad language coming up. This has been your captain speaking for 4ZZZ.
6: And the captain is right. If you don't like any bad language, if you don't like any adult themes, if you don't like any soccer, if you don't like any fun, don't listen until 2 a.m.

song of theirs called Gay Jesus. Had a new release after that with Greg Charles and the ex-Catholics. Nothing, no eggs about it. Greg Charles and the ex-Catholics. The Boy with the Golden Heart. Another new release started after that with Bodell. Dovgoid, I think it is. Yeah, that's my pronunciation of that song name. But anyway, it's a good song, I reckon. So that's why I played it. They're from Sweden and writing in another language that I can't understand, but I give it my best shot. Give it my best shot! Habak, straight after that with Orb de Almas. And you're listening to Furco underneath me right now. Mix of his called Parallel Dimensions. During the week, I spoke to Jim from Clove and Fang. They're from Melbourne. They've recently got together again and rattled off the rust and shined their songs up and released an album. And I'm going to play it straight after this. Sounds pretty good, I reckon. It's only got one song out at the moment, but the rest will come, you know. Or she'll be coming around the mountain when she... Yeah, so the song's called Red Spite. Coming straight up after this. And I'll just let you cruise on into this. Hope your week's going well. And yoo-hoo! It's a weekend! Kick it! All right. You're listening to Hey Yo, Let's Go, and there is an Instagram and a Facebook page. Check them out. Hey Yo, Let's Go, /on/4ZZZ, and that's on Instagram. And Hey Yo, Let's Go on 4ZZZ on Facebook.

How you going? You're listening to Hey Here, Let's Go. It's going to be a bit cold tonight in Brisbane, but not really cold, because that song just before this by Coyote, they're from Dunedin. They're from Dunedin, and that song was called I'm Not Cold Anymore, and I'm guessing that, well, I know Dunedin, it gets real cold there. So when we say cold in Brisbane, nothing like that song, because it's freezing in Dunedin. And that's that song. That was I'm Not Cold Anymore. Body Maintenance before that, a song called The Boundaries. And Pyroclast. That was from a little while ago, actually. Last decade. But, and that song, Terror Industry. But anyway, I liked it, so I'll play it again. Little Wing, a cover of Jimi Hendrix. Before that, there'll be another cover coming up. I was mentioning to Tracy because she was saying that she loves covers. Puke before that with Execution's Time. And Fog, they gave us Anguish. They're from Melbourne. Clones, song called Parasite. That's a brand new one for them. They're from Japan. And we started off with another brand new one, just came out this week actually, Cloven Fang. That was Red Spite. Underneath me now is Sasha. Here we go. Cloven Fang were conceived, concocted, and imagined in Melbourne mid-25 by Dirk King, Iswas, and Daminal Steel. Influenced by early US punk and rampant idiocy, they played a handful of shows to anyone who listened, and practically no one, before locking themselves in a dank room late that year to record some tracks of dubious yet undeniably spirited quality on equipment that was as questionable as their motives. And there we go. So I was wrong. It wasn't from ages ago. There you go. I'll be looking forward to the rest of the tracks getting released. And I'll be playing them with you. To you. So that one was the first one that was released, called Red Spite by Cloven Fang. Check them out. This is Head Melter extended mix by Sasha. And I'll just get out of here and let you get into it, because it's melting away.

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1: Yo, it's Washi from Beef Week. You listen to Hey Ho, Let's Go with Marty. He's a fucking hairy cunt and he can get fucked.

a Lambo or Civic. Jump in the car, yo, it might be a mission. Cops won't touch us like we is a city. Bending them corners long enough to get dented. Smoking block, look, I ain't working a minute. Fam got the

got delivered. Nigga, I throw walk all that nigga Doc Rivers. Nigga, these plays 89 on the Sixers. 3-6 Mafia sipping on scissors. New Jersey Devils tripping on adventures. You got that thing on you, you know that I'm with ya. Rolling that dank, hear some motor smoke bigger. Drink like I'm fishing, blow down like smoke dizzard. They say it's too loud, overblowing the issue. Like homeboys ain't blown up in magazine issues. I'ma take this to the face and escort me out the venue.

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Kia ora. How you going? Got a lot to talk about. That was a big set. This is a great song by Wax Howard. It's a new one for him. But I'm going to talk over it. We had just had Camellia Sinensis with Tout Prende and Zionos before that with Options for the Fool. Fiona Apple gave us a cover. A Beatles song, Across the Universe. East Coast Alien, Evil Eddie, Zombie Prepper and Urinjikai gave us a brand new one for them, just released this week, Psycho Cypher. You'll be hearing quite a bit of that, I reckon. So, get into it! Jim E. Brown before that with Dirt. That was a new one for him. He's a weird character, but yeah. The Pin Group before that, from ages ago, Ambivalence. They were actually pretty much started up, them and The Clean were the first bands on Flying Nun. A record label from New Zealand, if you haven't heard of it, check it out, because they pretty much everything that comes out of Flying Nun's real good. No Tag before that with Balls Up. That was from the 80s. Auckland Punk. Yeah. Katorga. Shout out to Andrew. Katorga. With Tragedy. Before that, we had Horror. I Like Drank. Before that. And yeah, oh no, we had the Australian Beef Week show with What's the Go with Fuckwits. I was lucky enough to catch him down the PFR lounge a little while ago. And Skitsto started that set off with Violent Police Machine. If you are enjoying the show, there's an Instagram, there's a Facebook. Check him out. Hey, let's go on 4ZZZ. We'll get into it.

Well, yeah, we're getting to the end of the show. Coming up, creeping up, creeping up. We just heard Zorn just then with Black Dog March. Cone of Depression before that with Freed. We had Cinnamon. How good was that one? With a song called Centro. A35 gave us a new one for them, The Last Tree. Yeah. The trees, the birds, it's all disappearing. It's a shame.

0: B-Town Warriors. Before that gave us People of the Red Sunset. All the way from Bourke.
1: You.
0: Far West, New South Wales. Mutant Strain. Before that with Tethered. New one for Scum Fu called Modern Living. Before that, we had War Ripper. That started the set off with No Way Out. Underneath me now, we got Aft and White Square. A song of theirs called Crusoe. I'm not going to announce the songs again. All the list is up on the app. You know, just check out Heyo. Google up Heyo. Let's go 4ZZZ, and it's all there. Or hit the link tree on the Instagram and the Facebook. You can check it all out. All the songs are played, and you can listen anytime on that link tree with a play on demand. For the last 6 weeks, that's 12 hours of listening for you. Ooh-wee. 12 hours of lullabies. Go get it.

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1: Okay. Okay. Okay.

Oh, I said I wouldn't, but here I am. Gotta tell you about it. So we just had Zarface with MF Doom with Breaking the Action. New one for them. Arbor Acidio and Alex Bradshaw. Bit of a longer song. Fleeting but beautiful. We had Recognize with Dead to Me before that. And that was it. What was all that kerfuffle about? But anyway, thanks for sticking with it, and still if you're still listening, thanks for sticking with it. During this weekend, after the you know, I don't know, some of you may be watching that little playing footsies around, you know, with a little ball around there. I don't know, might watch it. But anyway, after this weekend, or during the weekend, have a good think about where you want to get to, where you want to be at this time next week, and the steps that it'll take to get you there. Figure out those steps. Have a think about it. Pour yourself a nice sticky chai tea and sit down and think about it. Nail down an idea and keep it steady as she goes. And I'll see you next week. Hey, let's go. Friday night, midnight. You.

0: silence, so defiant. Watching you slowly dying, mind my business. I made the ball walk like Coney Island. Of course I level up, and so they clone the only highness. Mike King, you should get to know me. I'm him.
1: Yeah.

Good evening, good evening, good day. How the bloody hell are you doing out there? You are now tuned into the Rave Yard on 4ZZZ 102.1 FM Brisbane Radio with your boy Joey. It's just hit 2:03 here in beautiful Brisbane. Thank you so much, Marty, as always, for passing the baton with Hey Ho Let's Go, especially with that little bloody heater, the new Ghostface Killer track if you're a hip-hop junkie. Big love, Marty. And welcome, listeners. Thank you for tuning in. As always, I'd like to thank you all for sharing this divine space with myself. And it is just wonderful to be here. I look forward to this space all week. I refer to it as church. And yeah, it is just bloody grass to be here. And I'd like to open the show with a dedication to a fallen brother. He left the physical realm 10 years ago yesterday. His name is Benjamin Doolin. And RIP, bro. Love and miss you always. Think about you every day. And yes, I fucking... Excuse my language. There is a language and a content warning, listeners. But anyways, hold your loved ones dearly. Tell them how you feel, all the rest of it. And we are eternal and all the rest of it. But yeah, life is precious. And this next track is dedicated to Ben Doolin. Love you, brother. And I miss you and always with you. And yeah, welcome to the Rave Yard on 4ZZZ 102.1 Brisbane Radio with your boy Joey. Good morning, good day, and love you, Ben Doolin. This one's for you. Let's go.

Alive and breathing, y'all. You know the drill. And welcome to the Rave Yard. Love you, Ben Doolin. 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Good morning and good day. Let's go.

0: First of all, this voice ain't going anywhere. 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
1: Too late, motherfucker. You on record. You on candid camera now, fool.
0: Oh, no. Here we go. We're on the fucking radio.
1: Wait. Can you give a shout-out to the rave yard? Who are you? What are you doing? What are you listening to?
0: Well, I guess I'm Size 2. I play tunes. Yeah.
1: Fucking oath you do. And what station do you listen to on repeat? What's your favourite show, cunt?
0: All day, every day, 4021, 4ZZZ, baby. Yeah.
1: And what show, bud?
0: Oh, the rave yard, baby, yeah.
1: The motherfucking rave yard, yo!
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0: 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It's very good.

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You are tuned in to 4ZZZ 102.1 FM Brisbane Radio, The Rave Yard, with your boy Joey. And whatever you went through this week, good or bad, it is bloody over. And we're here to celebrate. And yeah, thanks for tuning in. Thanks for being you. Thanks for surviving this mad old world out there. And yeah, we are one, we are together. Enjoy this heater. You've heard me play it before, and I will play it again. And yeah, welcome to the Rave Yard with Joey. Good morning, good day, and let's dance. Let's dance, yo. Good morning. And subscribe, please. Don't forget.

0: See, I think drugs have done some good things for us. I really do. And if you don't believe drugs have done good things for us, do me a favor. Go home tonight, take all your albums, all your tapes, and all your CDs and burn them. Because you know what? The musicians who made all that great music that's enhanced your lives throughout the years? Real fucking high on drugs. Man, the Beatles were so high, they let Ringo sing a couple of tunes. Tell me they weren't partying. We all live in a yellow submarine. A yellow submarine. We all live in a... You know how fucking high they were when they wrote that? They had to pull Ringo off the ceiling with a rake to sing that fucking song. John, get Ringo. He's in the corner. Pull him. Ooh, look at him scooch. Grab him. Hook his bell bottom. Hook his bell bottom. He's got a song he wants to sing us. Something about living in a yellow tambourine or something. Ringo, Yoko's gone. Come down. We can party again. They were real high. They wrote great music. Drugs did have a positive effect.
1: The weekend has landed. All that exists now is clubs, drugs, pubs and parties. I've got 48 hours off from the world, man. I'm going to blow steam out of my head like a screaming kettle.
2: What kind of rat bastard psychotic would play that song right now at this

Good evening, passengers, and welcome aboard Qantas QF flight, Joey Raveyard flight to Awesome. And you can get the taxi number, and I am the supervisor. And it just hit 20 to 3 here in beautiful Brizzy. Thank you for tuning in to episode 89 of the Raveyard, y'all. I am stoked to be here, and I'm getting ever closer to that century with all of you beautiful folk. And yes, there is a language and a content warning for the next 3.5 hours, which is how long you have me for. Do not forget to text in on 0420626733. Let me know how you're going. Let me know how your week was. Let me know what tracks you want to hear. As per usual, the texts are flooding in, so much so that I cannot keep up. And yes, I had last week off. I chose to go to a beautiful little bush gathering down in Mullumbimby, and it feels like an eternity since I've been back in the booth with you all. And how good is life? Thank you all for surviving this week. We have Tuna to celebrate. Thank you for being yourself, and thanks for tuning in. And this episode, my word, oh my stars, oh my days, as per usual, we have a stacked card. I have a very special guest, an international guest, if you will, and the decks are just being set up, and I'm not going to spoil any surprises. You'll have to tune in, but he is a weapon, and he is he's a man who's going to bloody send us into transcendence. That's all I can bloody say. But, yes. What else? Bloody ripper. I'm a bit lost for words. It is just great to be here to share this divine space with you all as per usual. And you know the drill. Pour yourselves a stiff red cordy and put them blue suede raving shoes on. A big shout out to Brazil. Love and miss you, brother. I'm going to write to you soon. I know I should say this every show. And big love to Marv, Crazy Coconut, and Steve and all the boys in A Division who are caught up in the incarceration. And big love to all the brothers and sisters who are struggling and just caught up in any kind of system, except the sound system. That is a good system. Anyways, I am rambling that much. You know the drill. Come dance with me, y'all. 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Good morning, good day, and let's go.

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1: G'day, g'day, how the bloody hell are you doing out there? 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What is going on? It has just hit 10 past 3 here in beautiful bloody Brizzy in a beautiful bloody Queensland. Let me tell you, how shit hot has the weather been last week? I was in boardies and a t-shirt today. It was bloody magical. And yes, how you doing out there, listeners? Do not forget to text in on 0420626733. And do not forget to subscribe either, y'all. You know the drill. We survive off all your beautiful, beautiful support and connections. And yes, there are various sub-packs you can get around. There's under-18s, there's pet, there's basic concession, but they all carry various perks. And the most important perk of all is the warm inner fuzzy glow that you receive from supporting community and supporting each other. And keeping this silky voice on air, it costs $90 an hour to keep this station running. How is that? So get around it. Bloody get around it. We bloody need yous, and we need all of you, and we are one, and we are together. And thank you for tuning into The Raveyard, and thank you for surviving. Thank you for being you. And how bloody grouse is it? I've got a couple of tracks to ID, and then I'm currently joined in the studio, listeners, by a couple of wildcard guests, some men of honour, if you will, and one of those specimens is going to be throwing down a mix, and I don't even know what I'm in for. I don't know what we're all in for, but it is going to be grouse is all mother truckery is all I bloody know. Anyways, moving right along, the track we just heard, it was Magic by, I'm going to have to check me bloody notes here, I believe it was by Zeiss. My computer is being really slow. Hang on, let me get it up for you. Anyway, all these tracks are ones that have been getting under my skin as of late. And yes, that was by Side Effects and Dreaming Inner Shores. And yeah, before that we had Rift by Samsara. You've heard me play Samsara before. An incredible, incredible producer who's just released his debut album. It's called Rift. And he's been working on that for years, and I'm bloody so stoked I get to share the magic with all of you. Big love, Samsara. Big love, Max. Can't wait to have you on the show, mate. Get around Samsara. You can find him on all the regular platforms, and get around his album Rift. It is insane. Before that, we had Ninja Wobble by Aja, the Serbian Don doing the good things that he always does. Before that, we had Dreaming by Zeiss. Before that, we had Drugs Have Done Good Things, as they always have and continue to do so, sort of ish, by the modern day prophet Bill Hicks, RIP. Before that, we had Odyssey, the Talpa remix. By Synthetic, and yeah, you've heard me play that track also. Talpa, he absolutely sent it. That track he opened his set with at Earth Frequency. It was about 2 a.m, and it was just pure magic, pure fire. Before that, we had Toxicity by System of a Down, and yes, again, a belter of a track. A track I haven't heard in a very long time, but a bloody belter of a track, Toxicity, by the boys there. Before that, we had Isles of Wight, dedicated to Ricky P. How's your peen eye? Oh, I love you, Rick. Sorry, not sorry, listeners. Before that, we had Parabola by Tool. Before that, we had Parabol by Tool. We Are Eternal. All This Pain Is an Illusion. Before that, we had Walking Through the Drive-Thru by Lazy Grey off Band in Queensland. And at the very top of the show, Stop and Think, also by Lazy Grey, also off the album Band in Queensland. And that that song, this show, this dedicated to Ben Doolan. Love you, brother. Miss you. 10 years ago, yesterday. Sorry, my eyes are getting a bit heavy. And love you, bro. And love you, Lazy Grey. And that was dedicated to you. And yeah, always with ya. And yeah, sorry, listeners, not sorry. A bit emotional. Hug your loved ones. And yeah, we are eternal. Love you, Dooley. Anyways, moving right along, listeners. Sorry. I'm currently joined in the studio. It's not my first day, I swear. Currently joined in the studio. It's just turned 3:16 here in beautiful Brizzy. And I'm currently joined in the studio by three absolute legends, three wildcard guests. And how the hell are you doing, boys? Peter Pascoe, Mr. Hoppy, and Nigel Bloody Bringing the Pain. Awesome. How are you, boys?
2: Doing well.
3: Bloody fantastic, mate.
4: I love you, bro. And, you know, taking time for our past people, it's so important. And for all the listeners out there, you know, really having that moment to think back of the loved ones.

0: Beyond.
1: Just seeing you like this, Joe, is it's just testament of the man that you are. You really care about your community, you really care about your people, and that's why, you know, we'd do anything for you, bro. We love you, and just appreciate you spreading music to the listeners out there every Friday, just showing up, you know. Thank you, dude.
0: That's very kind, and I appreciate your words so bloody much. So bloody much. How are you boys doing? Thank you, Peter. Welcome back to brother.
1: Good to be here again, Joe. Thanks for having me.
2: Yeah, Joey, I just wanted to say, you know, give yourself a pat on the back, because you're such an inclusive person, and you are community orientated, and you care about people, which is, you know, big, good character to have.
0: Shucks.
2: Characteristic to have.
0: Alright, fellas, thank you. Thanks one, no one. And, little boners all around over here. I'm like, I don't know if they're trying to pick me up or what the go is here, but nah, thank you, boys.
1: And last but not least, the international celebrity.
0: The international... He's just flying in on a private jet. There are honeys everywhere. There are models everywhere.
1: Rolled out the red carpet. Drum roll for no other. Noisiest man around, noisy Nige. What is up, brother?
3: Ah, thanks, Pete. And thank you, Joey, for getting us on, mate. Fantastic.
0: You're very welcome, brother. Welcome.
3: Yeah. You know, vulnerability is strength, especially in men, and it's pretty gangster to see you. You know, shout out to your mate this morning, because he obviously had a massive impact on you 10 years on, and sending love to him out through the airwaves, mate, going out into outer space.
0: Fucking, thank you so much.
3: Aliens on Gamma 65 are hearing about it.
0: Yeah.
3: How crazy is that? Radio, mate. Here we are. No, fantastic. Yeah, the Brisbane music artistic community, mate, is a fantastic thing. I really appreciate you getting us on, and late notice, of course. And yeah, I've just come from the first Open Booth Foundation community DJ event that we just threw. It was a free event.
1: What's that about, Nige?
3: Yeah.
0: So I was going to say, if you wouldn't mind...
3: I'll give you guys a little rundown.
2: What
3: do
2: you got for us?
3: Just happened at EC venue. Again, it was free.
1: EC in Fortitude Valley.
3: That's correct, yep. And Elements Collective. And so my man Rad is sort of bringing it up from Melbourne. I think they've been running one in Melbourne for a bit, and this was the first one in Brizzy. And we had Helios and Fresh Avo and Three Blind Mice as sort of like the headline DJs throughout the night, and then there was open slots in between for up-and-coming DJs to get in and have a mix. And it was just an awesome party in the valley, and like sick tunes, nice bar,
0: yeah,
3: you know, good sound, good seating. Go outside, have a smoke. Like, well, what do you want, mate? It was like, you can line up for a nightclub.
1: Or yeah, I can vouch. I was there. They got me moving, grooving.
0: Good people.
3: Absolutely, mate.
0: Throwing down good tunes.
3: No drama.
0: Good environment.
3: Yeah, no dickheads. It
1: good price drinks too, I hear, Nige.
3: Yeah.
1: Good price drinks.
0: Bloody oath. And it is wonderful to see events... curated in the valley and the surrounds of Brisbane, connecting others and showcasing the talent that we have that is in abundance. So that's amazing. Bloody oath. And this evening you're going to throw down.
3: Yeah, mate, why not? I'm going to throw some tracks together. It's completely unprepared, unrehearsed, which is the best way. It's going to be fun.
0: We love that. We love that at the Raveyard.
3: Yeah, and I want to play some really cool songs with some cool messages that I want listeners to hear. So let's see if we can mix them together.
0: Bloody freak. Talk dirty to me, sir. And listeners, his name is Nigel the Destroyer. And he's got a huge cack.
3: They told you.
0: And an even bigger range of beats. But no, all jokes aside, up and coming underground weapon. And he's keen. We're all bloody keen. And I don't even know what I'm in for, listeners. I don't know what we are in for. But it is going to be bloody hotter than Hades, as it always is here in the Raveyard Studios. And bloody oath, thank you, boys. Thank you for your kind words. Thank you for being here.
1: Let's go.
0: And

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1: Hell yeah, let's do it.
0: Let's do it. 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
0: Brisbane Radio. Buckle up, strap yourselves in. You know the drill, pour yourselves a stiff red cordy, and yeah, let's go. You're listening to the Raveyard. Good morning and good day.

How you doing out there, listeners? It has just hit 3:43 here in beautiful Brizzy on the Rave Yard with your boy Joey and Noisy Nige live in the mix. Absolutely slaying the goods, bringing the goods. Big love, big shout out to Vince Kennelly and the Fanny Slayers in Bronte Beach in Sydney. And big love to all of you listeners. And do not forget to text in on 042-0626-733. And we are just getting started. And yeah, bloody ripper. 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

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Let's go. Good morning.

0: you got enough hours in the day. So what you wanna do? You wanna move?
1: Bit of live improv didgeridoo from the man Peter Basco with Nigel Noise. Let's go, baby.

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You are listening to the Radio Art and 4ZZZ 102.1 Brisbane FM Radio with your boy Joey and with the man of the moment. His name is Noisy Nigel and he is sending it, he is delivering the goods. And listeners, it has just hit 4:21. We're a bit late here in the studios, but happy 420, oh, blaze one for the nation, brothers and sisters out there, globally, internationally, locally. Chop that shit, roll that shit, light that shit, and blaze that motherfucking shit, yo. Happy 420, yo.

bit of Bobby Sinclair. Is Noisy Nodule serious? He certainly is. Open up your heart, what do you feel? What do you feel? 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

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How the hell are you doing out there? Do not forget to text in on 0420 626 733. And whatever you're going through at the moment, listeners, never give up. We are one, we are together, you are not alone. And you're currently tuned in, you are synced in, hypnotised into the musical prowess of the local Don. His name is Noisy Nige. Are you serious? He knows how to make a grown man moist. I am dripping moisture all over the studios here at the Raveyard Studios at 4ZZZ. And bloody oath, listeners, we are nearly in the hour of power here on the Raveyard. And coming up at 6 a.m. is the Brother Leif with Carousel. And he knows how to get your Saturday morning cooking. Until then, you know the drill. Pour yourselves a stiff red cordy, put them blue suede raving shoes on, and let's go, baby. 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

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Good morning and good day.

0: And this next track you're blessed to hear, listeners, is by PenXV, which is also, work it out, Penis. How good? How good? And is he interstate, local?
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0: Get around him. His name is Penis.

ankles, roadies, that means dry eyes. We're going to talk about this later. In the ancient time, an artist led the way, but no one seemed to understand. Chimes, Freddy. In his heart he knew the artist must be true, but the legend of the rent was way past due. And then, Katie, you come in with the bass.

0: Wow, just bloody wow. How the hell are you doing out there, listeners? You are listening to The Rave Yard on 4ZZZ 102.1 Brisbane FM radio with your boy Joey. And wow, Noisy Nigel, that was insane. Thank you so much, brother. You should see the man. He has an enormous grin on his face. And yeah, jump on, brother. Jump on. Just grab a sock from behind you for the mic. He's going to jump on air. Anyways, this was a wild card, very exclusive mix. And I was stoked. I wasn't anticipating it at all, but a good mate networked it and got it happening. And Noisy Nigel, thank you so much, brother, for giving up your time and coming in to the Raveyard Studios, the 4ZZZ Studios, and delivering the goods for the masses, mate. Oh, truly means the world. It was insane.
1: Oh, mate, no worries. It's an honour to, you know, do a bit of a mix on Brizzy Radio, community radio, mate, any day.
0: Bloody. And he's a modest man. And I have just been sitting here with a big smile on my face, the same as this man, and just enjoying the talent. And get around him, get it, check this weapon out. His name is Noisy Nigel, and he's getting around the traps, and he's dangerous. If he was any better, he'd be more dangerous.
1: Yeah, pretty much, mate. You wait and see until I practice.
0: Bloody oath, brother. And what's on the cards in the future?
1: Yeah, mate, well, me and my partner, she's from America, and we've just been part of a reality TV show that airs in October.
0: You're kidding me.
1: Yeah, and I ran a burn. So if anyone doesn't know, you would have heard of Burning Man.
0: Yeah.
1: So it's like a bush doof, but instead of being like a festival or a commercial event, a burn is where everybody comes and collectively creates awesomeness together, you know? And so I ran one of those, and it was called Watch the World Burn, and the theme was about watching, you know, the way that society's going and the way that the powers that be want to have everybody in a digital cage and all that sort of rubbish, and then going, yeah, nah, we don't want to do that, and we're going to create the new earth in a better way. How could we do that?
0: Well, we'll watch the world burn in the meantime.
1: Exactly. It's like, you know, it's not about so much like being happy that apocalypse is coming, but the word apocalypse is actually Greek, and it means the unveiling. It actually means the lifting of the veil, or the revealing.
0: Absolutely.
1: And yeah,
0: and I also heard the hidden Greek meaning also meant massive breasts bouncing.
1: Yeah, there was a bit of that, yeah, for sure. So we got to televise.
0: I didn't know you'd thrown burn parties before. I'm yet to attend one myself, but Blazing Swan Modifier, mm-hmm, and Watch the World Burn with Noisy Nigel. And there was a few texts coming through while you were rinsing, brother, and oh man, fire. Yeah, big shout out to Paragon Plumbers, most solid blokes I know.
1: Just a cheeky plug.
0: I know you're Hugh Man too, but I am at the lowest of low I can be. I just wish I had one simple thing, even though at the end it's nothing. From Marky. Oh wait, I'm like 3 days. Anyway, Marky, love you, bro. Love you, Marky. And some wonderful texts coming through, listeners, and Nigel. And do not forget to text in on 042-0626-733. And get around this weapon. He's rising. He's out to destroy. He's swinging his cack around like a like a bloody pendulum.

0: Saturday morning cooking as per bloody usual. Until then, we're going to transcend and we're going to keep the journey going, and we're going to go deep, and we're going to wind down, but it is going to be wonderful as per usual. And massive shout out, listeners. Thank you so much for tuning in. Thank you so much for being yourselves. Thank you for surviving this mad old world that is. And you are not alone. We are one. We are together. And, you'd be surprised what you're going through. We're all going through. And do not be scared to reach out. Reach out to myself. Reach out to 4ZZZ. Reach out to Lifeline. 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I'm not going to give my mobile number out on air, but shoot me an email. Shoot 4ZZZ an email. We are one. We are together. And we got this. And as always, I cannot convey into words how much this sacred space means to me, and to be able to share this with yourselves and community. And it is profound. I can't put it into words. I want to cry, but love you all, and big love. We are one. We are together. 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Big love to Noisy Nige. Big love to Peter Pascoe. Big love to brother Johnny Rotten over in England. Big love to Nick Jackson in Prague. Big love to all the brothers up in A Division in Arthur Gorry, Steve, Marv, Crazy Coconut. Big love to Brazil doing porridge. Big love to all the brothers and sisters who are caught up in the system and struggling. You are not alone. And now! Anyways, let's wind down, shall we? You're listening to the Rave Yard. Big love, good morning, and good day.
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The mind is like a muscle. And if you want it to be really powerful, you gotta work it out. Each new fact gives you another choice. Each new idea builds another muscle. And it's those muscles that are going to make you really strong. Those are your weapons.

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We have 25 minutes left until the brother Leif comes in with Carousel. Until then, I have a few tracks that have been getting around my skin as of late, carrying deep meaning, and I'm going to share all of those with you right now. 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Good morning and good day.

Thank you so much for all the beautiful text listeners, Marky, the non-subscribers, Damo. I truly, truly, wow, means the world. And big love to you, Mr. Doc Phil. I don't know if you heard that mix that I was playing earlier of yours. Big love, sister. Big love, brother. And big love to all the brothers and sisters. I can't believe I just said that. I was thinking, I can't believe I met your daughter recently. She would have told you. Big love, Doc Phil. Big love, listeners. Wow, Joey. It's not my first day, I swear. You're listening to the Raveyard. Good morning.

0: to all those who are struggling. We are one, we are together. Good morning.
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2: We are all conscious. We are one with the earth herself. This infinitely wise mother. We expand upwards into the sky above us. As we expand further into the vastness of space, we see the beautiful blue earth, and we see that she is conscious.

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And through that, we connect with every conscious and enlightened being in the cosmos. We ask that they join us in a prayer for Earth. And we invite them here at this time and place in a spirit of universal peace.

0: of generations of humans living together in peace on the earth, with wondrous new technologies that enable us to be in harmony with the earth. This we leave as our cherished gift to our children and our children's children.
1: I could not have said it better myself. How the hell are you doing out there, listeners? You are tuned into the Raveyard on 4ZZZ 102.1 FM Brisbane Radio with your boy Joey. And wow, how incredible was that psychedelic progressive track from a brother by the name of Interpulse? And insane meaning, insane truth, and just a beautiful track. And wow. It has come to that time, listeners. It is now 5 to 6. The brother Leif is coming in with Carousel, and he knows how to get your Saturday morning cooking. And yes, I've had a wonderful show as per usual. I cannot thank you all enough for tuning in, for the support, the beautiful text messages, for sharing this divine space with myself. It truly does mean the world. I cannot convey into words how much this means to me. Big love to Peter Pasco. Big love to Noisy Nige for his incredible mix that he showcased this evening, or this morning, or rather. And big love to all of you listeners. And whatever you're going through, never give up. We are one, we are together, you are not alone. Have a wonderful weekend. Be safe, be kind. I have one track to finish on. And this next track is dedicated to LRN on her birthday, on her Earth Day, the goddess, the one and only. This is dedicated to her. Love you, darling. Love you also, listeners, and thank you so much for tuning in. Have a great weekend. Be safe, be kind, and bloody oath. 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Wow, it is not my first day, I swear. I can do this. Coming up next is Carousel. Good morning and good day.

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Good morning. Welcome to Carousel. It is about 10 past 6 and you are tuned into 4ZZZ on 102.1 FM. And I hope this morning finds you well. It's been a week. It's been a whole week indeed. And what a week it's been. So I'm glad to be here this morning with you. And looking forward to spending the next 3 hours with you as well. Up until 9 o'clock, it's just you and me and whatever the hell we feel like doing. And the good thing is, we've already started off mighty fine, thanks to the mighty good work of Joey and the Raveyard. So big thanks to him for giving me an opportunity to play a song that's literally been stuck in my head for the last couple of days. No reason at all, apart from the fact that I just love Concrete Blonde. And usually I play other Concrete Blonde songs, but their track Joey's been stuck in my head for quite some time. So finally, nice to expunge it and get it out there and share it. We also heard from RVG with their track Squid. And that's kind of the mood I'm in thus far, but I have no agenda this morning. So feel free to give me a tingle and let me know what you feel like listening to. The best way to do that is on the text request line, 0420-626-733. Give us a heads up. Give us a direction. Give us some kind of encouragement and collaboration. Somebody's already done that with this particular track, which I'm rather fond of. This is The Cruel Sea with Not the Way Home.

I like the warmest production ever. I love it. The Black Eyed Susans there with Mouth to Mouth, following on from The Church with You're Still Beautiful, and Don't You Let Anyone Tell You You're Not. We heard from Shifting Sands with Boyfriend, and right at the very top, a request for The Cruel Sea with This Is Not The Way Home. But it's not about getting to the destination. It's about the journey, and that's where we are at the moment, on our way home, somewhere metaphorically, psychologically, etc. We'll get there eventually. It's almost 6:30. You're tuned into Carousel on Triple Z, and I hope this morning finds you well. I am super happy to be here. I've had a hell of a week. I've been in Mackay all week with work, and that's been fun. I don't hate Mackay. I enjoy the people there, and I enjoy kind of visiting, but I also enjoy leaving. But it was one of those weeks where basically every kind of job I had to do just became a bigger, heavier, harder job than it needed to be. Maybe that's on me, who can tell, but I'm glad to be home. I'm glad to be here, and coming back in here this morning and sharing the morning with you and the start of the weekend with you has made everything better. So I'm in a sterling mood at the moment, and that. So I was having a look at what's going on in and around the town, which is kind of cool. But hey, it's the 4th of July, which means a couple of things. It's the first show of the new financial year. That's pretty exciting. Strap in, get your tax ready. But more importantly than the 1st of July, did you know that it is International Cherry Spitting Day? Cherry Pit Spitting Day, in fact. International Cherry Pit Spitting Day, celebrated on the first Sunday of July, turns a simple fruit into a competitive sport. This quirky holiday invites participants to pucker up and propel cherry pits as far as possible. So grab some fresh cherries, practice your technique, and join in the global fun. There you go. That's according to National Today. So I can't not celebrate that. Here is the song Kong by Miss Nina Cherry herself.

plays the conch, the seashell, and that's something we have in common, is that I much rather

Starting from July 1st, 2026, 4ZZZ will transition to a membership model that incorporates a tax-deductible donation into the subscription price. What this means for you, our members, is that every year going forward, most of you will be able to claim a portion of your annual membership back on tax. The donation amount varies depending on the price of the subscription tier and any merchandise that may be included, but as much as 90% of the subscription cost may be tax-deductible. 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More information will be communicated by email, and information about the subscription tiers, their cost, and inclusions can be found at 4zzz.org.au/support.

Going back to 1994, the Cocteau Twins there with the track Cherry Coloured Funk. We heard from Goldfrapp, and every time I type the word Goldfrapp, I always put an E on the end of it, like it's Goldfrappe, and it makes me giggle. I don't do it on purpose. My brain just won't let me not do it. But Goldfrapp gave a Strict Machine from their album. What was that one? Cherry, Black Cherry? Black Cherry. There we go. I knew it was in there somewhere. We heard from Don Cherry with the track Benno Ego. And he is, in fact, the stepfather of Nina Cherry, who started us off with Kong. Happy International Cherry Pit Spitting Day. I'm not going to talk about the other one. The other one just means today is going to be insufferable online, effectively, if we really lean into the 4th of July. There's no need for that, basically. So we can ignore that one. It is about 6:45. And, I'm having a ball. I'm having a field day, indeed. There's all sorts of cool stuff going on here. But if you need me to play something in particular, then you need to tell me what that is. 0420-626-733 is the best opportunity for getting through to me. This one is going out to a lady I saw on the plane last night on the way home from Mackay. There was a lass on the plane, and she had a Clouds shirt on. And I thought, you don't see a lot of those around. This one's for her. This is Soul Eater by The Clouds.

rushed after meals. I should have gone to church Sunday. I should have learned some ideals. I should have counted my blessings. I should have lodged an appeal.

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I should have had me a plan. I should have made preparations. I should have acted like a man. I should have triumphed regardless. I guess I should have.

They're like a fine wine or a good dim sim. They keep getting better with age. That's the Headless Chickens there with Stalk of a Cherry. Happy International Cherry Pit Spitting Day today. The Celibate Rifles gave us I Shoulda. We heard from Rebecca's Empire with So Rude. And The Clouds started us off with Soul Eater. Because I saw a lady on a plane last night wearing a Clouds t-shirt. And I thought, you know what? She needs a song. It is 5 minutes to seven. I'm going to play a couple little tracks. We'll come back and talk about the weather like old people. It's going to be all sorts of fun. Up until then, though, how's about a little bit of Violetine, in fact, whilst we're down in the 90s. Let's play some Birmingham.

And that's how you finish a song. That's a band called Fat Dog. I just found that in the International Hot Bin fresh this month. And considering it's only the fourth of this month, that makes it super fresh, in fact. The song itself, I think, was fairly self-explanatory. Go F yourself. Yeah, that's a nice little sentiment for a Saturday morning. But hey, fun song nonetheless. Also out of the Hot Bin, The Butthole Surfers with the track They Came In. The entire album's finally out. Yes, I'm super excited. I've been buzzing about the teasing we've been receiving up until now for the Butthole Surfers' new album. It's not even a new album. I've mentioned it a few times. It's kind of like an old album that never got released in the form that they wanted it released, and it's finally come out. And so, hey, basically, I'm just excited to have new Butthole Surfers to listen to. They came in, and we started the bracket off with Birmingham with Violetine. And that's one of those songs that just parks itself in my brain, I think, maybe once or twice a year, every year, for no good reason whatsoever. Always happy to hear it again. It's about 10 past 7. Let's have a look at what the bomb has to say about today. Mostly sunny, no rain, max of 23 at the moment. It's 12, but feels like 10.5. And that's literally the long and the short of it. This is going to be one of those perfect Brisbane winter weekends, I think, where it's not massively hot, not massively cold. Go and stand in the sun. It's going to make a difference. And, yeah, probably get a little bit chilly overnight if there's no clouds around. But nonetheless, gorgeous day, gorgeous weekend. I'm glad to be sharing it with you. Also out of the Hot Bin, some more local stuff, though. This is Dirty Harry and a song of theirs called Sleep Talking.

Zed would like to thank Chance the Wonder Dog for being a pet subscriber. Thank you, Chance, you wonderful dog. 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

Brand new stuff for the Golden Gay Times there with a track, I'm Not Going Anywhere. We also heard something brand new for Dinosaur Jr., believe it or don't. That was kind of cool. Song of theirs called Several Got Away. Ammonia gave us Sleepwalking, which was the song that popped into my head as soon as I started playing Dirty Harry's Sleep Talking. So, hey, now what else do we need? Sleep Gawking? I don't know. There's a hole in the market there for somebody to make a third song in the trilogy. It is almost 7:30. We're almost halfway through the show. And this next track I've got is a band I stumbled across. I can't even remember how I stumbled across these guys. They're a trio from down Melbourne way. And they've been making some pretty cool kind of electro-ish, post-punky kind.

0: this stuff. This is a song of theirs called Nights Are Lonely by Rain Dogs.
1: Lagi, dunia itu no, masih bagus itu dunia.

I spend a lot of time driving for work, and I'm traveling around a fair bit. And as a result, I listen to a lot of stuff, and I'm not always in range of things, or I'm not always near a radio station, etc., or the radio station that I prefer to listen to at least. So I spend a lot of time listening to podcasts, and because I don't have the patience for it, I listen to them all at like 1.2 speed. And it's not obvious. Most people's talking voices and stuff are not really that big of an issue. It just kind of keeps the pace going a little bit. The only time I notice is when I listen to a podcast about music and they play a track and you're like, oh, wow, that sounds a bit strange. That's going ever so slightly faster than I would have expected. That's how that song makes me feel. Whirly World there with Win Lose. Even though it's 5 minutes long, I'm still convinced that somebody put the speed of the tape slightly too fast. But still, it's cool. I think somebody needs to maybe do a remix where they slow it down and turn it into some kind of, you know, psych sludge thing. I think that'd be cool. Sabre Siren before that, we heard Ruby Gold 100% gave us the track Sour, and Rain Dogs at the very top out of Melbourne with Nights Are Lonely. 100% and Sabre Siren both being local Brisbane bands, which is cool. Definitely check out more of their stuff. It's coming up at about 7:45. Hope you're having a great Saturday morning. This here is a band called Dusty Idols, and the song is called Magnus Itineribus. I think so, something along those lines.

There we go. That's something more sensibly paced. That's the track Evie there by the band Holy Gosh. Although it's not actually gosh, if you know what I'm talking about. We heard International Drug Lords give us the song Slut Crush. We heard Zantisha with Sunrise and Dusty Idols at the very top with Magnus. Magnus Itineribus. There we go. I got there eventually. It is pretty much 8 o'clock. That gives us a whole extra hour. I feel like I've already been on air for 16 hours this morning. So that's 1¾ hours left before Balls in the Air come on in and talk up the week in sport. Until then, though, it's just you and me, and we can play whatever the hell we like, which I'm looking forward to, including this song here by Whale. This is a suggestion for a song called Hobo Humpin' Slobo Babe. And how can anyone say no to a song title like that?

0: But I like the ceiling decor.
1: Yes.
0: I
1: mean, yes.
0: Yeah, very nice.
1: Tragic.
0: Is that spaghetti?
1: No, it's the cords. It's the power cords.
0: We actually
1: tapped in straight to the power outside from the. So don't go over there and touch it. Don't lean against anything that's metal.
0: So is this station legal? Look at it. You've got a mattress hanging from the ceiling.
1: Yeah, well, we're drying. It's sopping wet. So someone's trying to dry it out.
0: Is that my bed for the night?
1: Yes.
0: If I missed my last train.
1: Yes. Triple

You know, until just now, I didn't think there needed to be a cover of The Three Little Pigs by Green Jelly, but I reckon we may have found a band that could do a good job of that. That's local band Slurpy Jerks there doing Hit the Road Jack. We heard from an artist that was originally from South Africa but is based down in Melbourne at the moment doing some pretty cool stuff. The song is called Closing Ceremony, but her name seems to be exclusively designed to give the Brisbane City Council anxiety. That was the artist Eka Vandal, and we heard also from Pink Grease with the track Shiver and a request at the very top of the bracket for Whale with Hobo Humpin' Slobo Babe. And yeah, thanks for that. That was super fun indeed. So we're going to have a bit of a breather now, a little bit of a palate cleanser. This is the band Electric Six. I only just stumbled across this. I realised that they do quite a few covers. They do some pretty cool covers as well, and this is a cover of one of my favourite tracks.

from their 2019 release. That's The Hair and Skin Trading Company with the track Cezanne there. Before that, from 1988, we had a band called Loop covering the 1970 song by Can. What was that one? Mother Sky. And Loop eventually became The Hair and Skin Trading Company. So we had almost 20 years before Can and Loop, and then almost another 20 years between Loop and that particular Hair and Skin Trading Company release. But yeah, pretty cool fun. And at the very top of that, Eye in the Sky being covered by Electric Six. Yes, the band that brought you Gay Bar. They do quite a few covers. They do all sorts of cool stuff. I had a look online. That particular track has about 55 different covers registered on secondhandsongs.com. So no shortage of versions of that. Originally, of course, by the Alan Parsons Project. And I would always like to say that I would choose that song to do karaoke if I could sing at all. Last time I did karaoke, a stranger ripped the mic out of my hand. So I think that's fair play. But after listening to that Electric Six version of Eye in the Sky, I'm not entirely sure it's a consideration anymore. It is past 8:30. We're less than a half an hour away from Balls in the Air, so hang around for the week in sport. We've had a request come through for a band called People Taking Pictures. This is their track, These Days.

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0: There it is again. Play it backwards.
4: Murder, murder, murder, and music.
5: Then it might get violent. 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
6: Method is
0: restored. Doesn't it bother you that evil messages creep into our commercials when you play them backwards?
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5: Acid, yeah, a bit of acid.
8: He's accused of killing his brother, sister, and parents with an axe.
5: Yeah, this house not even
0: there it is again. What is it?

Last little sting there, just for radio announcers. Sublime there with We're Only Gonna Die for Our Arrogance. That's a request that you've been super patient for. It's been taking me a little while to get around to that one. Bentley Rhythm Ace gave us Bentley's Gonna Sort You Out. We had Richard In Your Mind with Summertime Boogie, open brackets, do the close brackets, and People Taking Pictures at the very top there with These Days, requested by Mr. Ballista himself. So, hey, big thank you for that one. It is only a few minutes. It's like a little over 10 minutes left. So let's squeeze in a couple of tracks I've had kind of bouncing around. It's always the case. I put a few songs in my playlist almost right at the beginning of the show, and more often than not, they don't get played until right at the end because everything else kind of takes me on a journey, not least the songs that you guys request and suggest as well. So that's what makes this so much fun. This is why I love doing it. But finally, I'm going to sneak in a little bit of a band out of Germany called Pink Turns Blue with a track called Walking on Both Sides.

0: Bring me the snowfall. 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
1: Bring me the cold winds, yes, to Echo Westley. Shouldn't be too far away. That's New Model Army there with the track Winter, following on from Pink Turns Blue out of Germany with Walking on Both Sides. And thus concludes Carousel for yet another Saturday morning. Thanks for hanging around. Thanks for all the fantastic song suggestions. Keep being awesome, and I'll see you guys again next Saturday morning. Hang around for some balls in the air.

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0: Okay, well, that was Will Remedy and the Influences with My Finger on It.
1: All right.
0: And, of course, this is Balls in the Air.
1: That's it.
0: Your name's Chris.
1: Your name's Grant. Sports Grant, even.
2: That's Anthony.
0: And the three of us are joined now by Dane Cross from Sporting Wheelies. Good morning.
3: Good morning. Good morning, all.
1: How you doing, Dane?
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1: Excellent.
0: Now, Dane has kindly joined us this morning to talk about some exciting programs that Sporting Wheelies have got underway at the moment here in Queensland. We've got a program which is one of those ones that when you read a little bit about it, you think, hang on a minute, why hasn't this happened before? Because there's lots of sports that make attempts to get involved in wheelchair sports or sports for people with different abilities, but perhaps have an issue in that they haven't properly considered various aspects of the life of the parties that they're trying to get involved in their sport. And this is a program that's going to address that. The Sports Kickstart Program.
3: Yeah, that's right. We are in partnership with Q Sport, who is the peak body for sport in Queensland, to deliver this. I guess it's an introductory level program that targets mainstream sporting organisations to basically help them along their way in what the name would suggest as a Kickstarter on becoming more accessible and more inclusive in what they do. What we know is that sports in general, they have a rule book and they tend to stick to that rule book. But this program, I guess, tries to bend the rules a little in the sense that let's think outside the box for the individual with the disability who's turning up, wanting to play a sport, wanting to get involved in a sport. And that might not necessarily mean as a player. It could be as a volunteer, as a coach, as an official. But this program is helping these sports understand that there are ways in which we can accommodate people with disability in the sport industry.
0: Excellent. Excellent stuff. And as I say, it would appear to be fairly long overdue.
3: Yeah, it seems that there are some good organisations out there trying to work in this space, but you know, when you've got sport organisations like Queensland Rugby League, Volleyball Queensland, Queensland Touch Football and Queensland Hockey jumping on board this program, it's a really good indication that these sports who are leading the way have realised that there's opportunity here to create opportunity, I guess, for people with disability to participate in their sport.
0: And the sports that, particularly wheelchair sports, because I've got to say I've been to a few wheelchair basketball tournaments. I've also been along to see the wheelchair rugby league. Some of these sports, they can be quite entertaining is not the word I'm looking for. Obviously, they're entertaining, but it's a different perspective on a familiar sport, which is really, really engaging.
3: Yeah, you're right. And these sports are high intensity, a lot of them, especially the wheelchair sports. They take a lot of skill. Try rolling a wheelchair while catching a ball or bouncing a ball and shooting it through a hoop. When you don't have the leg drive to push that ball up, it takes a lot of upper body strength to not only get that ball up there, but to coordinate the whole movement.
0: Well, that's exactly right. And consider that the player has quite possibly got ball in one hand and therefore trying to direct the chair where they want it to go whilst propelling with one hand and using body weight is not an easy task.
3: 100%. No, that's right. And, you know, you see these people who, live with disability and, in some ways they're viewed as, having impairments that restrict them, but once you see them on that court and in that chair, it's a very coordinated and very skilled sport to watch.
0: And it all happens so quickly too. It's it doesn't matter whether we're talking about wheelchair basketball, wheelchair rugby league or whatever other wheelchair sport. all of the participants in every one of those sports that I've seen move very, very quickly.
3: It is good. And so, you know, there's a reason for the Paralympic Games, and you know, they are the elite athletes in the para sports space. And you know, it's so good to have the Paralympic Games coming to Brisbane in 2032. It's got a lot of promise for, I guess, showcasing and highlighting the para sports and the actual, I guess, you know, in terms of inspiration. You don't like to use that term around people with disability lightly, but when you do have people at the peak of their game participating in a high-level, high-intensity sport and winning medals at that level, you know, it's elite athleticism at its best.
0: Absolutely. Now, a part of this current, I suppose, immersive accessibility program that is going on is a thing called the Realistic Race. Could you touch on that a little bit and tell our listeners a little bit about what that is all about?
3: Yeah, our Realistic Race is our immersive-style disability awareness training program. And it essentially is based on the Amazing Race concept.
0: Okay.
3: Where you work as a team to complete a series of challenges. Once you've completed one challenge, you go on to the next. But the thing about it is you've been tasked, or you've been given a disability impairment to contend with. Right. So each individual, they're either using a wheelchair, a wheelie walker, a blindfold and vision cane. And we've got other simulations, and we do need to be clear that they are simulations. You can't make people experts by simulating a disability, but it is designed to showcase some of the barriers that people with disabilities face when they're out and about in the community day to day.
0: That is a brilliant idea. We have, in the past on this show, we've spoken to blind archers, we've spoken to some members of the Australian blind football team, and that's one of the things that I know I struggle to get my head around. How do you actually overcome that issue to play the sport of your choosing? Because it wouldn't be a tiny little hurdle. It's a fairly significant obstacle, and yet it's something that that athletes do.
3: Yeah, that's right, and they do, and it's about adapting. Like I said earlier, it's thinking outside the box, adapting the rules of the game, but also adapting as an individual to make that work. And yeah, you know, we at Sporting Wheelies, we apply that, you know, thinking outside the box mindset, where we're trying to come up with solutions for athletes, whether that's a piece of adaptive equipment, an adaptation to a rule, but it's all about enabling people to participate in that sport.
0: Fantastic. And as you say, not simply as athletes or competitors, but also from the point of view of being involved as coaches or all sorts of other aspects of the sporting world.
3: That's right. And, you know, we spend a lot of time, you know, working within that sport industry and, you know, listening in on the Australian Sports Commission, and, you know, through their Play Well strategy, they have the saying that everyone has a place in sport. And absolutely, that's what we live by at Sporting Wheelies. We try and give everyone a place in sport.
0: What an excellent idea. Now, from the point of view of our listeners, if we've got some folks out there who would like to, in some way, shape or form, get involved in these programs, how do they do so? Who do they contact?
3: Yeah, look, absolutely. Our website, sportingwheelies.org.au, or just Google us. Sporting Wheelies is, at the moment, primarily based in Milton in southeast Queensland. We do have a number of remote or regional activities that happen. So we're always looking for volunteers, for regional staff, and, you know, we are a charity. It does cost money to run our business, and if anyone's able to make a donation, they can do that. They can support in that way also.
0: Fantastic stuff. Oh, well, look, thanks you so much for joining us this morning. That has been an excellent chat. We wish you every success with these programs because, as I say, long overdue and really exciting developments in the world of sport.
3: Thanks, team. Thanks for having the chat.
0: Our absolute pleasure. Okay, well, we will put on another track at this point. We've got Sonic Reducer with I Know, brackets, in the end. You're on Balls in the Air. It's 9:16 in the morning.

0: We know.
1: We do know.
0: Yeah, we do.
1: All right, welcome back. Paul's in the air, 918 on 4ZZZ.
0: It is indeed. Mm-hmm. And guess what?
1: Yeah.
2: Ray. Ray's been out the back scratching up worms. He didn't know what's going on.
1: Yeah,
0: it was a confusing start. But if I can translate correctly from Rooster, what he was saying there was also, thank you very much, Leif.
1: For 17.75 hours of awesomeness. Shoehorned into 3 hours.
0: And once again, Leif has an ability to find covers that you didn't know you needed to hear.
1: But yeah, that's true. Yeah.
0: And that's one of the things about other versions of a song that you're familiar with. Some people talk about, oh, that's a really good cover, I like that. I like them if they actually make you think, geez, that's an interesting interpretation of whatever mm-hmm. that song was.
1: Yep.
2: And he's going to find in the old 12-inch extended mix.
1: Get yeah. that boogie mix, yeah.
2: The old, yep.
0: Now, Ray's also got some weather information for us.
1: Good stuff, Ray. Sorry about the delay, mate.
2: Yes.
0: A delay for Ray.
1: Yeah.
0: Well, let's make some hay. Currently 16.9 in Brisbane, feeling like 15.9, which is great. When I left home this morning, we were in single digits, according to my car.
1: Okay. It wasn't rather brisk on the neighbour's stairs this morning when I was having my coffee.
0: Did you put down a little mat or a towel first?
1: Well, they supply a cushion for
0: okay.
1: me now.
0: That's nice.
1: They don't get piles or anything.
0: Excellent.
2: Are the stairs cement or wood?
1: Oh, they're wood. We're, you know, old school.
2: Splinters. Couldn't be a factor, man.
1: That's what the cushion's for. Stop the cold and the splinters. Don't want a splintered arse.
0: No. No. Definitely not.
1: Jesus, the conversation went south quickly there anyway.
0: It certainly did. And that's where the breeze is from at the moment.
1: Oh.
0: From the south-southwest. All
1: right.
0: 4 k's an hour, gusting up to 7. dodging splinters in between. Heading to a max of 23 today. Now, this is interesting. Ray says that there is a 10% chance of less than 1 millimetre. Now, that seems like a little bit of tail feather covering there because
1: yeah.
0: they're very low numbers.
1: That is.

0: Okay, we should probably roll straight into some cricket news.
1: Yes, big final coming up.
0: There certainly is. Now, geez, the Australian women's team and the English women's team have both gone through the T20 tournament undefeated.
1: All right.
0: So, you couldn't pick, or you couldn't have picked, two more fitting finalists.
1: Yep.
0: And it's also fair to say these two teams have been at the absolute top of the women's game for quite some period of time.
1: Yep.
0: Australia going in after defeating the West Indies in their semi-final. West Indies put 7 for 125 on the board. Australia chased that down in 13 overs.
1: Nice one.
0: Yep, 2 for 127. In the other semi-final, it was South Africa up against England. The South Africans, 8 for 129 from their allotted overs, which was not enough to catch the English total, which had been set at 5 for 169.
1: So, all right.
0: Yeah, and that game, the final, is so coming up.
1: It's like Monday morning, but 12:30 a.m. I think I saw. Yeah, so Sunday night into Monday morning.
0: That's right.
1: If you're up,
0: yes,
1: watch it.
0: Yes, if you've endured your weekend's activities and still have energy to go.
1: You may be, you know, you can watch that and then watch the round of 16 games of the World Cup. Actually, in the soccer.
0: I tell you what, you could plan your whole...
1: what a day.
0: Viewing that evening, you could start with...
1: Hang on.
0: The English Grand Prix.
1: Oh!
0: Move on to the T20 cricket, then move on to the 16 matches. Get your sick notes ready for Monday.
1: Exactly.
2: Yeah. Off Monday, yeah. Just blow it.
1: Yep.
0: These advice from Grant is not officially sanctioned, of course.
1: I mean, if you wanted to start even earlier, you could go to the Sunday Rock and Roll Barbecue down at Brightside on Sunday Arvo, you know.
0: Wow, Sunday, what a day.
2: Big. It'll be big. It'll be worth watching that cricket game, though.
1: Australia
2: versus the old foe, and they're both undefeated.
0: And both... it's one thing to be undefeated, and it's not a case that either of those teams were just scraping through their matches. They have both looked in absolute superb form throughout the tournament, so it will be a cracker. Other cricket news, New Zealand took the series against the English.
1: Oh, smashed them.
0: Mm, did they what?
1: Yep.
0: Is Bazball finished?
1: Mm-hmm. Well, New Zealand was stoked.
0: Mm, very well played.
1: I'll retire that joke.
0: Retired hurt. But well done, New Zealand, for taking that series. Now, of course, that's all of the, shall we say, lesser or mainstream cricket out of the way. Let's talk about BBCA.
1: Let's do it, yeah.
0: Okay. Three matches played last weekend. Well, two and a bit matches played last weekend. The Vintage Youth versus DJ No MC match saw DJ No MC CC.
1: I see.
0: Yes, they all went to CC.
1: Mm-hmm.
0: They were all out for 70 in the 28th over. Ooh. So obviously the pitch was doing quite a bit.
1: A bit damp, maybe? A bit of moisture?
0: That's right. There was more moisture to come. Vintage Youth, three overs into their innings, were already 3 for 15. So that's a fairly lively three overs.
1: Yes.
0: And then down came the rain and washed poor Vintage out.
1: Oh.
0: So no more play.
1: That was it?
0: So it was declared a draw.
1: No Duckworth Lewis...
0: Duckworth Lewis Rowan method says it's a draw. The Rosalie Nihilists, they took on the Stumped Mullets. And it was a big match for the Mullets because it celebrates for them, it marked 10 years in the BBCA competition.
1: Nice, excellent stuff.
0: Well done, Stump Mullets.
1: Yep.
0: The Rosalie Nihilists, however, they really didn't appear to have their mind on this match because they were all out for 91.
1: Mm-hmm.
0: Oh, look at that. Gooch for Mullets was playing in his 100th game.
1: Hey, that's pretty good too. Yeah.
0: And did he celebrate? He took 4 for 12.
1: Wow.
0: So, good stuff. Apparently, one point was on a hat-trick, but no hat for Gooch.
1: All right.
0: 4 for 12, though. Can't be disappointed about that.
1: That's right.
0: Stump Mullets got the required runs in the 16th over to celebrate their 10 years in style.
1: Excellent stuff.
0: ICCC took on the Beasts of Yeast. And tough day for ICCC, all out for 70 in the 20.

0: 23rd over. I refuse to say that it was...
1: The 22nd over?
0: Let's say just into the 23rd over. look at that. Jeff took 3 for 6 off 3 overs for the Beast.
1: Nice
0: in that route of the ICCC batting lineup. Beast finished at 4 for 71 off 18 overs. And Geordie top scored with 32 off 36.
1: Excellent stuff. Tough day all around with the precipitating that was going on.
0: Looks like the bats folk dealt with some interesting conditions.
1: Yep.
0: So well done them. Okay, that is all of our cricket news.
1: All right.
0: We've got a track now before we go into the round ball. This is Cosmic Psychos with Dead Roo. Enjoy.

0: 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More information will be communicated by email, and information about the subscription tiers, their cost, and inclusions can be found at 4zzz.org.au/support.
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2: we say.
1: It is 9:32 in the morning. You are listening to Balls in the Air with Chris, Grant and Anthony. And as we intimated with that last track by Cosmic Psychos, we do need to pull off the Band-Aid and talk about what happened this morning in the World Cup.
2: They did real all right.
1: They did. One all at the end of regulation time.
2: Yep, one all at the end of extra time.
1: And then into the penalty shootout, which is the the most cruel ending to any sporting fixture.
2: Yep, especially in such a high-profile event, but yeah.
1: So, penalties 4-2 to Egypt in the early hours of this morning, if you had not yet heard the news, and that ends Australia's challenge at this 2026 World Cup.
2: Oh, that's right, Mr. They've done well.
1: They certainly have. A lot of young players in that squad who will benefit greatly from the experience.
2: And move on to the next one.
1: That's right.
2: 2030.
1: And let's face it, we were the longest-lasting team from the entire Asia-Pacific region.
2: Good stuff.
1: Hooray for us.
3: That's positives in there.
2: Yeah.
1: That's right. What's happening in the World Cup right at this minute, Chris?
2: Well, Argentina and Cabo Verde are playing.
1: Mm-hmm.
2: And it's 1-1.
1: Fantastic stuff.
2: With 72 minutes down. So, are we going to see one of the biggest upsets ever in World Cup history?
1: Wouldn't that be great? I mean, nothing against our Argentinian friends, but go Cabo Verde.
2: Yeah, so see how that goes. And we'll keep you updated as long as we can through the Balls in the Air.
3: It might be over before we get off.
1: Come on, Cabo Verde. Okay, well, that's round ball. Let's slide into a bit of curling action.
2: Well, why not? They go hand in hand, don't they?
3: Slip into it.
1: Okay, we've got our No Stone Unturned report from fabulous Phil. Actually, this week, he's foreign-based Phil because he's over in New Zealand.
2: Oh, morning,
1: at
2: Phil.
1: At the Australian titles.
2: Oh, it'll be lunchtime over there.
1: Yeah. So, well done, Phil.
2: Yeah.
1: So, Phil tells us that this week saw the final round of the QCA President's Cup competition. And this year actually marks 20 years of the Potent Cup for the QCA. Seven teams in the competition. So, all going well for QCA. Well done. The final, the grand final of the Potent Cup featured Team Curlew. And Team Goshnik. And unfortunately for Team Curlew, it was Team Goshnik that took the bickies 7-3 in the grand final. Third place was to be contested by Team Francie and Team Pryor. But both teams were fairly severely affected by absences due to the combination of school holidays and national title commitments. So they got together and they made a prior agreement because they both fancied getting a hand on a trophy, and so it was a draw. So both finished third in the competition. Hooray for the spirit of curling! Well done to them. They did mix their players up then and played a muck round game to entertain the spectators.
2: All right, good stuff.
1: Right now in New Zealand, Curling Australia junior and senior competitions. Underway on Australia's easternmost curling rink, which happens to be in Auckland, New Zealand.
2: All right.
1: And it's a brand new facility built for Curling Auckland, and it's going to host the Australian juniors, the Australian seniors, and the mixed fours over the next 2 weeks of competition. And we're going to have roving curling correspondent Phil, who is as I said, foreign Phil at the moment, because that's where he is. He's going to be relaying us reports on the curling action from those titles. And final reminder, Queensland Curling Association has their Come and Try event happening next Thursday evening. If you have not yet booked a place and you want to have a go at curling, make sure you get on board and book yourself a slot as a curler.
2: Good stuff.
1: Because it is great fun, hugely entertaining. And if you don't want to have a go, but you want to go along and have a look, that's fine. I will probably be there having a little bit of a look as well next Thursday, or this Thursday. But yes, we'll have all the details on our socials for those who wish to get involved.
2: All right.
1: Aussie rules. QAFLW. Matches last week saw Southport get up 48-16 over Coorparoo. Aspley.
2: Right.
1: Big Hornets. Winners over yes. Moreton Bay. 88-9. 88, of course, is Hornets. 4 times 22.
3: It is.
1: Bond Uni, 56, defeated Morningside, 8. And if you look at that score, Bond Uni were 8-8 and defeated Morningside, who were 8. Isn't that great? No? Okay. All right. I like that. Never mind.
2: Okay. A man in his numbers.
1: Moving on. Low-scoring match between Maroochydore and Uni of Queensland, 24-6 at the end of the day. And Wilston Grange Gorillas.
2: Go the Gorillas.
1: 41 defeated Broadbeach 23.
2: Oh, I throw that under the old gorilla.
1: Must have been a bit of a windy day on that particular ground, because the Gorillas 5-11 and Broadbeach 3-5.
2: Right.
1: Awful lot of behind kicking going on.
2: Ooh.
1: The ladder as it stands in the QAFLW competition sees Southport on top, followed by Bond Uni, Coorparoo, Wilston Grange, go the Gorillas, Morningside in 5th, then Aspley 6th, Uni of Queensland 7th, Broadbeach, Maroochydore, and that means that Moreton Bay are
2: rooted
1: to the bottom of the table. In the Chaps competition, last weekend we saw Labrador, 102-71 winners over Mount Gravatt. Big weekend for Aspley.
2: Oh, right, big win.
1: Because 108-79, they defeated Noosa.
2: Heads, of course.
1: Palm Beach, Kukukurumbin. 90 defeated Redland Victoria Point, 86.
2: Very
1: close. That was a close match.
2: Yeah.
1: And Palm Beach will be fairly relieved because they kicked 13-12 in their 90.
2: Mm-hmm.
1: Redland Victoria Point, 13-8 for their score. So all equal on goals. Sherwood, big winners over Coorparoo, 137-50. Maroochydore got up 98-61 over Surfers Paradise, and Broadbeach, 120, kept the Gorillas in their cage, 79. Yep. Morningside having the bye. Ladder as it stands in the QAFL Chaps competition.
2: Currumbin.
1: Palm Beach Currumbin on top, on 4 against difference.
2: Yep.
1: Surfers Paradise equal on points. Then we have Morningside and Maroochydore, followed by Redland Victoria Point and Labrador.
2: Herf.
1: Broadbeach, Noosa, Aspley down in 9th.
2: Hey, come on, come on, come on,
1: Sherwood,
2: the Hornets.
1: Coorparoo, Wilston Grange, and that means that Mount Gravatt are
2: rooted
1: to the bottom of the table.
3: It's amazing how many teams are from the Gold Coast there. Like,
1: yes.
3: There's heaps, eh? Yeah.
1: Huge coastal representation in our local Australian rules competition. Okay, let's tick some boxes there. That was round ball. That was curling. That was QAFL. Any updates from the round ball, Chris?
2: 79 minutes, 1-1 still.
1: Okay. Come on, Cabo Verde. You can do it. All right, well, we might go to a new track by Viper Snatch.
2: All right. Ah. Good stuff. You catch them tonight at the Crowbar.
1: Yes, this track's called Dead Weight. I believe it requires a little bit of a
2: language. It does. I was listening to it last night.
1: So if you have sensitive ears about, probably time to stick some cotton wool in those.
2: Yep.
3: These guys come from up where I live.
2: Yeah.
1: They do.
3: Yes.
1: They do.
3: I saw them at Pride Festival a couple of years ago, Rainbow on the Reef at Gladstone, and they, blew everyone else off the stage. They were good.
2: Good stuff.
1: They go well on the stage, that's for sure. Enjoy Dead Weight by Viper Snatch.

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1: It will indeed.
2: Mm-hmm.
1: You know what else would be un-Australian?
2: What's that?
1: Not subscribing to 4GB.
2: Exactly. Get on board.
1: Absolutely mad if you don't.
2: Yep.
1: Plenty of options. 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Either of those options will get you to where you need to go. Come in to see Receptionist, personed right now by Benny.
2: Yeah, get on down.
1: He'd love to have a chat with you. You can phone him.
2: Mm.
1: You can do it over the phone. You can come in person. Say hi, Benny.
3: Check out the merch while you're here.
1: Absolutely.
2: In a couple of weeks, it's Open House, Brisbane.
1: Yeah, that's
2: and
1: true.
2: Triple Z's part of it.
1: That is right.
2: So you can come into Triple Z, subscribe, and get a tour of the Z Towers.
3: Yeah.
1: See it all happening.
2: Yeah.
3: Ray will shake hands or wings with you.
2: Yeah, we'll see if Ray Wilkie will get out of Ray Wilkie Towers penthouse and come on over. Fly the coop.
1: It'll all be happening. Get your tail feathers in here. Rugby league.
2: Rugby league.
1: Now, last weekend in the Q Cup,
2: mm-hmm.
1: we saw the Tweed Jacket Seagulls get up 26-12 over the Burley Bears.
2: Mm-hmm.
1: We had another draw.
2: Yes.
1: The Pride and the Blackhawks. 16-16.
2: Nice one.
1: The Jets got up 28-18 over the Tigers. So back in form for the Jets, or was that a blip?
2: Mm.
1: Dolphins 34-10 over the Manly Seagulls.
2: Ooh, battle for the hot chip.
1: And the Clydesdales, well, there were a few of our tipsters thought that the Clydesdales were on a rich run of form and were going to spring an upset on the Falcons. That didn't happen.
2: That's right.
1: Falcons 42, Clydesdales 8.
2: Mm.
1: And the Capras said to the Falcons, hold my beverage. And they put 51 points on the Cutters.
2: So the Cutters can't 12. Win the premiership now.
1: No, that's right. All gone. Cut down, I might say. and the Devils. Yep. Oh, dear. The misery continues.
2: Morning, Dom. Morning, JJ.
1: And done by their arch rivals, the Magpies, 20-14.
2: Yep. Just couldn't get there in the end.
1: No. And the Hunters got through the bye.
2: Well done.
1: We were really concerned about what might happen there because it's been a topsy-turvy season for the Hunters. Now, here we go. Our balls in the air tipsters.
2: All right.
1: Now, last week on air, Grant and myself did talk about making sure that listeners all got their tips in. Guess what happened? Grant and myself forgot to get our tips in for the first day of tipping.
2: Mm.
1: And big thanks to Norval for alerting me that my tips were not in. which meant that I could at least salvage something from the round. Dasmon also missed the first couple of games and then went for an absolute perfect score run over the remaining five. Ah, Dasmon, what might have been?
2: Mm-hmm.
1: We had six tipsters managed to get five correct.
2: That's pretty good.
1: Which was pretty good, particularly when, once again, there was a draw involved.
2: Yep.
1: Now, the leaderboard is as tight as
2: it
1: can
2: is,
1: be.
2: Isn't it?
1: Fat Bastards remains on top on margin alone because Ratty 67 also has 54 points overall. Then we have Winner Manly Sharon.
2: Morning, Sharon.
1: The other Shane, Nussi, Barnacle Joe. 1, 2, 3, 4. That's right. All only 2 points behind on 52 points. It is tight. And in fact, you can go down to. Where can we go down? We can go down to, what's that, 19th place, 18th place, and you are only 6 points away from the lead.
2: All right,
1: so it is all to play for,
2: Good stuff.
1: It only needs one of those leaders to stumble and forget to put their tips in. And trust us, it can happen.
2: It does happen. We've all done it.
1: We certainly have. Mrs. Accountant was lamenting the fact that if she hadn't had one of those rounds where she forgot to put her tips in, she'd be equal leader at the moment. And I said, well, you know, coulda, shoulda, woulda. No, I was far more supportive than that because I'm not
2: sure
1: stupid.
2: You were.
3: Well, at least you'll definitely get a Guernsey to the pizza joint. If she wins, you'd think she'd take you.
1: Well, I'm not so sure about that.
2: Yeah, yeah. That's a debate for the dinner table.
1: But yes, and well mentioned, Grant, that there is that prize up for grabs, isn't there?
2: The cave-in.
3: It's massive.
1: What a massive prize.
2: $300 worth of beer and beer and pizza, I should say. Yeah.
1: For you, two friends, and Grant, Chris and myself.
2: That's right.
3: I'm going down there this afternoon, actually, to sample...
2: Sample the pizza.
3: Sample the pizza.
1: Pick up a cave-in show bag, perhaps.
3: A cave-in show bag?
1: Well, sample of pizza.
3: Yes.
1: Okay.
3: And I might have an adult lemonade. Two.
2: All right. Or two.
3: Or two. Chew. Two's my limit. Yeah.
1: So long as you don't have 20 chew.
3: No, definitely not.
1: Okay. Matches coming up this weekend. And remember, don't forget to get your tips in.
2: Right.
1: Especially if you happen to be an announcer. Okay, the Pride are at home to the Jets. Now, this is 4th v. 3rd.
2: Yeah, it's a tough one.
1: A clash and a half.
2: Yep.
1: Barlow Park up in Cairns, 3 o'clock this afternoon. The Tweed Jacket Seagulls take on the Tigers of Easts, 4 o'clock down at Piggabeen. 12th and 8th on the ladder, so that's also going to be a cracker of a match.
2: Not bad. They're all a couple of pretty close ones here.
1: Yeah. Falcons versus the Capras, the two biggest winners from last weekend, facing off 5 o'clock this evening up on the sunny coast. What's your tip there, boys? Falcons or Capras?
2: Falcons.
3: Head says Falcons, heart says Capras.
1: Okay. Grant tipping a draw.
3: Yeah.
1: Okay. We'll ask, but we know what the answer is. Tomorrow, 2 o'clock, the Cutters will be hosting the Devils in Mackay.
2: Go the Devils.
1: Okay.
3: Yes. Go the Devils. It's a long trip up there.
2: It is.
1: All right, well...
3: They're probably there now.
1: Tell you what, I'll tip the Devils as well.
2: Oh.
1: Let's see how they cope with the accountant's curse.
2: Hmm.
1: Clydesdales. Can they bounce back after that heavy defeat against the Falcons? They'll be up against the Bears, who will also be trying to bounce back after a shock loss. That one's in Toowoomba. The Magpies will be hosting the Dolphins at 2:10 in the afternoon over at Davies Park tomorrow.
2: Nice one.
3: Upset there, I reckon.
1: Oh, Magpies for Grant.
2: Going for Maggies.
1: Okay.
3: The Birds.
1: Winner Manly Seagulls taking on the up and down Hunters.
2: That could be anything, that game, couldn't it?
1: Yeah, 10th v 15th. Would not have expected those two teams to be in those positions.
2: That's right.
1: At this point of the season. So what do we reckon? Do we reckon Winner Manly Seagulls, or are we going for the Yo-Yo Hunters?
2: I'll go the Sharons.
3: I'd go the Sharons too. Put your house on them, actually.
1: Ooh.
2: Oi. Okay.
1: Hello.
2: Oi.
1: Hello.
2: I put the neighbour's house on it. Just don't tell them.
3: And the stairs.
1: Well, no, everything except the stairs.
2: Yeah. And the coffee machine.
1: Now, ladder as it stands. It sees Falcons on top, then Dolphins, Jets, Pride, Capras, Bears, Cutters and Tigers in the top eight. Last few of those, though, all dropping last weekend. Then we have the Magpies, Winner Manly Seagulls, the Blackhawks, the Tweed Jacket Seagulls, North Devils, the Clydesdales, and then the PNG Hunters, who are
2: rooted
1: to the bottom of the table. Women's Q Cup. Last weekend, the Pride scored the Devils' number 22 when they defeated the Winner Manly Seagulls 6 up in Cairns. The Tigers 32-6 winners over the Jets. Burley Bears 34-4 winners over the Tweed Jacket Seagulls. Cutters 32-4 over the Capras. And the Falcons also scoring 22.
2: All right.
1: As they beat the Clydesdales. So the closest two matches there both involve that score of 22.
2: Excellent.
1: And the Devils had a win.
2: Hooray!
1: 28-0 on the 28th of June.
2: Well done.
1: Well done to the Devils.
3: The boys need to go and watch those girls and get some tips.
1: Oh, here we go. We've had a special communique from Agent K reminding us that the Wallabies play Ireland this evening.
2: All right.
1: In the rugby union.
2: Mm-hmm.
1: Okay. Moving on rather quickly to the BRL.
2: Yep.
1: The Redcliffe Dolphins got up 25-24 over the Carina Cats. West Panthers, 34-14 winners over the winner Manly Seagulls. That was a bit of a shock result, I think.
2: But a good one for us.
1: Certainly. And the South Logan Magpies, 28, defeated the Valleys. Well, serves you right, Valleys, if you're going to go scoring 22. That's what I say. The ladder in BRL sees Redcliffe on top now. West are second, winner Manly are third, Carina in fourth, then we have Valleys fifth, South Logan Magpies sixth, and that means that Logan Pride
2: rooted
1: to the bottom of the table. Matches coming up in BRL. West Panthers have a bye.
2: Hey!
1: Redcliffe Dolphins will be at home to winner Manly Seagulls, 3 o'clock this afternoon. Carina Cats will be at home to the Valleys Diehards, 4:30 this afternoon. And the South Magpies will be at home to Logan at midday tomorrow. In Rugby League Ipswich, only two matches last weekend, as we mentioned. And in those two matches, West End, 42-28 winners over Goodna in a very high-scoring affair.
2: That big win for West End.
1: It certainly was. And Brothers got up over Redbank Plains, 30-18 in the other match. Ladder as it stands in Rugby League Ipswich. Fassifern Bombers flying high on top of the table. Redbank Plains in second, then Brothers. North Tigers are fourth. West End fifth, and that means that Goodna...
2: rooted.
1: ...to the bottom of the table. And both of those teams, West End and Goodna, I think... we'll be looking towards next season because I think they are already starting to drift too far away from that top group to be considering finals appearances. Matches this weekend in Rugby League Ipswich. Goodna will be at home to Brothers. That's a big ask for Goodna. 6 o'clock this evening out at Richardson Park. North Tigers will be at home to Redbank Players. That'll be a cracker of a match.
2: Yep.
1: Also 6 o'clock this evening. And Fassifern Bombers will host West End 3 o'clock Sunday afternoon.
2: All right.
1: Updates on the round ball, Chris?
2: We're in added on time at the moment. There's 8 minutes added on. We're into the almost into the seventh minute of that. Still 1-1.
1: Oh, okay. It's all still to play for.
2: Mm-hmm.
1: Okay, now some quick golden points. We did mention Agent K told us that the Wallabies and Ireland are playing in Sydney this evening. So that's a one to watch on the television. Agent K, he likes to hide his light under the bushel. Is that the expression? Because Agent K has been selected in the Australian team for the World Roller Games that are coming up. He's in the Street Luge team.
2: Oh, well done.
1: Well done, Agent K.
2: Yeah. Mm.
1: Grant, you'll be all over this news.
3: Yes.
1: The Australian National Grip Sport Championships for 2026
3: grip
1: happened
3: sport.
1: Last weekend. Now, you're well known in the Billawheeler grip sport community, I'm quite sure.
3: You reckon?
1: Yeah, absolutely.
2: Captain Gripper.
3: How does it work? Can you just refresh me?
1: Well, basically you
2: don't know by now.
3: I had a head knock last week and I'd just forgotten how what happens. Yeah.
1: You're doing your lifting of quite ridiculously heavy weights, but you're only using essentially the power of your forearm primarily to lift the weight.
3: Right, that's it. Now I remember.
1: That's right. Okay. This is when you've got to move the cows from one paddock to the other, just grab them by the horns over the fence.
3: That's right.
1: Grant the Gripper. Okay, so results from that competition, which are coming up in alarmingly small print. Alison Dan in the one. How's this? In the women's 100 kilogram division, Napalm Nightmare, she has lifted 92.5 kilograms. In the Napalm Nightmare two handed, she's lifted 56 kilograms. That's quite amazing.
2: Mm.
1: And in the grandfather clock lift, now grandfather clock, they lift using a metal cylinder, which looks like, you know, in your grandfather clock, you've got those two big cylinders that hang down. And
3: pendulum thing, yeah. Yep.
1: So that's what this thing looks like. You've got to grip this cylinder. So you've got the issue of the fact that it's going to be a slippery cylinder of metal and you've got to lift a weight with it. Doesn't that sound like fun? 57.3 kilos she lifted.
3: How heavy is she?
1: Well, she's in the 100K division, yeah, okay. She's doing well, I think. Now, the full list of winners, we will publish a link to that so that you can see your favourite gripper and where they finished in this competition. A fascinating sport, grip sport.
2: Extra time. Argentina, Cabo Verde.
1: Okay. Yep. Sorry, I thought that was a message to us to get out of here because the...
2: Oh, that too, but you know.
1: Yes, and Agent K's just reminded us that his selection in that team was not by Duckworth Lewis, it was by the Bradbury method.
2: Well done.
3: Yes.
1: Other competitors not available. In he goes.
2: Excellent. Well done.
3: Fair enough.
2: All right.
1: Very quickly, the Moreton Bay Raptors Gridiron Club have got a come and try day happening next Saturday from 2 p.m. at Main Terrace Deception Bay. Okay, that is all of your sporting news for this week. So thank you once again for joining us on our little magical mystery tour through the world of sports in your local area and also not so local area. Go Cabo Verde. We encourage you, however you interact with the wonderful world of sports in the coming year, make sure that at all times you play hard.
2: Play fair.
1: But most important of all...
3: keep those balls in the air.
1: Okay, we are going to go out with a little bit of Ancient Channels with Hex Beat. Stick around for the Kids with Class because they will be kicking ass. Enjoy.